0: 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Because this could be you. This is you rolling in cash. Baby! You should probably put your pants on. I don't want you to mark the money. 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Do it now. It'll take you 10 seconds and it means you get to play the KISS Million Dollar Pop Quiz. 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Do it. And answers on the air in minutes. Maybe before I even play this coming up out of Dave and Tam's Rain Dance. Just KISS music to get lost in, right? We're doing it next. 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
0: 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I'm giving you answers to the Kiss Million Dollar Pop Quiz at 10:14. 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
28: Let's get the party started. See you at the bar, you was hardly talking. That's when I knew that your heart was scarring. Friends to lovers need a part to star in. Like, wait, babe, let me...

0: Midweek Vibes, Kiss on your number one hit music station. You got Gordy. Hey, do you feel like playing the Kiss Million Dollar Pop Quiz? Let me help you out with the answers. Answer to question one is going to be New South Wales, Queensland. So the Maroons and the Blues. That's going to be an origin question. Answer to question two is going to be Catherine. All right? Kiss.com.au. Register so you can play the Kiss Million Dollar Pop Quiz in just a few minutes' time. Man, you could be a millionaire by doing so. Stand by. Rachel Fahim, Aussie country music star, been doing this for a while. Just pumped that the country game is really just G'd up.
1: Yeah, it's really cool. And I'm loving how, like, everything's kind of popping off at the moment. And it has been for the last couple of years. Like, it's cool to see the steady growth of the genre.
0: Yeah.
1: And to know that I'm not just jumping on it when it's cool. Like, I've actually been doing this since people used to, like, snigger at me when I told them I did country music.
0: This is Rachel Fahim, Deep End.

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Keep it Kiss. 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

thought I'd do a little sneaky on Kiss on your number one hit music station just to pop on and give you the answers to the Kiss Million Dollar Pop Quiz, which is playing in three hits. Answer to question one is going to be Queensland, New South Wales. Answer to question two is going to be Catherine or Kate Middleton. You can do this. 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

0: Man, Melbourne's number one in music station, KISS 101.1, man. City is alive tonight. If you're not doing Origin at the G, Night Markets at the Queen Vic should be huge, but not as huge as this.
1: The KISS $1 million pop quiz.
0: Tonight on the telly, 6:30, chuck it on Channel 10. It's Deal or No Deal, followed by Millionaire Hot Seat. But now, it's the KISS Million Dollar Pop Quiz. KISS is literally throwing down a life-changing $1 million. Let's do this thing. Oh, the next player to play the KISS Million Dollar Pop Quiz. Listen to her. She's excited. I'm excited for her. Jess, how you doing?
2: I am doing really well. Excited and nervous at the same time.
0: Oh, my God. I love it. $1 million on the line here. What do you do with yourself, Jess?
2: I do research integrity, so I'm helping to make sure research is doing good quality research.
0: Oh, she's a bookworm. And I feel like this is a LinkedIn account. I love it. All right. Well, hopefully that's all paid off. You're well-researched on your pop culture. All right. 10 questions, 60 seconds. You get them all right, it's a grand in the hand. Plus, win or lose, you're up for $1 million. Your very own $1 million moment, which is happening very soon.
2: That'd be amazing.
0: Time is going to start after question one. Breathe.
2: Okay. Yeah.
0: Go time. Which two rugby league teams go head-to-head at the MCG tonight?
2: New South Wales and Queensland.
0: Prince William is married to who?
2: Catherine.
0: True or false? Margot Robbie is married to actor Tom Archer Lee.
2: True.
0: Which planet is known as the Red Planet?
2: Mars.
0: What is the newest Toy Story to be released this week?
2: Toy Story 5.
0: Ooh, halfway. Which singer performs Azizam?
2: That is Ed Sheeran.
0: Is actress Kate Winslet American or British?
2: She is British.
0: Patrick Beach is the goalkeeper for what country in the 2026 World Cup?
2: We'll pass that one.
0: The Madden Brothers are front which band?
2: That would be... pass. I'll come back to that one.
0: Mr. Bean is played by who?
2: Rowan Atkinson.
0: Patrick Beach is the goalkeeper for what country in the World Cup 2026?
2: Australia? I'm going to say Australia.
0: Yes, okay. The Madden Brothers play in which band?
2: Oh, my God. Oh, my God. Not Coachella. Coachella? Oh, God. Please let it be Coachella. Oh, I'm scared.
0: Jess.
2: Yes.
0: You've just won $1,000, baby!
2: Oh, my God. Really? Oh, wait. I really won $1,000. Oh, my God. This is so good.
0: Finally. All that research has paid off. Yeah. Jess, you're my hero. You're my absolute hero. And
2: thank you so much. I cannot believe this.
0: Even better than that, you're up for your own $1 million moment, which is happening real soon.
2: Yeah, brilliant. Thank you so much. It was a great appreciate, and it was great meeting you too.
0: Oh, great meeting you. Thank you for taking on the pop quiz. Well done.
2: Love it so much. Thank you.
0: Hey, you want to be the next KISS winner? I'm giving you answers on the air at 11. Register at kiss.com.au. Do it again if you've already done it. Why not? Stay on KISS.
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0: So your number one hit music station is Kiss. If you were listening to us moments ago, you would have heard Kiss fan Jess blitz the Kiss Million Dollar Pop Quiz. Matt and Brothers play in which band?
1: Oh, my God. Oh, my God. Not Coachella. Oh, God. Please let it be Coachella.
0: Jess.
1: Yes.
0: You've just won $1,000, baby!
1: Oh, my God. Really? Oh, wait. I really want $1,000. Oh, my God.
0: Yeah. That's how it's done. Tonight. Answers to the Kiss Million Dollar Pop Quiz. I want to make you the next Jess. I want to turn you into a Kiss winner. Instant cash in your pocket. 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We'll do that next. I got to get one of the hottest team-ups of the year.

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19: Hi, guys. This is Jess. I just won the Million Dollar Pop Quiz with Kiss.
0: Can I just say, you blitzed through all those questions straight on it. Like, how about this? Hey, can you do us a favour?
19: Absolutely.
0: How about you jump back on air with me at around about 11:19 and give the answers for the next Kiss Million Dollar Pop Quiz?
19: Really?
0: Yeah.
19: Absolutely.
0: Answers on the air. Thanks to Jess, a Kiss winner. 11:19. 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
1: 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You got Gordy. I've got Jess, who just blitzed the Kiss Million Dollar Pop Quiz.
2: Oh my God, Gordy, I can't believe it. This is so good. So very good.
1: 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The next pop quiz is coming up in a couple of Kiss hits. You want to tell us the answers for the first two?
2: Absolutely. We can definitely help out. So the first answer to question one will be Ellen DeGeneres. And the second answer for question two will be Kim Kardashian. So make sure that you pay attention and have those answers ready because you can be a winner just like I am.
1: Absolutely. 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Register to play and we could be playing up for $1 million in just a few hits. Repeat it. Ed, Martin Garrix, Kiss New Music. Stay.

0: Girls just wanna dance. Hey, girls just wanna have fun. I don't know your plans. Hey, I just wanna girls wanna summer with their friends. Wanna do it to their ex and they get the job done.
1: 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Right now, who's up for $1 million?
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1: 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Let's go. $1 million pop quiz. Bring in the ladies contestant. Look at this guy walking into the Kiss $1 million studio. Is that a chef's hat you've got on, sir? How you doing?
3: It is.
1: So you're a chef, Adam, huh?
3: I am. I've been doing it for a while, and I'm super keen to win $1 million.
1: Oh, yeah. What's $1 million going to do for you?
3: I'd buy some investment properties and probably move into the city, buy a nice little apartment.
1: Oh, this guy. All right, barefoot investor. Well, listen, I've cooked up 10 questions. You've got 60 seconds to answer them all. Get them all right. Grand in the hand. Win or lose, you're off your own $1 million moment. Your time is going to start after question one. Here we go. Who hosted the Ellen Show for 19 seasons?
3: Ellen DeGeneres.
1: So North Chicago and Sun Saint are all kids of which celebrity mother?
3: Kim Kardashian.
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1: Which singer performs Espresso?
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1: SpaceX is a company owned by who?
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1: Who is older, Beyonce or Rihanna?
3: Beyonce.
1: Guy Sebastian is from what Australian city?
3: South Australia.
1: Oh my God, the last question. In what sport are currently playing for the Stanley Cup?
3: Ice hockey.
1: The guys just blitzed it with time to spare. Are you kidding? Another win. Hand the man $1,000.
3: Oh, that's ridiculous.
1: What just happened? Dude, we just had a winner before and now another one.
3: That's ridiculous.
1: Things are all up, Milhouse. I'm loving this, man. Hey, listen, well done. $1,000 plus. You're still up for your own $1 million moment, my friend, all right?
3: Thank you so much.
1: Oh, we're making Kiss winners today. That's what it's all about. You want to be one of them? You want to be up for a shot at a mill too? I mean, game-changing. Kiss.com.au. I'm giving you more answers to this at midday. Gotta stay on Kiss.
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0: You want to be another winner? 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Jump on there, register right now, and we could be playing in minutes, plus answers to the next pop quiz on the air in minutes. You know what? I'm going to give you a little sort of a pop quiz question right now, okay? Are you ready? Here we go. What old school cartoon is this theme song from? If you said Rugrats. But I'm also going to tell you the band who's behind this. You won't believe it. I'll tell you next.
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11: Melbourne traffic. Good afternoon. Following an earlier police incident, the Hume Freeway has reopened outbound at the Northern Highway that works, really causing heavy delays inbound just before Donnybrook Road, the traffic almost back to Beveridge. Enjoy a luxury island getaway on a budget in Malaysia. 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Today, mostly cloudy, heading for a top of 20 degrees. Right now, it's 19. First with KISS traffic and weather together.
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13: Hi, I'm Phoebe Humphrey. The state government's introducing new laws targeting groups that recruit kids to carry out serious crimes like arson or carjackings. The legislation would see life sentences slapped on the perpetrators, regardless of whether the crime takes place or not. Arsonists have struck South Melbourne's Rare Breed Gym for the second time in just 24 hours. This morning's blaze at the Montague Street Club has caused extensive damage to the building. The gym was ram raided and torched early yesterday as well. Australia has downgraded its travel advice for the Middle East. The federal government announcing it has been lowered to reconsider the need to travel to countries like Qatar, Israel and the United Arab Emirates. A massive win for childcare workers. The federal government has announced a multi-billion dollar commitment to subsidise wages for at least 2 years, which is equivalent to a 15% pay rise. It comes after thousands threaten to strike next month. And in KISS celebrity news, Katy Perry packs on the PDA during a park date. I'll have more details next.
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1: Katy Perry and Justin Trudeau's romance continues to bloom. The couple spotted packing on the PDA during a park date in California. The Canadian PM supported Katy when she performed at the World Cup opening ceremony earlier this week. Your sport check in a sec.
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1: We're just hours away from Game 2 of State of Origin kicking off at the G. Around 90,000 fans are expected to walk through the gates as Queensland fights to keep the series alive. Jack Gunston will miss Hawthorn's clash with the Suns on Friday, the forward still nursing a foot injury. And Serena and Venus Williams have been granted a wildcard entry to play doubles at Wimbledon later this month. The Kiss cast is next.
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1: Partly cloudy for the rest of the afternoon, 20 the top, showers and 19 tomorrow, Friday, similar 16, right now it's 19 degrees. 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
8: 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We throw the music back to give you old school anthems out of Kisstory. Heads up to the 90s kids who used to watch that cartoon Rugrats as kids. Remember this? What you probably didn't know is the theme song was made by the band Devo. And if you don't know who Devo are, they're the band your grandparents listened to when they were making out. Oh, I took it there. Hey, let's go. Kisstory music on. Katy Perry has brand new music out this next Friday called Watch It Burn. Let's throw it back to Teenage Dream.

0: 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On Kiss, on your number one hit music station, you got Gordy and you calling all like...
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Keep it Kiss. We're revealing this hour's pop quiz answers in 10 minutes.

0: Who's into the Kiss music right now? Say yeah. Yeah. Oh, hell yeah. Jesse McCartney. Kiss is your number one in music station. You got Gordy. How we doing? Hey, the Kiss Million Dollar Pop Quiz. We play in three Kiss hits. So if that is 9 minutes and 30 seconds, so make sure you're registered to play at kiss.com.au.
1: Oh, okay. Sorry, I'll jump on my computer and do that.
0: That means 9 minutes and 30 seconds to dream about what you're going to do with your $1 million.
1: Perfect. I would shout all of my friends. We'd book a villa somewhere fabulous and fly business class. My treat.
0: Oh, I've never wanted to be someone's friend so fast in my life.
1: Okay, I'm jumping on now.
0: Oh, we're actually doing this in real time.
1: Oh, don't you want me to?
0: Well, yeah. You know, I mean, I'm just about to spill some answers to this next pop quiz. The answer to question one is Benson Boone. The answer to question two is going to be Tom Holland and Zendaya. All right, now you can keep doing it while I'm playing the music, all right?
1: Okay. Perfect.

0: Melbourne's number one in music station, Kiss 101. It's going to be busy tonight, right? Everyone in Fed Square for the 40 Origins on tonight at the G. The night markets are happening, but Kiss music. I mean, just Josh Ferraz remixing an icon to the point where I think I like this maybe better. Like a Prayer's coming up. Oh, and we're going truly old school with the P's. Now, let's throw down $1 million. Oh, yeah.
1: The Kiss $1 million pop quiz.
0: My condolences to those who are getting distracted from work because you're dreaming about $1 million. I get it. It's what the Kiss $1 million pop quiz does. Let's get another player happening, please. Oh, the lights are on. Walking up. Yeah, come on up. Come on up to the $1 million stage. Hannah, how are you? Welcome.
2: Hi.
0: Tell us about you, Hannah, before you take on 10 questions. What do we need to know about you?
2: I'm a chiropractor and I'm studying another form of chiropractic.
0: Oh my God, what's a good stretch we can do before we take on these questions?
2: You can do a neck stretch by pulling your neck to one side, I guess.
0: Okay, hang on. Here we go. Oh my God, I just busted my neck. 10 questions, 60 seconds, get them all right, instant grand in the hand. We've had a good run today as well. This could be you next. Plus, win or lose, you're up for your own $1 million moment. Time's going to start after question one. Are you ready?
2: I am ready.
0: What artist released Beautiful Things?
2: Benson Boone.
0: Which celebrity couple are known as Tom Daya?
2: Zendaya and Tom Holland.
0: What is the largest ocean on Earth?
2: Pacific Ocean, I think.
0: Which actor stars as Bob Dylan in Complete Unknown? Let's move on. Who is currently suing Netflix over the documentary series of The Next Top Model?
2: Skip.
0: Who has more Instagram followers, Dua Lipa or Olivia Rodrigo?
2: Olivia Rodrigo.
0: Which streaming series is based on a video game and stars Bella Ramsey?
2: Skip.
0: Oh, Sean Baker became the first person to win four Oscars for the same film, true or false?
2: False.
0: Which actor is married to Emily Blunt?
2: John, I can't say his last name.
0: Yeah, me neither. Kazansky or something, yeah.
2: Yeah.
0: Which NBA team did the Knicks defeat in the finals of the NBA on Sunday? That is the San Antonio Spurs. Timothy Chalamet plays Bob Dylan. Tyra Banks is suing Netflix. Dua Lipa has more Instagram followers. The Last of Us is the streaming show with Bella Ramsey. Listen, no thousand, but you're up your own $1 million. Good luck.
2: Thank you.
0: The pop quiz is easy. We've already made some Kiss winners today. Why don't you be one of them? Put yourself up for $1 million. 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

0: 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You're hanging out with Kiss. You got Gordy. I've got a little bit of a Kiss winner.
1: Hey, what's up, everyone? My name's Adam, and I just won the Kiss Million Dollar Pop Quiz.
0: Dude, you blitzed through those questions one after the other. You killed it.
1: That's amazing. I just got on a roll of those answers. I knew. I was so happy.
0: What's your tricks, man? What's your secret?
1: I speed through the questions. Always listen to Kiss. I have it on all day to get those clues, those extra questions, because they are game changers. They will save you seconds if you listen all day.
0: Oh, I guess you could call that guy Mr. Know-It-All. That was the best segue of my career. Can we confirm? Thank you. All right. Kiss Million Dollar Pop Quiz plays in minutes. The answers will be on the air in minutes. Plus this, Teddy Swims, Mr. Know-It-All. 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

0: 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I'm going to be dropping answers to the Kiss Million Dollar Pop Quiz at 1:14.
1: What's going on? It's Teddy Swims.
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0: Your number one hit music station, we are KISS. You know, one thing I'll quickly say about the KISS Million Dollar Pop Quiz, I love the fact that this can genuinely flip somebody's life, put you into a house, the rent goes, the mortgage goes, the school fees paid. But I'm getting so many questions, so many answers, people just wanting to spend this money on boobs. I'm not even kidding.
1: I swear, God, I want the money. I want to look like Barbie. I dyed my hair last week and I've worn a blonde. So now I need the boobs to go with the hair.
0: Oh my God.
1: I'm going to Coachella next year with my friends.
0: Yeah.
1: And I've got 5 kids, but I need boobs.
2: You know what? I've got to go for that mummy makeover. The stomach, the boobs, the everything.
0: It's like your surgeon's going to need council approval. I could do this on the cheap. Hang on. Okay, maybe not. Hey, listen, answers to the KISS Million Dollar Pop Quiz. The answer to question one is 6. And I won't give you the answer to question 2 now. Give me a couple more KISS hits. Answer to question 2 on the way. I know.

0: 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We're home to the Kiss Million Dollar Pop Quiz, making so much, so many Kiss winners.
1: Like, hey, this is Kiss fan Sam, and I won the Kiss Million Dollar Pop Quiz. Hey guys, my name's Bianca. What's up?
2: Hey, what's up, everyone? My name's Adam.
3: 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I just won the Million Dollar Pop Quiz.
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0: We are playing in three hits. Answer to question one is six. Answer to question two is Nicole Kidman. Stay on your number one hit music station, Bebe Rexha. Deep in the-

0: 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We're Kiss 101. I feel like it's a choose your own adventure night tonight in our city. You can go to the G, watch game two of State of Origin. You can go to like Fed Square, soak up the World Cup. You could go to the Nine Markets at the Queen Vic. Oh, world's best city, baby.
1: The Kiss $1 million pop quiz.
0: I swear it's therapy. What you're making dinner. You chuck the tally on Channel 10, Deal or No Deal, then Millionaire Hot Seat. But right now, the Kiss Million Dollar Pop Quiz. Who's going to flip their life in 60 seconds? $1 million, go! Oh, shit, yeah, come on up. Walk on up to the Million Dollar Stage. How you doing, Natalie?
2: Hello, how are you?
0: I'm so good. Tell us about you. Tell us about the girl who was about to take on 10 pop quiz questions.
2: I listen to you, I play, and I listen to all your answers, so I'm hoping I don't get any wrong.
0: Okay, yeah, let's get you in to these 10 questions. Hopefully an instant grand in the hand, and oh my God, win or lose, you're up for an incredible million-dollar moment, which that day is coming. Million-dollar day so, so soon. Your time is going to start after question one. Are you ready for this?
2: I think so.
0: How many points is a goal in the AFL?
2: Eight.
0: Which actress is now divorced from musician Keith Urban?
2: Nicole Kidman.
0: Which celebrity couple shares the daughters Blue Ivy and Rumi?
2: Oh, pass.
0: In Australia, what month does summer start?
2: January? No, December.
0: Who won last year's State of Origin series?
2: Pass.
0: Okay, which singer is coming to Australia this year on the Together 26 tour?
2: Oh, my God. I don't know, Pa.
0: Okay, what is the name of the new film in cinemas directed by Steven Spielberg?
2: Oh, my God, Pa.
0: Which singer is older? She's given up. Adele or Taylor Swift?
2: Adele.
0: Which Willow Sage Hart is the daughter of what mega pop star?
2: Oh, for sake.
0: Quick! Okay, what year was the first Avatar movie released?
2: Nah. I've given up.
0: You literally just went, stuff this pop quiz.
2: If you called earlier, my son would have been in the car and it would have been all good.
0: All right, yeah, well, he would have helped you out?
2: He would have.
0: Blue Ivy and Rumi are the daughters of JC and Beyonce. Harry Styles is here for the Together tour. Steven Spielberg's new movie is called Disclosure Day. Pink is the mum of Willow Sage Hart. And Avatar started back in 2009. No $1,000, but you are up for your own million-dollar moment. And that million day is approaching. Good luck.
2: Thank you so much.
0: If you haven't registered for this, do it. There's $1 million up for wins here. And instant cash, kiss.com.au. Get on there, take your 10 seconds. I'm even going to give you answers to the Kiss Million Dollar Pop Quiz at 2, all right? Stay on Kiss.
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5: Good afternoon. Some works continue on the Hume Freeway heading citybound before Donnybrook Road around the Calcullo Service Centre. It is very heavy going. There's a rally in the CBD closing the intersections of Spring Street, Burke Street and Exhibition Street. 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The Kiss Cast, today a mostly cloudy day, heading for a top of 20, tonight a low of 15. Right now it's 19 degrees. First with Kiss Traffic and Weather together.
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1: 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See you at the bar, you was hardly talking. That's when I knew that your heart was scarring. 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

0: Maybe because it's Hump Day, but I just feel like this Kiss playlist has given us everything right now. No wonder we are your number one hit music station from beats like that. Kiss new music you need to know about right now. The biggest song in the country. She's giving this to Toy Story 5, which is out tomorrow. Taylor, I knew it, I knew you. Let's go old school with Kesha. Oh, and do you want to get yourself into $1 million before you even do school pickup? Kiss can make this happen. In fact, you know what this is? That's a little answer sheet to the Kiss $1 million pop quiz. I'm spilling all, other side of the ad break. 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
1: Hey, this is Kiss fan Sam, and I won the Kiss million-dollar pop quiz. 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What's up?
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2: That's amazing. I've just got on a roll.
0: What's your tricks, man? What's your secret?
2: 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Always listen to Kiss. I have it on all day to get those clues, those extra questions, because they are game changers. They will save you seconds if you listen all day.
0: Right. Well, you know what? Speaking of which, here's some answers right now. Answer to question one coming up is going to be Maroons, as in Queensland Maroons with Origin. Answer to question two, 30. You register at kiss.com.au. We could be playing in minutes. I'll give you some Harry Styles on Kiss.

0: 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Full details on the air in a second. Right now, $1 million, Melbourne.
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0: 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For Deal or No Deal, Millionaire Hot Seats, 6:30 weeknights on 10. Yeah, I'm ready. Bring in the newest contestant to play. Whoa, he's a big unit. Get on up to the Kiss $1 million stage. Daniel, how you doing, bro?
2: Good, Gordy. How are you?
0: Tell me about you, man. What do you do with yourself?
2: Working as a property manager, just spare time hanging out with friends, going to the gym, you know, to keep busy.
0: Hey, he's a gym junkie. Well, let's see if you can do the heavy lifting. 10 questions, 60 seconds. You get them all right, man. That's $1,000, a grand in the hands. Plus, win or lose, you're up for your own incredible $1 million moment, which $1 million day is coming. Your time's going to start after question one. Are you good to go?
2: Right. Yep, let's do it.
0: Here we go. Kalen Ponga and Cam Munster will play tonight for which team in Origin Game 2?
2: Queensland Maroons.
0: Yeah. How many days are there in November?
2: 30.
0: True or false? David Beckham part owns an American soccer team.
2: True.
0: Into Miami. Which actor is married to actress Blake Lively?
2: Pass.
0: Which Prime Video series follows Reacher, a former military policeman?
2: Oh, pass.
0: Which singer performs Pink Pony Club?
2: What's her name? Pass.
0: Who has more Instagram followers, Miley Cyrus or Selena Gomez?
2: Selena Gomez.
0: Kim Kardashian is currently dating a famous F1 driver. Who is it?
2: Pass.
0: The 2010 movie The Social Network is about the creation of what social media platform?
2: Facebook.
0: Which country music star, I'll give you this, ripped a phone off a security guard and threw it across the stage last week?
2: Jelly Roll?
0: Nah, it's Morgan Wallen.
2: Okay.
0: You were doing all right, but then the wheels fell off. Ryan Reynolds is married to Blake Lively. Reacher is the Prime Video series following Reacher. Chipperoon sings Pink Pony Club. Lewis Hamilton is dating Kim Kardashian. Not great with the questions, but the great news is you're up for $1 million day. $1 million could be yours, my bro. Good luck.
2: Cool. Thank you so much.
0: So Will and Woody are playing this thing 5 o'clock this afternoon. You should register for the Kiss $1 million pop quiz. There's instant cash. There's a shot at $1 million. 10-second job. 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
4: Good afternoon. Crews are currently attending to a collision in Moorabbark on Hull Road at Moorabbark Road. There's also been a crash in Mount Dandenong on Mount Dandenong Tourist Road at Wombat Road. Reports of a collision in Epping on High Street at Cooper Street. 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The Kiss cast today, a mostly cloudy day, a top of 20. Tonight, a low of 15. Right now, it's 19 degrees. First with Kiss traffic and weather together.
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0: 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You got Gordy. 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
4: Melbourne traffic. Good afternoon. A crash on the Monash Freeway is heading inbound before Forster Road, blocking two middle lanes. It is heavy back to Wellington Road and some rubbernecking traffic now starting to show outbound. A little further along inbound are breakdowns just before the main tunnel, blocking the left-hand lane. EOS Fire Deals, Adam A. Sim. 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The Kiss Cast tomorrow, a possible shower 19, tonight a low of 15. Right now it's 19 degrees. First with Kiss traffic and weather together.
5: 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There's a man from Australia. 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
21: Oh, it does. Hello, everybody. Welcome to your Wednesday afternoon. Welcome to the Smallsy Show. And, guys, what am I doing right now? What am I doing?
22: Oh, stretching.
21: Bending and snapping. Bending. Because a Dallas Cowboys cheerleader. Can you touch your toes?
22: I can.
21: Can you
22: yeah.
21: touch your toes? Show me touch. Yeah. Both of you bend over and show me touching your toes. Oh, hello. Oh. There you go.
22: Hurts a bit, though.
21: The new season of Dallas Cowboys Cheerleaders has dropped today on Netflix. Faith Ward is an Aussie / Kiwi. She is one of the new America's sweethearts, and she's going to be here live on the show. Coming up in a second, though, we'll get you across the big celeb stories of the day here at Kiss. How do-

0: It is the Smallsy Show. Thanks to Chemist Warehouse for Wednesday afternoon. Are we ready to get you across the hot minute? Yes, let's do the big celeb stories of the day.
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0: 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We'll start with Sam Smith is back.
3: Sam Smith!
4: Hi, this is Sam Smith.
0: They are back. I woke up this morning and they posted a video on their socials. Sam hasn't dropped an album in 3 years, but they have been busy. Apparently, Sam's been using the downtime to start a food TikTok where he calls his followers little piggies. Did I say the wrong word? Where Sam calls their followers little piggies. The account is Sam Served. Take a listen.
5: Oh, hi, piggies. Welcome to Hampstead, England. We're going to take you to this place called Karma Bread. They're known for their beautiful bread, but I know them for their big, fat, juicy, toasty sandwiches. Oh, my gosh. Follow me quick, but be quiet. I found a pig behind a tree. Come look. Look behind it.
0: That's Sam snorting as a pig, by the way. Also announced a new song is coming June 24. That's next Wednesday.
6: Yeah.
0: Next Wednesday. It is called My Guy.
7: Are you ready for,
1: Hey, everybody. This is Katy Perry.
0: Katy Perry's also announced new music. We're going to get to that in a second. But she is opening up on what she is calling one of the hardest years of her life. Last year, she ended her relationship with Orlando Bloom. Now she's just started dating Justin Trudeau. Rebound. Bong. But they have been spotted packing on the PDAs at a picnic date in Santa Barbara. They are rolling around. That is the former president of Canada, Prime Minister of Canada, rolling around on the ground with a pop star, Katy Perry. So back to her music. She has teased a song called Watch It Burn coming out next Friday. Have a listen to this.
8: In Watch It Burn, I am wrestling with my darkness. But last year was pretty tough. I have not given myself permission to be angry my whole life over things where I should be f***ing angry about.
0: Yeah.
8: What I've done is I pushed it down.
0: Yeah.
8: But I should be f***ing angry.
9: You're allowed to be angry.
8: Yeah. I'm allowed to be angry for a f***ing moment.
0: Okay, Angry Katy Perry coming out next week.
6: You could hear a little bit of it
0: in the
6: underneath
0: back. Yeah.
6: It sounded like Part of Me.
0: Oh, it did sound like Part of Me. Okay. All right. I'm excited to hear that. Oh, and quickly.
10: Hey, Smallsy. This is Ed Sheeran.
0: Now, if you were lucky enough to see Ed Sheeran on tour when he was here last year for the, was it the Loop tour?
6: Earlier this year. It was in February.
0: It was in February. So,
6: yes.
0: Man, look, I've had a lot going on this year. I can't keep up with my dates. Earlier this year when Ed was here for the Loop tour, it's probably going to be the last time you see Ed Sheeran live for a long time. He's currently still doing those same shows. He's in Arizona and said this on stage.
11: This is going to be my last time here for a while. I might take some time off once this tour's ended and sort of do the dad thing. So if I don't see you for a while, I love you. Thank you for coming.
0: Oh, he never told us that when he was here in Australia. I love you, Ed.
6: I don't mean too early in the tour.
0: Oh, yeah.
6: Given it 6 months and now he's like, everyone?
0: Mm-hmm. All right, you're up to date. That's the Hot Minute done. Coming up next year on The Smallsy Show, Michael Jackson, the biggest movie of the year, the new Netflix doco series about his court trial, and someone who's met him is going to be joining us here on the show.

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1: All right, group chat time. I said a second ago I want to talk about Michael Jackson, okay?
5: Yeah.
1: The movie, MJ, Michael, came out earlier this year. Maybe you saw it at the cinemas. It's gone on to make more than $1 billion. I thought the movie could have been better, but the fans love it. It's broken records from Twilight. It's broken Hunger Games records. More than $1 billion at the box office. The songs from MJ, boom. Spotify, top 40 everywhere. Billie Jean is like number 10 at the moment, I think.
5: Top 10, yeah.
1: Yep. Beat it in there as well. He beat them charges too, didn't he? Because that's what I want to talk about. Netflix dropped this new series called The Verdict. It's a three-parter. And, of course, I'm sure this is what the creators had wanted. I sat there and watched all three episodes. I can't stop. Don't give it to me all at once because I can't sit back and just, you know, come back to another episode tomorrow. I've got to watch it all at once. Anyway, three-part docu-series all about Michael Jackson's infamous court trial that took place in January 2005. Four-month trial. The jury acquitted Michael Jackson on all of the charges. Have a listen to the trailer.
6: Michael Jackson's trial has finally begun.
7: I walked into what looked like a circus.
8: We believed he was a criminal, and he was able to get away with that because of his fame and celebrity.
9: Michael said, how do innocent people leave the courthouse? They let the whole world see them.
1: Okay, this is what I want to ask about. Do you think he did it? Because, like, you watch the movie and you're walking away with a glamorized version of MJ, right? You watch the documentary and then you think to yourself, man, it's a little strange. I personally, after watching the doco, I am now falling onto the side of I don't think he committed the crimes that he was alleged to have. Now, we can all have our opinions, but have you ever met Michael Jackson before?
5: Never,
1: no?
5: Never.
1: G in the phone room, have you ever met Michael Jackson before?
10: No, I haven't.
1: Hello, Bianca. Have you, ever met Michael Jackson before?
11: I have.
1: Okay, well, you're the only one who can talk about this, so go. How old were you? What was it like meeting the king of pop?
11: Yes, amazing. So I believe he's innocent. In 1996, he came to Australia.
1: Yeah.
11: And I was with a dance school, Brent Street, and 11 children got to meet him.
1: Yep.
11: So we went to George Street Cinema. We watched the movie Ghost with him. It was so much chaos. We all got trampled on. He felt bad for us, so he said, come back to the hotel. So we went back to the Sheraton on the Park.
1: Wait,
11: we
1: all had you and all the other 11 in the dance troupe, right, went back to the hotel where he was staying, okay?
11: Correct. Yep, and he had lollies and ice cream, and he started a lolly fight with us. So, you know, pillow fights, we were all laughing and just having fun, and we wanted him to sing for us, and he said, I'm so shy. Like, he didn't even want to sing for us because he was so shy, and, like, I don't know. I don't see him being a bad person at all.
1: Did he give you, while you were there, did he go, hee-hee?
11: No, he didn't.
1: He didn't do hee-hees. Oh, Bianca.
11: He wouldn't do anything. He he just wanted to be a normal person. He didn't want to be Michael Jackson with the kids. He just wanted us to, you know, have fun with him. And some of the kids got his jackets, and I asked him if I could have his mask, and he said, yeah, sure, and contacted his manager and gave me his mask. And myself and two other friends were, you know, getting piggybacks by him and holding his hand, and, like, there was nothing creepy about him whatsoever.
1: You didn't get, like, as a 9-year-old, right, like, you didn't feel like he was, like, the creepy uncle, like, leering at you? It was like
11: not at all.
1: Because I would describe, like, Michael seemed very childlike, and I think I think the things that we all as grown adults go, oh, that's a little weird. I don't think he had a childhood, right? Now, I'm going to ask a question. Where were your parents in all of this? Because that's the one thing I always was left asking about these kids sleeping in his bed. Where are the parents? Where were yours?
11: Yeah. So for the movies, the mums sat in the row behind us.
1: Yeah.
11: So they were there. When we got to the hotel, our dance teacher was upstairs with us, and obviously his managers. Our parents weren't allowed in the room because it was – you know, it was just a small hotel room.
1: Yeah. But there was adults present, though, in the room while you were playing and having lolly fights with Michael Jackson.
11: Yeah, correct.
1: Wow. That's incredible.
11: And we got to perform at his concert the next day to Heal the World on stage. So, yeah, an amazing experience.
1: Wow. What a story.
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3: And on a mild day tomorrow in Melbourne with a possible shower and 19 degrees. Tonight, low of 15. Right now it is 19. On the Monash Freeway, big delays with a crash inbound before Forster Road blocking two middle lanes. It's heavy back to Wellington Road. And nearby, a crash in Mount Waverley has closed Forster Road at Ricketts Road, Tech Stevenson's Road. 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

0: Morsey Show is on, powered by Chemist Warehouse this afternoon. This afternoon's guest, she's standing by, ready to go. She's got 24 million likes on TikTok. She's one of America's sweethearts, the Dallas Cowboys cheerleaders on Netflix. There's 36 girls with pom-poms running around a football field. Her name is Faith Ward. She's here now.
1: And it's a touchdown for Dallas.
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0: Hey, on the show right now, I bought props.
6: No, you didn't. Oh, there's no way. The pink pom-poms are out.
0: Please welcome Dallas Cowboys cheerleader. And for the reveal, Faith Ward.
6: Oh, my goodness.
0: Hey, you have a pair?
6: Oh, my God. Do I? Oh, you're giving them to me. They're not blue, but it's okay. I'll take it. They're matching your shirt.
0: Is there a competing team that has purple?
6: That's a good question. I mean, probably, but like, we'll just pretend it's fine. It's for you. So
0: before we even start, Dallas Cowboys cheerleader, you're in season 3 of the Netflix series America's Sweethearts.
6: Yes.
0: Can you please, before we start, rate my pom-pomming?
6: Okay, it's actually called a shimmer, and you're doing it wrong. But I love your enthusiasm.
0: So hang on, roll. Can you get them over?
6: So like this, and then roll. And then you can go up, and you can go down. Oh, yeah. Look at you. You're a natural.
0: She was born for it.
6: Yeah, maybe you should join the team. Auditions are in June.
0: June, is that when we're lining
6: up? Yes, we've got to lock in, but jump, split, and kick line too, so you might need to work on that.
0: Yeah, that's not happening. Hey, I'm excited to meet you because this is like, I've watched the first couple of seasons, and this is just a job I didn't even know existed, let alone was as intense as what it is.
6: Yes, insane. It just, and the Aussie being on America's Sweethearts, like, sorry, yeah, I didn't even think that was an option, but.
0: So, for people who don't know, cheerleader for the Dallas Cowboys. This is an incredibly competitive job.
6: Yes, it sure is.
0: And brutal. You out there cheerleading for the Dallas Cowboys. But this series breaks down like just everything that goes into it. Because can I say something?
6: Yes, absolutely.
0: You ladies are as athletic as the men are
6: on that field. I hate when people are like, oh, you guys are just pretty faces wearing a uniform. I'm like, no, we work our bottoms off to get that uniform on our bodies. And then we are literally trained athletes to do what we do. And it's not easy because if it was easy, everyone would be doing it.
0: Yeah.
6: So it's just, yeah, we're full athletes. So I think, you know, I wore my Aura ring actually in the last game.
0: Okay.
6: And it said I burned 4,500 calories.
0: Are you joking?
6: That is not normal. Like that, you've got to be consuming a ridiculous amount of carbs to like load that sort of cardio. And it's just straight cardio. So yeah, what we do is definitely not normal and not made for the week, but I absolutely love it.
0: You know what this is? This is giving Bring It On energy where the Bring It On cheerleaders were better. Not saying the Dallas Cowboys are bad, but that the cheerleaders were better than the actual football team themselves.
6: We get a lot of signs saying that we just came for the cheerleaders, and I'm like, yes, that's what I want to hear.
0: Now, I didn't realize this until watching the show, but like the intricate detail and the time, correct me if my words are wrong.
6: No, you're fine.
0: The timing counts and the way the girls, you all hit the same mark at the same time,
6: mm-hmm.
0: and if your feet don't land on like
6: the yard line, yes,
0: like it looks
6: great,
0: out
6: though.
0: Of line,
6: yes.
0: And then it's like you're sacked. Get out!
6: Literally, Judy will not be impressed if you don't hit that yard line, and you are literally traveling down a football field, booting it while trying to do dance choreography while staying in your line, making sure your left foot hits the yard line every 4 counts. 1, 2, 3, 4 yard line, and if you don't hit it and make it all the way to the center of the field, you're done. And you're going to be on TikTok the next day getting blasted for not hitting your yard line. And then they're going to be commenting, you should have made the team. And then you're, what? Like, what do you mean? I did the choreography. I just didn't hit my yard line. Like, it's insane. It's so cutthroat. But I guess that's why it's, you know, not everyone can do it.
0: Absolutely.
6: So.
0: The new season is streaming today on Netflix. It's called America's Sweethearts. If people have already watched the first 2 seasons, they'll know it's this very strict rules around being a Dallas Cowboys cheerleader. We're going to talk about that in a second. Here at KISS.

0: Here at KISS, it is the Smalsy Show. Thank you for listening. And now, let's keep chatting with our guest.
1: And it's a touchdown for Dallas.
2: Ladies and gentlemen, please welcome the Dallas Cowboy cheerleaders.
3: It's Faith Ward.
0: I want to ask about the Dallas Cowboys cheerleaders' rules.
4: Oh, of course you do.
0: Because I can imagine there are a lot of rules.
4: Yeah,
0: and what you can and cannot do. Can you talk me through some of the things?
4: Of course. Well, I mean, obviously on the show you guys see that we're not allowed to fraternize with players, which I think is a pretty standard point.
0: Sure.
4: We
0: not even the hot ones, right?
4: Oh, shush. No, never. You wouldn't want to risk it for the extensive training camp that you go through to make this, you know, job a reality and it's every little girl's dream. You wouldn't want to risk it for an NFL player, honestly, if I'm being 100% honest. So, no, I don't think it's worth it. So, yeah.
0: Okay, so no fraternizing with the players.
4: No fraternizing with the players. Obviously, just upholding yourself. You're America's sweetheart. You have to represent the brand with dignity and pride and confidence. Just, representing it as an ambassador, really. That's just your job. And, you know, you have a lot of young girls looking up to you. So, holding that, you know, honor and just making sure you do them proud.
0: What's the living situation? Do you, like, camp out together? Do you have, is it like a big fraternity? Like,
4: that's a good, we should have that.
0: I think you should.
4: No, they're
0: like the Omega Beta girls. This is our house right here.
4: That's hilarious. No, you're kind of on your own. And obviously being from Australia, I had to sort my visa and everything, which they did help me with. But once you get that sorted, it's like, good luck, find an apartment. And
0: oh my God.
4: Yeah, you obviously, the pay increase definitely did help this time, but it's still not enough to survive off. So I've definitely had to have other jobs as well to get me on my feet with my apartment and my car and everything. But that's just the hustle, you know?
0: What do you think of America, by the way, at the moment too? Lots of things happening in America. It's a crazy, like, it's do crazy. You come home and just go, holy shit. Man, home is good. Like, we're just, you know, home is good.
4: Yes, I do. You don't realize how good you got it. In America, we have to have, like, security with us 24/7 because...
0: With you girls?
4: Yes, we get stalkers. We get everything. Like, it's kind of scary. You don't realize until you're like, wait, why are they literally walking me to my car right now? Because things happen. And you don't know it until you hear the horror stories from the girls that have had things happen to them. And it's a little terrifying. God. But, you know, you just remind yourself, you do it for the cute fans that light up when they see you on the field. But the creepy men, not so
0: there
4: much.
0: Are creepy men. Well, I would imagine your DMs would be a place.
4: I would stay out of them.
0: Do you ever peek into the DMs and go, Jesus, that was unsolicited?
4: No, they were just like, no, I try and steer away from those. But you got to have a giggle sometimes at them, of course.
0: Yeah. Okay, well, it's a pleasure to meet you.
4: Oh, thank you so much for the chat.
0: You're going to be on the next season of America's Sweethearts, Dallas Cowboys Cheerleaders on Netflix. You're the first ever New Zealand-born dancer and fourth Aussie in the history to join the cheerleader squad. So congratulations on all of that.
4: Thank you. Stay tuned, guys. Season 3.
0: I cannot wait. In the meantime, I believe you are going to show me how to do the splits.
4: Please. Have you been stretching?
0: I'm ready to go, baby. I have stretched it out.
4: Touch your hamstrings. Let's go.
5: Back in minutes.
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9: Another warm day tomorrow, heading for a top of 19 with a possible shower. Tonight, low of 15. Right now, it is 19 degrees. Plenty going on the Monash with a crash inbound before Forster Road blocking two middle lanes. Heading outbound, debris before the Punt Road exit has left lane closed. And further out, a multi-vehicle crash at the South Gippsland Freeway blocking two right lanes. Springvale Homemakers, huge half-yearly clearance, unbeatable deals from Harvey Norman, Domain, IKEA, Anaconda, Chevy, Hi-Fi and more. Springvale Homemakers, half-yearly clearance on now. It's Mandy, first with KISS Traffic and Weather Together on The Smalsy Show.

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17: Melbourne traffic.
18: Tomorrow, a possible shower heading for a top of 19, getting down to 15 tonight, and it's currently 19 degrees. Quite a few things on the Monash, with a multi-vehicle crash outbound at the South Gippsland Freeway, blocking two right lanes, and another crash inbound before Forster Roads, blocking two middle lanes. Let the ComSec share market experts give you an investing edge on the daily ComSec Market Update podcast. 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It's Mandy, first with Kiss Traffic and Weather Together. 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
5: Hi, I'm Georgia Love. Protesters have interrupted Pauline Hanson's first ever press club address, storming the stage and hanging a banner suggesting she's a hypocrite. It was the One Nation leader's biggest speech of her 30-year political career.

0: Least federal government lowering the don't travel to reconsider the need for travel for Qatar, Israel and the UAE. And in case of celebrity news, Katy Perry packs on the PDA. That's next.
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0: Katy Perry and Justin Trudeau's romance just continues to bloom. Pardon the pun. The couple spotted packing on the PDA during a park date in California. The former Canadian PM supported Katy when she performed at the World Cup opening ceremony earlier this week. They've been in a relationship since last year, just a couple of weeks after Perry announced she'd split with Orlando Bloom. Your sport check in a sec.
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0: We're just hours away from Game 2 of State of Origin kicking off at the G. Around 90,000 fans are expected to walk through the gates as Queensland fights to keep the series alive. Jack Gunston will miss Hawthorn's clash with the Suns on Friday, the forward still nursing a foot injury. And Serena and Venus Williams have been granted a wildcard entry to play doubles at Wimbledon later this month. The Kiss cast is next.
3: Do you ever wonder where your family's story began? A simple one-off test can reveal rich new details about your family's past. Piece it together with Ancestry DNA.
0: Partly cloudy for the rest of the afternoon, 20 the top, showers and 19 tomorrow. Friday, similar 16. Right now, it's 19 degrees. Kiss's $1 million pop quiz will flip your life. We play again in 20 minutes on Kiss.

0: Hope you're having a wonderful Wednesday, Woodrow. We're building up to the $1 million day, which is going to be happening very, very shortly. Jeez. Someone with a shot at $1 million, which is very, very exciting stuff.
1: 8 days to go. 8 days until $1 million day.
0: Wow, there you
1: Nine days until $1 million day. So not many more chances.
0: Yes.
1: To go in with a shot at $1 million.
0: At $1 million. It's crazy. Yes, another chance today. So make sure you're listening in for your cue to call for that one. Also, Woods, you and I, we've been called out for abusing the text line here on the show. We get a little bit happy. We get a little bit drunk with it. It's a tool that we haven't had for a long time. You can text us 0429 131065. Analyze, turn your computer off when you're in the studio. And I just think that it's got to a point now where we can start really enjoying it.
1: Well, we can just lie about getting a text message because there's no way that you guys in your cars know if it's a real or fake text. So what you and I have been doing, well, I think we've got some audio of us going back and forth. I mean, let's play it. We're effectively, to help make a point, we just make up a text. We're getting texts about it. Why does Will only get around men?
0: No, and then I also had a text the other day from Lisa, who said, wow, Will's a wonderful feminist. Thanks, Lisa. Now, what I want to do, though, shout out to producer Leo. I think she's been good. Yep.
1: I'd never get a shout out. You didn't get a shout out either. You were crap.
0: Shout out to
1: Will. I just got a text here from Roger. Jeez, Will was crap today.
0: So, abusing it.
1: Yeah.
0: Abusing it.
1: Yeah.
0: Yeah. Yeah. Yeah. So.
1: It's a perfect crime, though.
0: It's the perfect crime. It's the perfect crime. Yeah. Just got a text in from Tina, 0429 131065. Boys, move on. There you go.
1: Yeah, so, and that's good advice,
0: fair
1: Tina.
0: Enough, Tina. So, what we're going to do, actually, and now you can start texting us now. Yeah. I said the number, 0429 131065. We are going to do real or fake text, which is a bit of fun for all you guys. So you can text us with whatever you like. I'd probably prefer it to be a little bit more on the outrageous side, but outrageous can often be, I've got some chewing gum stuck inside my windshield. You know, it can be really low. Like, really, you can write anything.
1: Just as
0: you know, you could tell us that you kissed your dog. I mean, it doesn't really matter what it is.
1: The aim of the game is to then, in half an hour's time, when you're reading out texts, I'll be guessing, is this actually a text we received from one of you guys?
0: Yes.
1: Or have you just made it up?
0: That's right.
1: It's a great game. But again, we need you guys. So send your bizarre
0: text
1: messages.
0: Send your texts in.
1: Seem like they're made up.
0: 0429 131065 is the text line. That's going to be happening a little bit later on. Right up next, now that sounds like a lot of fun. Right up next, now this next bit sounds a bit boring. I recently ordered some chairs.
1: Oh dear.
0: Now,
1: we fell off a cliff there.
0: I know.

0: just, I realise I'm not going to compete with the real or take, or fake text solicit. Yeah, that's a great bit. 0429131865. Send us your text. But I did order some chairs recently, Woods, and I'd love to talk about it up next.
1: Nothing else. You're not going to sell it any other way.
0: No, well, I can't say much more because I've been told that I can't.
1: Oh, don't go anywhere, Australia.
0: It's Will and Woody.
2: Let's get the party started. See you at the bar. You was hardly talking. That's when I knew that your heart was scarring. Friends to lovers need a part to star in. Like, wait, babe, let me...

0: 9 days till Million Dollar Day on Kiss. You're listening to Will and Woody. I hope you're having a wonderful drive home. Woodrow.
1: Yes, mate.
0: So look, I'm going to start off with one. So 131065, I'd like people to call if your partner insists that they can do something on their own. Mm-hmm. Arguably might get a little bit about proud about the fact that they do mm-hmm. this thing on their own. Mm-hmm. But actually they're in desperate need of your help.
1: Oh, my wife is very guilty of this.
0: Great.
1: Very guilty.
0: And I'm sure you'd be guilty of that as well. I don't know if Mim's available to call, but maybe we get Mim on.
1: No. Doesn't need to. She's busy with the kids.
0: So the reason I'm bringing this up is you know that recently I've tried to I'm in the middle of refurbing out my studio at the back of our house.
1: Great. Awesome.
0: Very exciting.
1: Yeah.
0: We can do our recording out there. It's looking good.
1: Awesome.
0: Everything was looking good until it came to the chairs.
1: Well, you rejected my chair. Sorry. I wasn't going to bring this up, but yeah,
0: I bought it for $20 from a sale in a country town.
1: Antique shop from Emerald.
0: Sorry. No.
1: And then you not only did you reject my chair, but then your wife made me come and pick it up and drop it back at my own house. I don't know what to do with that chair. But go on.
0: Oh, you still got it.
1: Well, it's under the house. It's in my dungeon.
0: Yeah, that's where it would go.
1: It's my thinking chair.
0: It's a shocking chair. Anyway, so I had to go and get the chairs.
1: Yeah.
0: So I was like, you know what? I'll splash out. I'll get the boys some new chairs that we can broadcast
1: from.
0: Unlike
1: you to splash out, Mr. No Budget.
0: Right? I was like, who cares? Let's go for it. Got the company credit card.
1: Oh, God.
0: Sky's the limit.
1: I don't want to lose.
0: So I shudder to think. So I told you, mate. I spent nearly $10,000 on life. So I went and got, this chair.
1: Oh, my God.
0: I called you about that.
1: I thought it was $1,000.
0: Talk about it. So I got the chairs, right?
1: Yeah.
0: So I got these two new chairs.
1: Yeah.
0: They look good on the website.
1: Yeah. Right? Yeah.
0: When I order them in, they come in a flat pack. Now, I want to start by saying normally when I do anything aesthetic in the house, I take pride in it, but it often is heavily filtered by Sam.
1: Of course. Yeah, she's got a great eye.
0: No, don't do that. Or probably not. Maybe we should look over here. Or good idea, honey, but you know. Maybe not. You know, like, and eventually when I looked around the house in hindsight, I've realized that I actually haven't made any decisions around the house and she's made them all and made me feel like I've made them, which
1: smart.
0: Is
1: really smart.
0: Great.
1: Really smart.
0: Really good. Couple.
1: And the house looks great.
0: And the house looks good as a result of that.
1: Yeah.
0: Anyway, so I go online, I find these chairs, they're flat packed. They rock up, 6 boxes. By the way, the delivery driver on the way drags one of them through poo.
1: Oh, mate.
0: So bad start. Should have known.
1: Yeah.
0: Sitting on the front porch, shocking. I'm like, these chairs smell like shit. Anyway, it was just the box.
1: Yeah.
0: But they were out the studio for that. Couldn't clean the cardboard. Shit in cardboard. Goes in there. Very hard
1: awful.
0: To get out.
1: Yeah.
0: Anyway, had to unpack them.
1: Yeah.
0: Pack them all. Get them all going on. Put them all together. Took me a while. I'm gonna be
1: of course
0: honest.
1: It did. You got to build your own chair.
0: Couple of days.
1: You can pay someone to do that. If you've paid so much.
0: Sorry, no budget. My God, here we go.
1: Well, you've just paid $10,000 for
0: pack,
1: life.
0: Mate, I just built a frozen Lego. I'm pretty sure I can build a chair.
1: Sure.
0: So I'm building the chair. Build both the chairs.
1: Yeah.
0: Pretty happy with them. But then I'm also looking at them going, they might be a little bit big.
1: Yeah. Did you measure them?
0: Oh, it was more of a look thing. Anyway, so they're too big. But the reason I got the chairs is the company had a great return policy on them.
1: Sure, yeah.
0: Okay,
1: so
0: anyway, looked at the chairs, took a look at them, sat in one of them, actually felt one of them give way a little bit. And I was like, oh, God, the chairs are no good.
1: Could have been your building, though, let's be honest.
0: Sam came in and she was like, I told you that. And I was like, don't worry about it, honey. I've thought about this. They've got a great return policy. I just have to send them back. Just give them a call.
1: Yeah, sure.
0: Call them.
1: Yeah.
0: Find out. In order to return the chairs.
1: Oh, this is what they do. This is what they all do.
0: I did not know this.
1: Yeah.
0: In order to return the chairs, and by the way, these guys advertise themselves as a very environmentally friendly company.
1: Mm-hmm.
0: In order to return the chairs, I had to wrap each individual part of the chair in plastic.
1: Uh-huh. Didn't you keep the plastic from the packaging?
0: No, already gone to the tip with that.
1: Oh, well, there's your problem, mate. It's just
0: 30 metres of Glad Wrap later.
1: 30 metres of Glad Wrap?
0: Had to individually wrap each of the chairs. They suggested Glad Wrap.
1: Uh-huh.
0: It's taken me 2 days. So I've had a 5-day turnaround on these chairs. And all the while, Sam has just been watching me.
1: Yeah.
0: She hasn't lifted a finger.
1: What a treat.
0: She's done
1: what
0: nothing.
1: A treat for her.
0: She's watched me wheel the boxes in, covered in shit.
1: Yep.
0: Unpack them.
1: Yeah. Well,
0: assemble,
1: it's your mistake, too.
0: Unpack, rewrap, and then put them out the front again.
1: This is so clearly your job. I think that's totally fair enough.
0: Well, I just reminded me that I can't do this. And I can't do it on my own.
1: Yeah.
0: But I realize again that that's something that she does.
1: Yeah.
0: That's not my lane. And I think there are a lot of people out there. Whose partner thinks, and this has held up a mirror to me, and it's held up a mirror a lot of people listening right now. And maybe it's your partner who thinks that they can do this thing, but in hindsight, you realize they can't do it. It's the same as when we go, whenever we go on a plane, I always feel like I pull my weight.
1: On the plane? Like, or, in what way?
0: No, packing.
1: Oh, yeah, no. Don't. I never trust you to pack.
0: No way.
1: You overpack.
0: No, but I can't pack. Like, there's a lot of stuff that I don't do, but I feel quite proud around it. But if in hindsight I look back and I'm like, I didn't do anything there.
1: No, especially not with the kids. I imagine with the kids coming in now, you would do absolutely nothing there. You'd probably just throw in some togs or something and be like, I've done my bit.
0: Well, I don't pack anymore.
1: Yeah. Good move.
0: Which is a good move.
1: Good move.
0: So, 131065, what does your partner insist they can do on their own but they actually need your help for?
1: So, my wife, she always, and I don't know why after so many years of being together, she still goes for this, but she always thinks she can get the zip at the back of her dress. She does this, and I'll watch for a while. And it's pretty funny. And she's reaching back, and it's just I just watching her, being like, just ask me.
0: Yeah, you can't just ask me. You can't do it on your own.
1: I have the same thing with computers.
0: She tries, she's a spud. I'm like, just let me know.
1: Just ask me.
0: Any help? Need a hand with the Wi-Fi password there? Yeah. No, I've got this.
1: She gets a coat hanger. She undoes a coat hanger and tries to hook it. I'm right in.
0: 131065. What does your partner insist they can do on their own, but they actually need you for? Joe was telling me before, her dad with the barbecue.
1: Oh, I never asked for help. Yeah.
0: But just gets out there with the tongs.
1: Yeah.
0: Never done any of the prep.
1: Yeah.
2: It's the same with the jerky. Like, he'll bring us jerky and be like, I've made all this amazing handmade jerky, but Mum did it all.
0: Take your calls up next. 131065. It's Will and Woody. Yes.

0: Will and Woody, 9 days away from Million Dollar Day, 13 1065 right now, though. We'd love to hear from you guys. What does your partner insist they can do on their own, but they actually need you for? Now, this is a little bit of a mirror to me. I've ordered some chairs. It's gone disastrously. I've had to return the chairs. I've had to individually wrap each piece of the chairs, 35 pieces of upholstered furniture woods, individually wrapped, went for 30 to 40 meters of glad wrap. I wrapped it so many times, I had to label them so many times that I know the order number off by heart, 716168343.
1: That's actually quite amazing.
0: Which I wrote down that.
1: That's quite amazing.
0: The amount of times I wrote down that order number. It's become like my old family phone number. Now,
1: that's just a sunk cost, if you ask me. Like,
0: yeah, I know. You were saying get the Airtasker people involved.
1: Well, yeah.
0: Just get it done.
1: Either that or I'm just taking them to the tip. I'm just taking it straight to the tip.
0: $1,500 for two chairs.
1: Yeah, but it's a business expense.
0: Oh, well, now, well, you're flipping your lid here all of a sudden. Because I said, I told you, you know, no budget. You got a little bit worried about it. I said, I told you I spent $10,000 on lights. You got a bit worried about
1: it. Exactly. So it's a drop in the ocean, isn't it? At the end of the day, if you're paying $10,000 for lights,
0: well, anyway, look, don't worry about it. They're being picked up. Nice. I've taken care of that. This topic is a little bit of a mirror up to me. I realize that. Because there are certain things I think as a man that you can get quite proud about, which my partner is undeniably better at. One of them, navigation.
1: Oh, yeah.
0: If I'm driving
1: and
0: she's like, oh, do you need a hand with the nav? I'm like, nah. Don't worry about it. I know which way to go.
1: Yeah.
0: She's like, I'm right here. I'm not doing anything.
1: Yeah.
0: You're like, no, I've got it.
1: Yeah.
0: And then when, you know, you're 20 minutes past the entry point and one of your kids is screaming.
1: Yeah. Yeah.
0: That's when you got to put your hand up.
1: Yeah. But you never do.
0: I don't.
1: You never do.
0: I'm not like that. I'm not good at asking for help. But then on the flip side.
1: Yeah.
0: Oh, no. This is probably me as well. Building a fire. I get a bit proud around that.
1: Very much so. I saw that when we went camping together.
0: I get a bit proud around that.
1: Yeah. I wasn't allowed to touch the fire.
0: No, but you're an awful man.
1: But I collect
0: in terms of your manly abilities.
1: Oh, so I'm
0: in
1: that.
0: Those sorts of things.
1: So gardening, I always say to Mim, like,
0: listen,
1: the outdoors is me.
0: Yes.
1: The outdoors is me. And she was like, I think, because she's always like, I'm the finer touches. You're the grunt and I'm the finer touches. And I was like, actually, I'm versatile in the garden. I can do it all. So I got a hedge trimmer. There is still a hole in our hedge where I just went too deep. And we went so deep that it will just never grow back. I'm not allowed to trim hedge anymore.
0: Really?
1: Yeah,
0: no, that was actually a thing with my parents as well, because my dad was very happy with the hedge trimmers.
1: Yeah, I just thought it was just a little bit more.
0: Yeah, it's a little bit more. And then when it's a game of restraint hedge trimming.
1: You keep evening up, like, I've gone too deep there.
0: It's a game of restraint. I'm banned from that. I'm banned from the pruning.
1: I went
0: a bit hard.
1: The grunt, we should stick to the grunt. Let's go to Mary Ann here.
0: Yeah, yeah.
1: Mary Ann, your husband won't admit he needs help with something.
2: He's actually my partner, but yes, hello, boys.
0: Hello, Marianne. Thanks for calling.
2: He actually said he would build a barley hut, and he said, you know, it'll take him a weekend. A year later, he built it, and then he realised it was too low, so then he had to get special stirrups to jack it up. And then he said, I'll build a deck around it. Six months later, it's still going on.
1: Oh, God.
2: And we've got wood everywhere, and he will not accept help at all.
1: What's he hoping to do in the barley hut out in the backyard?
2: Well, he lives off a lake, so he wanted to have, barbecue and watch the world go by.
1: Oh.
2: But I reckon by December next year, we might get the deck built, maybe.
0: Oh, good for you, Mary. Hey, Marianne, can I ask you a question? How did he know that the hut was too small?
2: Too low, because when he stood up on the bearers, it touched the raft.
0: That's what I suspected. I love hearing that. That's great. He's put his blood, sweat, and tears in it. He's just gone to stand up and he's hit his head on the roof.
1: And I reckon he would have had a moment where he's like, people can just duck.
0: Yeah, well,
1: I think that'll be okay.
0: Well, the measurements can't be right there. We've got a text here from Joel.
1: Yeah.
0: He said, my partner insists she can open jars when cooking pasta. That
1: 100%.
0: Yeah, yeah, why don't they? Why do they try?
1: And they do the tap, why do they the tap try? Thing on
0: I've
1: the bench.
0: I've got these big manly jukes over here. Just bring them over.
1: Oh, look at those
0: look
1: things.
0: He says, 5 seconds later, she's bringing out two more so she doesn't cook pasta without me being beside her anymore. When she needs the sauce, I'll open the jars and then she tells me to piss off. There you go. That's good. I think it's early on realizing that you can't do it and you need the help.
1: Yeah. My wife does it when she's booking flights. She cannot book flights alone.
0: Really?
1: Well, we just, I can't rock up to the airport again and have a flight in the wrong year. I just.
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6: Possible shower tomorrow, top of 19, tonight a low of 15. Right now it is 19 degrees. Looking pretty well around the NCG at the moment in the lead up to Origin game number 2 coming up a little later on. On the Monash, heavy outbound at the South Gippsland Freeway, blocking 2 right lanes. Get an additional $2,000 cash back on top of existing EOFY offers across select Nissan variants this Thursday till Saturday only. 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It's Nandy, first with Kiss Traffic and Weather together. 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
10: Will and Woody for the drive home. 9 million days. 9 days away from Million Dollar Day. Woods, one of you guys in with a shot to win $1 million. Another chance in about half an hour. Right now, though, Woods, you and I have been going a little bit silly on the text line.
22: Mm-hmm.
10: We've got a text line here, 0429 13 1065. We're loving it. We're loving your text, guys. So thanks, everyone, for texting in so far. But, yeah, you and I have been using it for self-serving purposes.
22: We're getting texts about it. Why does Will only get around men?
10: No, and then I also had a text the other day from Lisa,
22: yeah,
10: who said, wow, Will's a wonderful feminist. Thanks, Lisa. Now, what I want to do, though, funny. Shout out to producer Leo. I think she's been good.
22: I never get a shout out. You didn't get any shout out either. You were crap.
10: Shout out to
22: Will. Just got a text here from Roger. Jeez, Will was crap today. Now, in case it's not obvious, they were made up texts. And that's
10: the one about me being a feminist was true from Lisa. She texts frequently.
22: Yeah, and you always make it up. And this is the problem. We get drunk with power because we use fake texts to back up our points. But it has inspired a new game, and all of you guys can be involved. So right up next, we're playing real or fake text. Mm. You guys are currently texting us 0429 131065 with, like, really, like, outrageous texts. Like, so outrageous that they almost seem fake. Okay.
10: Yeah, yeah. So they could be so outrageous. They could seem fake. So it might be something wild that happened to you today, this year. It might be a wild thought that you've got.
22: Yeah, yeah.
10: But I also don't want to pit the bar at, you know, outrageous, because the game here is you, Woody, will have to guess whether they're real or fake.
22: Yes.
10: And sometimes the more middle of the road text is the one that might seem more like a real text, but it might be fake.
22: Over to you guys.
10: It's the first round. Yep. You're right. It's over to you guys. Text us whatever you like. Yep. 0429 131065. We're going to play real or fake text up next. First text.
22: Yeah.
10: A guy on my job hammered a nail through his hand.
22: That's a real text.
10: That's a real text.
22: Bang.
10: Will and Woody kiss. We will.

0: Yes, it is Will and Woody. And right now, guys, a very special time. For the first time on Will and Woody, it's real or fake text.
1: I got a text!
0: All right. 0429 13 1065. Can't guarantee it'll be read out. Woods is going to be guessing this week. Yes. I'll be reading them out.
2: Yes.
0: First one here.
2: Okay.
1: I got a text!
0: I went on a date with this guy.
2: Yeah.
0: Only to realise that my mum went on a date with his dad back in the 80s.
2: It's not so outrageous, really, and really shouldn't be an issue with them moving forward, if I can give some advice, if that is a real text.
0: You don't think that's an issue?
2: Not at all.
0: Okay.
2: If I found out that my dad had been hooking up with Michelle, that's the situation, right? That's Mim's mum.
0: Oh, sorry. I thought it was that your dad had been hooking up with Mim. I was like,
2: no.
0: Yeah, no, it's his mum.
2: No, it's not. Yeah. Well,
0: I have
2: no issues with
0: him. Yeah, no issues. Okay.
2: Having said that, I know what this team's like. This team's got a sick imagination, so I think that is made up.
0: It's a real text.
2: Yeah, kidding. Did they stay together?
0: Well, no, mate.
2: Sorry. I want to know more. That's wild. Go on.
0: Okay.
2: Yeah.
0: Next text.
1: Next text.
0: Brad from Epping here. Okay, Brad. I agree with you, Will. Timothy Chalamet, nothing there.
2: Made up.
0: Dating.
2: Made up.
0: It's made up.
2: Made up. Don't. You really gilded the lily there with Brad from Epping.
0: Another text here. Pauline Hanson here. Someone call the fire brigade because I'm on fire. Pauline.
2: That's funny. Certainly funny. Question is, was that one of you guys who actually sent that in? No, I don't think it was. That's made up.
0: That's a fake text. Well done, Woods. Yeah, I'm on.
2: I'm on.
0: I prefer when Will doesn't talk about chairs and just sits on them.
2: Interesting. I think your chat about chairs was awesome, so I don't think there's any Will or anyone texted
0: that. Appreciate that, mate.
2: I think that's fake.
0: That's a real text.
2: Oh, brutal. Savage feedback. There's been a bit of savage feedback there.
0: In this last 20 minutes of the show.
2: No more chair chat from Will.
0: Chairs are gone, I tell you that,
2: chat is out.
0: Chairs are gone.
2: Chair chat's out.
0: Text here.
2: Yeah.
0: I love you, boys. Oh. But you remind me of Hamish and Andy from Wish.com.
2: From Wish.com?
0: Mm.
2: I don't understand. As in, like, is that like a Aldi Hamish
0: Timu
2: and Andy?
0: Timu version of Hamish and Andy.
2: Yeah, ouch. I think that's real because we've copped that a few times.
0: It's a real text.
2: Yeah.
0: They say love you, boys.
2: Yeah, no, but that is praising us with faint praise.
0: Damning us with faint praise.
2: You're starting with an I love you to
0: yeah, fair enough.
2: Ease the burn.
0: God, Will's a good broadcaster.
2: Fake. No one says that.
0: It's a fake text.
2: I don't even your parents say that.
0: God, Woody's orange.
2: No one's saying that. I try to have less carrots now. I keep it under four. Under four a day.
0: It's a fake text.
2: Yeah.
0: Valet the juice.
2: It's a fake text.
0: It's a fake text. I'm not sure what that's about, but fake text.
2: Yeah.
0: One morning I woke up to my dog right near my face.
2: Yeah.
0: He licked my eye and I got an infection and had to wear a patch for a week.
2: Oh.
0: Thanks.
2: Shocking. Yeah, real text.
0: Real text.
2: Real text.
0: From Marcus.
2: Drinking. Oh, sorry, it was a frat question, don't worry.
0: This one's from Lachelle.
2: Okay.
0: Damiem is a queen.
2: I'll think of that over the song.
0: Just give me that. That's a big hook.
2: No, that's a big hook.
0: Damiem is a queen from Lachelle.
2: No, I'm gonna hook that's not a hookable one. Yeah, mate. Yeah,
0: I'll give you a hookable one.
2: Okay, that's made up. I think she is a queen. I want to make that very clear.
0: Says a lot about you.
2: No, I want to make that very clear that I think Dami is a queen.
0: Why would that not be a real text?
2: I just don't think anyone's talking about Damiem at the moment.
0: Wow. There you go.
2: She's not in the news cycle. Is it a real or fake text?
0: Declared your cards. That was a real text.
2: Really?
0: It was a real text. Really? New one here.
2: You're making that up.
0: No, it was a real text.
2: No, so this sentence doesn't work.
0: It's a real text,
2: mate.
0: I'm not lying to you. Another text here. I was followed to my boyfriend's house by a guy I used to see and found out because he messaged my boyfriend's address.
2: Hang on, what? He messaged my boyfriend.
0: I was followed to my boyfriend's house by a guy I used to see.
2: Yeah.
0: And found out because he messaged my boyfriend his own, brackets, my boyfriend's address.
2: Oh, terrifying.
0: Keep playing.
2: Terrifying.
0: Up next.
2: Okay.
0: Real fake text.
2: Yeah.
0: Not sure if I understand that one.
2: Yeah, they've got to slow down a little bit there, don't you?

0: Will and Woody. Hope you're having a wonderful drive home on your Wednesday. The Million Dollar Day is in 9 days. So one of you guys with a shot at winning $1 million right now, though.
1: I got a text.
0: We're loving the text line. We've been accused of abusing the text line because we keep mentioning self-serving texts. And you guys can't know whether or not someone actually did text it in or not. So we've made a game of that, real or fake text.
2: Yes.
0: It's the perfect... When I say real or fake text, I mean real or fake text.
2: It is the perfect crime because no one ever knows. Everyone listening has no idea if the text messages we are reading are real or fake.
0: But yes.
2: Going forward, we do, because now that we played this game, real or fake text, going forward, trust us, they're all genuine texts. And keep texting. We love it when you text us. 0429 13 1065. Now, Wilbur, you gave me a text before the song. It's quite a complicated one.
0: It's a complicated one. We think we've nutted it out. I'm interested to know Annalise's thoughts on this one, actually. I was followed to my boyfriend's house by a guy I used to see and found out because he messaged my boyfriend his own, my boyfriend's brackets, address.
2: So it's a real text, by the way. But I think, Annalise, correct me if I'm wrong, but it's the ex-boyfriend follows the girl to the new boyfriend's house.
1: Mm-hmm.
2: And to prove that he has, because he wants to like, you know, obviously.
0: Intimidate.
2: Or ruin their night. Do you know what I mean? He has messaged the current boyfriend and going, hey, this is where you live. Which then allows them to know that, like, I've followed you and I know where you live. It's a shocking move.
1: I think so. I think that's the way that he's gone. I don't know how intimidating it is.
2: I think it's
0: well, he's like, I know you're hooking up with someone else now.
2: Yeah, that's exactly.
0: I've got his number. I know him.
2: Yeah.
1: It's just weird.
0: Yeah. It is a bit
1: creepy.
0: Weird.
1: Don't do it.
2: No, right off.
0: Stay away.
2: Right off. Nice. Wash it away with the music. Good job, everyone.
0: Music break. Woody, your calves are tiny.
2: A fake text.
0: That's a real text.
2: No, it's not.
0: It's from Button Pusher Tom.
2: Well, that's not it. That can't be. Hang on.
3: No, that's from another Tom.
0: Another Tom.
3: Yeah.
0: Wow. There you go. Woody, I think you're funnier than Will.
2: Fake text.
0: It's a real text, mate.
2: Oh, well, I don't know who wrote
0: three
2: that,
0: love hearts after it as well.
2: Three love hearts. Well, that's nice, but that's...
0: Is that you?
2: No.
0: You were outside for a second.
2: No, wasn't.
0: I'm just checking.
2: Yeah. What's the last three numbers on that one?
0: 0429 13 1065 if you'd like to. Text us something outrageous, whatever you like here. Really, I am enjoying this. Text here.
2: Yeah.
0: I made a piece of art in 15 minutes, it sold for $7,000.
2: I was about to say, sounds like my wife. But she's good. She's quick.
0: Jeez, you wouldn't want that getting out.
2: No. Art can take as much or as little time as possible, my friend. Fake.
0: Real.
2: Was it my wife?
0: $7,000 for 15 minutes. That's good going.
2: But again, like Picasso used to say, it's the hours and hours I've spent becoming the most amazing artist in the world.
0: We're not going to quote Picasso, and I don't think he said that.
2: It was something like that. It was something like that.
0: Text here from Joe, our producer, that's come up. Will is sexy. Thanks for that.
2: Whoa.
4: Copy and pasted that.
0: Got your name there,
4: text
0: mate.
4: Lines.
0: Got your name there.
2: That's a whole cross big the HR line. Issue. You can't
0: cross
2: be
0: the line.
2: That.
0: Cross the line.
2: Can't be saying
0: I've got
2: that.
0: Children.
2: That is right off.
0: Right. Strange.
2: Oh. You need to go for a walk.
4: Why would I say that?
2: You need to go for a walk and cool off, Joe. Go and cool off.
4: Can I have the rest of the night off?
2: No, absolutely not. Absolutely not. But you have 5 minutes to cool off and then you can come back.
0: Hey, fellas, just bought a few work drinks at Dan's.
2: Oh, yeah? That's a real text.
0: And I got a receipt claiming it's a taxable donation.
2: How'd you do that? I'm interested. We need to call that person back.
0: Crazy, right?
2: Were they buying it for a work event?
0: Don't know. I can't figure it out.
2: Still don't think that's a taxable.
0: And they said, drunk up, boys.
2: Drunk up, boys.
0: And they meant drink up.
2: Sounds like a real text. A couple of those drinks. That's a real text. I don't know how they've done it, but that's a real text.
0: That's a real text.
2: Yeah, great.
0: I think my dog is eating her own poo.
2: I wonder why they think that. Like, do you think that they've just, they the average of poos they've been
0: that.
2: Picking up
0: every
2: day. I
0: don't think they can do that.
2: But why would you even suspect it? Do you know what I mean? Like, that's why I'm thinking, like, if there was a certain quota of poops that you were picking up a week,
0: yeah,
2: and then all of a sudden they
0: started
2: less,
0: dropping, and they're like, well, hang on a second.
2: Are you pooing less or are you
0: maybe,
2: eating the poo?
0: Yes. Or, yeah, but that'd be other things that I would, like,
2: what else?
0: It disintegrates over time. You know, I'm not, but if not you jump, it'd be a lot to jump to the conclusion that my dog's eating its own shit.
2: I would,
0: be, it just doesn't seem right.
2: I'd probably just
0: all
2: think
0: sorts of issues.
2: They're pooing somewhere private. Maybe they've got a bit of shame all of a sudden.
0: Yeah.
2: And they're going behind the tree. Well, look, I want to follow up on that.
0: All right, we can follow up on that.
2: I think we should
0: put a little, to follow up on.
2: Little camera out the back. See if the dog
0: their
2: is
0: their house. Final one here.
2: with their consent.
0: Yeah. Audio packages have all been perfect length this week. Well done, boys. No sloppy packs.
2: Obviously, I mean, I love Mark's packages. Our audio producer, Mark, he does a tight pack. But that's a made up. No one sent that.
0: That's a real text.
2: Did Mark send it?
0: It's from Mark.
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10: Getting down to 15 tonight, expecting a possible shower tomorrow, 19. It's currently 18 degrees. Still really struggling for the Monash with a multi-vehicle collision outbound at the South Gippsland Freeway, blocking two right lanes. Delays at the Ferntree Gully Road. Look at taking the Princes Highway. 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It's Mandy first with KISS Traffic and Weather together. 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
29: 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We're free. Never sounded so good.
0: Yes, it's Will and Woody. I hope you're having a wonderful Wednesday. The quiz is just around the corner and we're 9 days away from the $1 million day. Wood, someone is going to be playing for $1 million, which is crazy. But your shot in less than 15 minutes. Right up next, though, we are playing Phone Alone. So you give us a call. You pretend that you're in the car with somebody else, Woods.
2: Where's the opener?
0: We have to guess who it is.
32: Will and Woody's Phone Alone.
0: I did leave a pause.
2: I
0: eyeballed Button Busher Tommy. I left a pause, but he might. I give the guy poetic license.
3: Usually a point. Usually you point.
2: No, where was that point?
0: My hands were down. Sorry, bad body language.
2: Anyway, call us now, 13 1065. Convince us you're in the car with someone else, and then we decide. Is someone actually there or are you putting on a voice? I think last week we had one of the best players.
0: One of the great calls.
2: Who has ever played this game.
0: One of the great calls.
2: And we love that. So if you've got a good voice, you've got to be a real player. Or you've got a good ploy as to how you can trick us, call us now. 13 1065. Bring it on.
0: Try and convince us you're in the car with somebody else. It's Phone Alone on the other side. 13 1065 is the phone number. Supergirl movie tickets for the best one. Will and Woody.

0: Woody's phone alarm.
1: Alrighty, Convinces, you're in the car with somebody else before we get to the $1 million quiz, Woodrow.
2: Yeah, we decide, is someone else actually there or are you just putting on a very good voice? Now, Wilma, usually we are very good at this, but I do feel like, and I'm loving this, people are going about new tactics, new ploys, and I love it when people change the game. I want to see it again today. We've got Dana here. Hello, Dana.
3: Hello.
2: Who are you in the car with? Dana.
3: My mum.
2: Your mum. What's your mum's name, Dana?
3: Moya.
2: Moya.
1: Moya.
2: Where are you and Moya off to?
3: We are heading home together.
2: Lovely. Okay, can I please talk to Moya?
3: Hello.
2: Hello, Moya. So Dana still lives in the family home, Moya?
3: Yes, she does.
2: Are you wanting to her to make the move and branch out and get her own place?
3: Now, what made you think that?
2: I was just asking the question. This wasn't a loaded question, Moya.
3: One of these days, it would be nice.
2: Okay, can I hear from Dana again? This is becoming therapy.
3: Yes.
2: You there, Dana?
3: Yes.
2: When are you going to meet Dana?
3: When I can.
2: Yeah, I think that's a fair enough answer. Now, Will, I mean, I've heard enough. I probably don't want to delve further into that issue of whether she should move out.
4: You reckon
2: or not.
4: They're two people?
2: I absolutely think they are two real people.
4: Oh, now you shot from the hip last week.
2: Did I?
4: When you lost.
2: That does sound like me. But I think, Will, when you fall off that horse.
4: Yeah, but why do you think they're two people? Give me something.
2: There was just some realism there from Moya when she was struggling around the idea of wanting her daughter to move out. There was depth to the response. I think there is subtle differences between the two of them, but I can tell they're related.
4: What do you think, Annalise?
5: I think they're together.
2: As in real.
5: I initially thought it was one person, but then there was like this real, the depth in the thinking.
2: Yeah. It was all too real.
4: You touched on something real, emotionally.
2: Absolutely did, for both of them.
5: Hit the heart chords.
2: Are we willing to go?
4: Yeah, go for it.
2: You're going to back me in. Dana, we think Moya is real, and I'm sorry for bringing up the issue of you staying for too long at the family home.
3: All good, but it is two people.
2: Yeah, there you go. Huge. We'll let you guys sort that out now. In the car
4: sort that out.
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16: Melbourne traffic. Tonight, low 15 in Melbourne. Tomorrow, possible shower 19. It's currently 18 degrees and currently moving not too badly around the MCG, getting ready for Origin Game 2 later tonight. An emergency incident underway on the ring road, Greens to Bound at the Tulla Freeway, blocking off the right lane. Kuzar by Cirque du Soleil is now playing in Melbourne for 89 hours only. Tickets are just $89. Offer must end midnight Saturday. Book now. It's Mandy first with KISS Traffic and Weather Together. 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
19: Hi, I'm Georgia Love. A high school music teacher has been charged with almost a dozen child sex offences, including the alleged rape of a female student. The assaults alleged to have occurred in the years John Clark worked at Strathmore Secondary College between 2010 and 2018. The now 64-year-old is no longer a registered teacher. He's pleaded not guilty to all charges and is out on bail. Well, an ISIS bride charged with crimes against humanity will remain behind bars in Melbourne, refuse bail. 31-year-old Zainab Ahmad is accused of keeping a sex slave. Her lawyer is fighting for the past 4 days for her release, but it's been denied. She's now being moved to the Dame Phyllis Frost Centre, where mushroom murderer Erin Patterson is. All immigration, radical Islam and housing have all come under criticism by Pauline Hanson in her first ever address.

0: to the National Press Club. One Nation leader saying higher immigration has left the country in a state of crisis. She's vowed to slash the number of migrants allowed onto our shores if One Nation gets into power. And new stats by NAB show the top way we're saving coin among the cost of living crisis is choosing public transport over driving and not going to the doctor. And in Kiss's celebrity news, a rumoured wedding finally confirmed. I'll tell you who next.
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0: Spider-Man star Tom Holland has seemingly confirmed his wedding to Zendaya following months of speculation. He's spoken to Esquire about those AI wedding photos of the celeb couple that had been circulating online. The British actor says he didn't have to explain to most family members that they were fake because they were there. Your sport check in a sec.
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0: Austria has beaten Jordan 3-1 in their World Cup clash this afternoon. Earlier, Argentina beat Algeria 3-0 thanks to a hat-trick from Lionel Messi. That takes him to 16 goals across all World Cups, equaling the record. The Kiss Cast next.
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0: Cloud hanging about tonight, an overnight low of 15. Tomorrow, showers returning, 19 degrees the top. Still nice out there now, though. It's 18 degrees in Richmond, the same at Rye. Kiss's $1 million pop quiz will flip your life. 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
1: Alrighty. 9 days till Million Dollar Day, Woods. You and I are going to be running that. And one of you guys is going to be playing for $1 million. Ashley, you could be that person. Congratulations.
2: Thank you.
1: No worries at all.
3: And right now, Ashley, you could win $1,000 before maybe getting that shot at $1 million in 9 days. Just got to get through this quiz. So you got 60 seconds, 10 questions. You can say pass if you don't know. We got to take your first answer. Best of luck, Ashley. And just so you know, I did this quiz 5 minutes ago and got 8 out of 10. And I'm not very smart. I'm not super sharp.
1: Good luck. So you know, I got all 10. It's all thanks to Deal or No Deal, a millionaire hot seat weeknights from 6:30 on Channel 10.
2: Okay.
1: All right, Ashley, are you ready?
2: Yes, I'm nervous.
1: Of course. Here we go. Who is currently touring the Together Together tour?
2: Oh, pass.
1: Which recent sporting event was held on South Lawn of the White House?
2: Pass.
1: The 1989 James Bond film starring Timothy Dalton is called Licensed to What?
2: Pass.
1: What vitamin is common in citrus fruit?
2: C, vitamin C.
1: What does the M stand for in SMS?
2: Message.
1: In 2014, which band forced their album Songs of Innocence into everyone's iPod?
2: No idea.
1: Which supermarket has the tagline, the fresh food people?
2: Woolworths.
1: What 2004 animated movie featured the Christina Aguilera cover song, Car Wash?
2: Shark Tale.
1: Whose debut novel, Conversations with Friends, was released in 2017?
2: Us.
1: What is the name of Winona Ryder's character in Stranger Things?
2: Don't know.
1: Who's currently touring the Together Together tour?
2: Oh, I don't know.
1: Which recent sporting event was held on the South Lawn of the White House?
2: Cricket. I don't know.
1: Cricket. The cricket.
3: Good
1: answer. They did the Ashes.
3: I like that.
1: On the White House lawn. Oh, no, it was the UFC is what we were after, Ashley. The UFC.
2: That's okay.
1: I'm sorry, I've got to rub your nose through it a little bit now. Not intentionally, just part of the protocol. I've got to read out the answers here. Who is currently touring the Together Together Tour? Harry Styles, also known as the Cash Cash Tour.
2: My sister's going to kill me for that.
1: Yeah. No, that's all right. I think he's doing fine, Harry. The 1989 James Bond film starring Timothy Dalton is called License to Kill.
2: Right.
1: See the Aussie James Bond, Timothy Dalton?
3: Yeah,
1: he only did one.
3: Yeah.
1: He only did one Bond movie. There you go.
2: I'm not really a Bond fan. So.
1: Fair enough. Not a U2 fan either, I take it, Ashley. In 2014, their album Songs of Innocence was on everyone's iTunes. Crazy.
2: No.
1: Insane. That was
3: wild. Yeah.
1: Apple, corrupt.
3: That's a big deal.
1: Corrupt.
3: Who? So U2 would have paid Apple? Is that... Anyway,
1: no. Well, Bono is good. Was good friends with Steve Jobs.
3: Oh, what?
1: Yeah, he owns massive shares in the company.
3: Yeah, there you go.
1: He owns like a huge share.
3: Imagine if we put our podcast downloaded on everyone's iTunes. They'd be picketing in the streets. They'd be so mad.
1: Yeah, people would love that.
3: Oh yeah, me too. We got a hot pod.
1: I love our pod.
3: If we forced it, have a listen to our podcast, guys, Will and Woody,
1: wherever you get your pod.
3: Yeah, it's a great pod.
1: Not sure the quiz will be in there, but Sally Rooney's first novel, obviously a very famous book, was 2018. Normal People.
3: Yeah, great.
1: Conversations with Friends was released in 2017, and Joyce Byers.
2: I haven't seen Stranger Things.
1: Do it, Ashley. Ryder's character in Stranger Things. Ashley, it's been lovely to meet you. Sorry we couldn't give you $1,000. We might see you in 9 days' time on Million Dollar Day.
2: That would be amazing. I really need the $1 million.
1: Oh, don't we all do. Ashley.
3: See you, Ashley.
1: Hope you have a wonderful drive home, everyone else.
3: Up next,
1: quiz is back tomorrow, same time.
3: Yes, 8 days. So 8 chances left with us to go into that $1 million day.
1: Good math. Up next.
3: Thank you so much. I want to do something with my wife to help keep the spark in the relationship.
1: Love this.
3: It's a little bit different. I will explain it all up next.
1: Right.
3: And more importantly, I'm going to need some women to help me out just to make sure I'm on the right track.
1: Will and Woody.

0: Will and Woody, it's a Wednesday. I hope you're having a wonderful drive home. Woods.
1: Next weekend, me and my wife have organised a romantic dinner into a night away. And it's bloody exciting because it's the first time since our second girl, Murphy, was born that we're getting both the kids away for the night. They're going to be with the grandparents and we're having a night together.
0: Just the one night?
1: So question marks over. So hopefully two, but it really depends on how Murphy goes because she's going through that stage where she's very clingy for mum and dad. So hopefully two nights, definitely
0: wow,
1: one night.
0: What are you going to do?
1: Okay, glad you asked. So here's what I need, I think, some help with from some women. Something that we've both started talking about a little bit, just to make sure it's a really fun and memorable night, is to go to the restaurant at different times and from different places.
0: So you're going to a restaurant?
1: Yeah, we're going to a restaurant first.
0: Oh, okay.
1: Right. And then we're going to stay somewhere for a night. But we want to rock up to the restaurant at different times. This is just being toyed with at the moment as different people.
0: Mm.
1: So playing characters.
0: Yes, a bit of role play. Your specialty.
1: And we've done it before, but I don't think ever.
0: You were the masseuse.
1: Yes, I was Rupert, the masseuse, who gave a great massage and almost started taking his job too seriously and was missing the point. But anyway, I was asking
0: what
1: for feedback on the
0: giving?
1: A Swedish lomu lomu.
0: Wow, was Rupert Swedish?
1: Yeah. He was. He
0: can
1: was.
0: You give me a
1: no,
0: little
1: Rupert
0: bit?
1: No, Rupert is not coming now.
0: Come
1: no,
0: on.
1: No, no, no, no. Rupert is not coming now.
0: Rupert.
2: Hello, it's Rupert here. I'm here for your Swedish massage. Where do you want me to set up, the bedroom? Or you want me to go to the living room? I don't mind. I bring on table.
0: Oh.
1: You asked for it. You asked for Rupe. You asked for Rupe.
0: He's a bit of a... The accent gear just doesn't hit, does it?
1: Not at all. But you asked for Rupert. And when I become Rupert, that's not me doing an accent. That's me being Rupert. Okay.
0: Cool.
1: So that's
0: Rupert. That was fun, though.
1: Well, it was fun. It was like, that was very... it was laughy and it was like, it was really fun.
0: It was a bit of a joke.
1: It was a joke.
0: Still fun.
1: It was still fun. And it was just exciting and the spark was there, right? But this is the first time that we're both going, let's actually like dress up as different people, rock up at different times, and like when we see each other, let's meet each other.
0: Oh, so you're not going to dinner together. It's
1: no.
0: Just like I'm going to meet you at a bar.
1: Yeah.
0: Wow.
1: And then we will meet each other, and then that is when we will meet each other's characters.
0: Yeah, wow.
1: So I've naturally, since that conversation with my wife, started brainstorming about who is the most desirable character that I can become.
0: Yeah, of course.
1: But I just thought to myself, hang on a second, you've got a radio show where there's thousands of women listening. So I'm not interested in blokes calling. I'm just looking for the women's perspective here. On 131065, what's the most desirable character I can become? And I'm probably thinking, like, what profession should I be? Like, what should be my backstory? And so for women listening, what is the sexiest character for you? Just give me your thoughts on it.
0: What do you, where, like, because my, it's funny, like, I immediately kind of think what I find sexy in men.
1: Go on.
0: Which is largely like a sports person, probably.
1: Sports?
0: Like, you're not going to
1: walk up in my cricket whites and go, oh, sorry, no, just finished a,
0: you're not
1: just finished a
0: of all
1: of
0: the
1: cricket.
0: Sports.
1: Just,
0: no, like, maybe you're like a, I don't know, like a UFC fighter or, you know.
1: Oh, could put a bit of makeup on and make,
0: rough.
1: Like, black eye.
0: I don't
1: eye,
0: know if you'd do rough very well, though.
1: Shave my head. Yeah, no, I
0: don't think
1: I
0: you've
1: do.
0: Got that in your repertoire.
1: I do agree with that. But again, like, I did drama in year 12 and you know I was an absolute viper on the stage. So,
0: yeah,
1: like, I've got range. I think I've got range.
0: Okay. Where are you leaning at the moment?
1: My mind
0: comes to mind immediately. Does the double agent.
1: Mind. That's on my
0: Can't
1: mind.
0: Tell you what I'm doing here. Got a bit going on tonight.
1: And I think it's an easy character to play as well because you've got to kind of be a bit coy with your answers. You know what I mean? Like, there's only so much I can tell you. And I think that sense
0: of
1: danger.
0: Mystery.
1: And also, I'll be doing things like looking at the door, being like,
0: oh don't
1: sorry,
0: do that.
1: I'm just...
0: Don't do that. Just, no spy does that.
1: I'm just on edge at the moment.
0: No spy does that. Instantly icky. Instantly icky.
1: Yeah, so maybe spies. But I'm not exactly right.
0: You can't rock in jumping at shadows. You just feel like,
1: I'm
0: can't talk about my job right now. And then if you have to have a couple more drinks, you'll be like, oh, look, since you keep asking, it's actually top secret, but I can't tell you anything. I'll tell you not.
1: I like, and then I can't hear out of this right ear because a frag grenade went off. Yeah, I've been in the field as well. This kind of thing could
0: that's
1: be sexy.
0: That's sounding a little bit better.
1: That could
0: that's
1: be
0: sounding
1: hot.
0: A little
1: I'm
0: bit better.
1: I'm going to go to Paula real quick. Yeah. Paula, who's the most desirable character I can be for a role play with my wife?
3: George Clooney or the
1: So I think actually becoming a real person is kind of big.
0: George
1: quiet.
0: Clooney.
1: So I put a bit of salt and pepper in there. Okay. Sure.
0: George Clooney.
1: Sure. Over to
0: Wow.
1: Over to the girls.
0: He is immortal in the middle-aged woman eye.
1: 100%.
0: George Clooney.
1: And you can see why.
0: Just rock up as George.
1: 131065. What's the most desirable character I can be at dinner next week with my wife? It's Will and Woody.

0: Will and Woody, what's the most desirable character that Woody could rock up to his role play dinner with his wife as? 0429, you can text us as well, 0429 131065, or call us 131065. Danny said you could be a doctor or a pilot on the text line.
1: I like pilot. Annalise
0: gave big nods on that one.
2: I love doctor.
1: Doctor.
2: Grey's Anatomy, imagine.
1: Yeah.
2: Oh, yes, I just worked on a heart this today.
0: Worked on a heart today? No one says that.
2: You might be a surgeon.
3: Yeah,
2: cardiovascular.
3: Like save someone's life.
0: No doctor walks into a bar and goes, "Hi, ma'am, worked on a heart today."
2: Well, not straight away, but then eventually you just let it in. You go.
3: I'll say, hey, I'm going to get another drink. I'm feeling a bit stressed. I did a number of heart operations today.
2: Yeah.
3: Saved 5 lives. That's sexy.
2: Nearly.
0: Oh, it's already pretty icky though.
3: Maybe. Anyway, I do genuinely want some help.
0: You know
3: help.
0: What I mean? Because it's a hard thing to do. Like, because you don't want to say, like, you know, like Annalise is saying, rock up with your stethoscope around your neck. Say, sorry, I've just come straight out of ward rounds.
3: I don't mind.
0: No,
3: I
0: mean, you don't.
3: Oh, sorry.
0: Want
3: don't.
0: The, no.
2: Stethoscope.
0: No.
2: Stethoscope.
3: And I'll go, oh, sorry.
2: All
3: right.
0: What is it?
3: Did I leave this on? Did I leave this thing on? Oh, so embarrassing. Let me check your heart rate.
0: Maybe it's because my doctors in my family. There's a big ick around that.
3: Your dad's very sexy. Let's go to Tony here. Tony on 131065. Tony, thank you so much for calling. I do genuinely want some help here. What do you think I should, what character should I play next week at this romantic dinner with my wife?
4: Hello, Will and Woody. Nice to talk to you.
0: Hi, Tony.
4: It's so lovely to be on the radio. I think you should be a fireman.
3: Oh, I do like that. So, Tony, do you think I've, you know, just finished off fighting some fires and maybe I've still got the, because I wear the yellow pants and the boots.
4: Absolutely.
3: Yeah.
4: All right. Flex those muscles.
3: Yeah.
0: What's
3: well,
0: it? Why a fireman? Sorry. All right, Tony.
3: Rain it
0: in,
3: up,
0: Tony.
3: It
0: lovely to have
3: Thanks,
0: you on
3: Tony.
0: The radio, Tony.
3: But I like firemen, Tony. Thank you.
0: Why are firemen perpetually sexy?
3: Because they run into fire and save people's lives, Will.
0: So how are you going to pull this off, though?
3: Well, I'll wear the yellow pants with the red overalls.
0: No, not into a bar.
3: Yeah, because I've just come from fighting
0: a
3: fire.
0: No, you don't. But if you've just come
3: I've
0: from
3: just
0: fighting
3: come.
0: A fire, you're not coming straight from the fire, say... Do you know what I mean? Like, I'm just going to put I'm just going to step into Mim's shoes for a second
3: okay,
0: here.
3: Sure, go.
0: It's going to be a little bit of ick with you sitting in a restaurant in a CFA kit.
3: It's not me.
0: I'm sorry, but
3: it's not me. I'm a fireman.
0: Yeah, but it's just a little bit. I think maybe if you just had a little bit of like soot on your face or something, maybe not
3: soot
0: too,
3: on my face.
0: Well, maybe not too much.
3: A bit of ash.
0: Yeah,
3: but
0: do you know
3: Charlie.
0: What I mean? Like, I think that would be just something to indicate that you've been in the fire.
3: Fighting fire, yeah, okay.
0: But
3: right.
0: not in the full.
3: Yeah, no, I get it. I appreciate
0: it. I'm trying to help you here.
3: Let's go to Charlie here. Charlie, what kind of character do you think I should play at my role play dinner with my wife next week?
5: The Witcher, Henry Cavill. Oh, my God.
3: just for people that don't know The Witcher, can you describe that a bit more for us, Charlie?
0: That's awesome.
5: Oh,
0: cool. Yeah, leather.
5: Yeah, go Fabio, go Rambo, all mixed into one.
0: Charlie,
5: yeah.
0: My God,
3: so,
0: mate.
3: So, Charlie.
0: Have you got a partner, Charlie? You might need a bit of role-playing yourself, sweetheart.
3: Charlie, can
0: sort
3: I
0: sort it out, mate?
3: So, is the Witcher? Does he have magical powers or anything? Like, is he a wizard?
5: Yeah,
0: super powerful.
5: He drank potion and had magical powers, but
3: okay.
5: You know.
3: And do I have a sword? So would I have to have a sword on my back?
5: He occasionally has a sword.
0: He does. No, he's definitely got a sword. He definitely got a sword.
3: Okay,
0: on his
3: so
0: back.
3: Sword on my back.
0: He's also Henry Cavill.
3: Sure. Yeah, and
5: you
3: I can.
5: Know, like
3: I can.
5: Liam, whatever his name.
0: Oh,
5: was.
0: Liam Hemsworth.
5: Yeah,
0: he absolutely balls that. No, it didn't work. Agree, Charlie.
3: It didn't work.
0: Well, let's not get into that.
3: Thanks so much, Charlie. Appreciate the call.
0: He's got a peroxide white blonde hair that goes down to like his waist.
3: I can wear a wig.
0: You can wear a wig. Hey, a couple of texts coming through. 0429131065. Our producer Annalise has just said vampire. You just say it into the microphone, mate.
2: Sorry, I didn't know my name came up.
0: Yeah, you know.
3: Did you say vampire?
0: There you are.
2: Vampire.
3: So a bit of blood in my
2: teeth.
3: Yeah,
2: go in and be like, maybe just like have little fake fangs in, and then just when you smile, then just bring them out, and then be like. I don't want your blood tonight, though.
0: I think vampire could be hot. Vampires are hot right now. Does Mim do True Blood or anything like that?
3: She may have done True Blood.
0: Dude, they couldn't be sexier.
3: So, sorry, just real quick. You went to go to dinner with one of the like, plastic vampire
2: I've got something you can have
3: teeth. I don't know.
0: Wait, no.
3: If we're talking about...
0: Oh, well,
3: sorry.
0: You're prepared
3: I'll
0: to
3: rock up,
0: rock
3: as a
0: up in the full fireman kit.
3: <Bloody oath.
0: laughs> Just put some fangs in for 2 seconds.
3: You want me to wear like a Count Dracula cape as well?
0: No, young vampires just dress well.
2: The Salvatore Brothers.
3: And so do I say things like, oh, listen, I've got a lot of self-control here. I do want to drink you?
2: Yes.
0: Okay. Well, yeah, I think like that's
3: that,
0: kind
3: you've got to say that.
0: Oh, Annalise, let a little bit go there, didn't you?
3: Yes.
0: Yes, yes, okay. You want to drink me. Okay. But no, you can't.
3: Okay.
0: You can't help yourself.
3: And so and
0: I think that's the sexual tension in these vampire shows is they're trying to hold themselves back.
3: And do you order a very bloody steak? Like more, do I say
2: that's
3: that?
2: That's good.
3: Yeah.
0: Okay. I'm vampire could be pretty good, actually. Just don't be seen in the daylight. Easy.
3: Yeah, I'm warm. And it's a night. It's a night dinner.
0: It's a night dinner.
3: Let's go to Mel.
0: Another really great text here. Just so you know, Bree said my partner is a professional wrestler, so I find it super sexy, but he is crazy strong and a bit of a bad boy, and you are not, Woody.
3: Did that actually finish off the... I am a bit of a bad boy.
0: A little bit of mayo from me there. Also, someone has said, I think this is really funny, go as your younger selves, first date, Mim and Woody.
3: Oh, I wore board shorts. I wore board shorts, slides, and a hole in my T-shirt. Mim would be furious if I went as first date, Woody. Yeah, she was devastated by what I wore. I think I wore a bandana around my neck as well.
0: Wow.
3: Yeah, right off. Just shocking. Wow. Just lazy.
0: Wow, it sounds like you're on Survivor.
3: I looked like that. I looked like David Jeanette or Jeanette. Let's go to Mel here on 131065. Mel, what character should I go as to the role play dinner with my wife next week?
6: Okay, guys, I have the winner here.
3: Yeah.
6: So we're going to go with the theme of the sport, but what's on trend at the moment and what's really hot and on everyone's feed is the hockey player.
3: Oh! A hockey player. Okay.
0: Yes, ice hockey player.
6: Yes. And you can do a little bit of research by reading some of the book.
3: Yeah, okay.
6: And, playing out the scene.
3: Yeah,
0: is Mim into the hot sticks?
3: She is. She's right into it. She's into off-campus and hot sticks. Both shows. So, Mel, do I rock up? I'm fresh from training. I'm thinking wet hair. I've just jumped out of the showers with the boys.
6: The shirt clinging to you from the sweat.
3: So I'm sweaty from training and I've got my gym bag with my hockey stick. I cloak that.
6: Yeah, the smelly gym bag.
3: Smelly, yeah. So you've said smelly a couple of times, Mel. So smell's crucial.
6: Yeah.
0: And a hockey stick.
3: And I got.
0: But you need to get like an ice hockey stick with like some tape around it.
3: Yeah.
0: Rather than like.
6: Yeah.
3: So, Mel, would I rollerblade down there? Because that's what I was
7: Coming up on Will and Woody.
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11: Getting down to 15 tonight. Tomorrow, a possible shower 19. It's currently 18 degrees. A multi-vehicle crash in West Melbourne has closed off Dynon Road between Lloyd Street and Dryburgh Street. Take Footscray Road instead. And not moving too badly around the MCG at the moment. 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
18: Hope you're having a wonderful drive home. Messi kicked a hat-trick today.
19: Unbelievable.
18: Unbelievable. Broke the world record for most goals ever at a World Cup. What a legend. He's actually a legend.
19: I drink his tea.
18: Messi, Lionel.
19: Yeah.
18: Well, you drink the Argentinian
19: drink.
18: I don't know if it's a tea, is it, necessarily?
19: Yeah, of course. Yeah, Yerba mate is a tea. And me and Lionel both have a cup of hot stuff in the morning. We do. So we're both. All I'm trying to say is we're both equally talented.
18: What are you trying to say?
19: I'm trying to say that we're both.
18: What are you trying to say? You're just trying to cling to the coattails of a legend.
19: Yes, I am.
18: You actually do this quite a lot.
19: Absolutely, absolutely.
18: You do it all the time.
19: 100%. Got to cling. You got to cling. Now, our EP Joe's in here.
18: Also clinging.
19: Nice. why
18: well,
19: are you
18: set up
19: here?
18: For me? Thanks, Woods. There we go.
19: Nice teamwork.
18: There's the spike.
19: Why are you in here? What's going on?
20: So, you guys said something earlier in the week on the show.
18: We and say a lot of things.
20: You've absolutely nailed it.
18: Really?
20: Could have been last week, actually, but you've nailed it, and I want to see if you can nail more up next.
18: What do you mean?
20: Wow. You've just nailed it. You've nailed an explanation of something feminine.
18: Dear.
19: Oh, great. Okay, no, go us. We're very...
20: No, I'm serious.
18: No, she's not.
20: I am.
18: All right, it's up next. Will and Woody, hope you're having a wonderful drive home.

0: It's Will and Woody driving you home. I hope you guys have had a wonderful Wednesday. We've got Joe in here, our EP. Welcome, Joe.
1: Great to
0: have
1: you in here.
0: Out with the old, in with the new. Annalise. Wow, the bed wasn't cold. I tell you what, she was out of here for literally 30 seconds.
1: Told her to take her Invisalign out and get out.
0: Yes, very good.
1: Thank you.
0: Yeah, very good.
2: You got any comments on that, Annalise, while you're sitting there just listening to all of this?
3: My Invisalign's still in.
2: Nice, you keep it in there. Now, Joe, you were saying before the song there, you want to give us a compliment. We nailed something.
1: Yes, so you guys were talking about something in a previous show, and outside in the producer's airlock, we were all really surprised at how well you nailed it.
0: Okay. Most annoying thing someone could use is an eyelash extension spoolie.
2: Spoolie.
0: It's a spoolie.
2: It looks like a torture device. I used to put that on my goatee to fill it out a bit.
0: It's the thing that applies the mascara.
2: Looks like the back end of an arrow. It's like, yeah, Robin Hood had a lot in his little bag.
0: It looks like a tiny toilet brush.
2: We did nail it. You're right.
1: Yeah, and so we were all surprised at actually how well you knew what a spoolie was. And so I want to give you
0: I didn't know.
1: Wait, is that right?
0: No.
1: It seemed like you did.
0: That's very, very obvious, isn't it? I had no idea.
1: Well,
2: I was on it. I was on the spoolie.
0: Well, you'd used it for you'd tinted your moustache.
2: That is
0: before.
2: Exactly right.
0: I think that only stopped about a year ago, by the way.
2: Thick enough
0: just
2: a little
0: so
2: bit.
0: You know.
2: Yeah, I've got a bit of a gap here. Anyway, it's not a big deal, but I would use the spoolie.
1: Well, I want to give you some more terminology that's commonly used by the women.
2: Oh, hit us.
1: And hit us. Tell us if you know what it is.
0: Oh, great. All right. Love this.
1: What's a mule?
2: Someone who carries drugs to a different country.
1: Well, that is true. Not quite the answer I'm going for. But.
2: Okay. Mule used in a drug context is carrying something, right? So that would mean a mule is a toilet bag.
1: Yes! Oh, my God!
0: Shut up. Shut up. Shut up.
2: Process
1: nice
2: of elimination,
1: work.
2: Will. That's
1: all
2: what
1: right.
2: I do.
1: Next
2: That's
1: one.
2: What I do.
0: Where was the what else did you eliminate there? I don't think you understand
2: carrying
0: that
2: things. Carrying no. things. It's a makeup term. Yeah. Carries makeup.
1: That's
2: mule.
1: Unbelievable.
2: Come on, Will.
0: That's
2: stay
0: not
2: with
0: a process
2: me.
0: Of elimination.
2: Stay with me
0: I
2: if
0: think
2: you
0: meant
2: can.
0: To say a deduction.
2: Stay, no, right, powers stay with, of, let me have my moment.
0: You deduced it.
1: Maybe what just me. Press-ons.
2: Press-ons got to be. Oh, so think about
0: this
2: it.
0: This is worrying for you.
2: But it's saying the term. Press on. So what do you press on?
0: Like nipples.
1: Oh, my God. Stop.
2: Bang. Bang. Bang. We're on fire.
0: Elimination.
1: Have you ever seen that Sex and the City episode? And maybe not. Well,
2: is it chicken fillet? Chicken fillet?
0: No, it's not quite a chicken fillet.
1: No,
0: to be fair, I am slightly across the press on because my partner had to wear a braless dress at a wedding recently.
1: Right.
0: Yeah, and it was a bit nippy.
2: Keep the dress in place? Oh, just to cover the erect nipple.
0: Yes.
2: Got it.
0: Well, that was the incident for her. Yeah, I don't know if that's the case.
1: Okay,
0: for
1: next one. What's
0: the case for everyone?
2: Is that the only reason you wear a press on?
0: The nipple looks on the outside?
1: Yeah. So, and I think maybe, like, obviously everyone's boobs are shaped differently. Sometimes nipples are in different positions, so it can be nice.
0: It's just a rounding out of the overall breast shape, if I had to get scientific with it.
1: Perfect. Yeah, nice. All right, moving on.
2: It's two from two.
0: The boys. Elimination. Don't look at me like that.
1: What's a capri?
2: A capri.
1: Okay.
0: Well, capri's an island.
2: Okay, yeah. So let's work with that. So
0: off the west coast of Italy.
2: Island. What in like the makeup term would be an island? Like think about the female body maybe. Where's the capri? Go on.
0: Well, I have an answer. Where's the
2: capri?
0: I can't say that on air.
2: I think the capri is a short term for
0: an island.
2: No, it's the object that when you've got your period you put.
1: No, not quite. But you're more on track with makeup.
0: Dude, you can
1: stuff.
0: Say tampon on the air.
2: No, it's not tampon. There's an item that you put in like a plastic item that you can reuse.
0: A diaphragm.
2: Yeah.
0: No. A moon cup.
2: Yeah, I thought moon cup.
0: Is that it?
1: That's
2: it.
0: Wow.
2: We're unbelievable at this.
1: I'm going to give you one more.
0: Wow,
2: how are we doing this?
0: I don't know.
1: What do the girls mean?
0: I thought you were right off.
1: What are money pieces?
2: Money pieces.
0: A money piece.
2: I think a money
0: it's
2: piece would be like
0: cash, is
2: would
0: it?
2: Be like a money piece would be like this is a piece. Like a piece of clothing that I've bought, which was like high cash. So it's like, I'm going to wear a money piece tonight. It's an expensive dress.
1: You guys haven't got one answer right. I've been gassing you up and you've been so far off every single answer.
2: You really?
1: The look on your faces.
2: Really?
1: You've been nailing it.
0: Well done. Well done. Well done. No, bravo. Credit's due. No, because I actually didn't get my tail up as much as he did, but there's a sense of identity on this for you, Woods. Wow. Bravo. No, that's very well played. No, round of applause. Very good. I'm very impressed. I'm very impressed.
1: All wrong. All wrong.
2: Can you give us the real answers?
1: Yep. So a mule is like a backless heel. Press-ons are like press-on nails.
2: Oh. Look at you talking about nipples over there. Big boy.
1: Capris are like knee-length pants.
2: Oh, yeah.
1: So if you're wearing like a pair of capris, it's like a knee-length leggy.
2: I've heard that.
1: And money pieces are like front bits of your hair that are coloured blonde.
2: What?
4: Oh, you've got it wrong.
2: Wait, hang on. The front bit of your hair that's coloured blonde. Yeah, Who would do that? Little,
1: oh, Mim. I've seen Mim with money pieces.
2: Oh, I love her money pieces. It's great. Look, oh.
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7: Another mildish night tonight, getting down to 15. Tomorrow, a possible shower, 19. It's currently 18 degrees. And in readiness for Origin Game 2 at the MCG, Barassi Way is now being closed. You can look at taking Swan Street instead. On the Monash Freeway, we're getting reports of a collision heading inbound after Blackburn Road, showing delays back to Eastlink. Need car insurance? 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Lucky, you're with Amy. It's Nandy first with Kiss Traffic and Weather Together. 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
9: Hi there, I'm Rana Hussain. The Diamonds have named their squad for the Glasgow Commonwealth Games. Captain Liz Watson will again lead the side, while Joe Weston and Courtney Bruce have been selected for a third Comm Games campaign. The squad also features five debutantes. Australia is taking on Bangladesh in its second T20 Women's World Cup clash tonight. And Serena and Venus Williams are making a return to doubles at Wimbledon. The sisters handed a wildcard entry into the competition, which starts later this month.
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0: It's Will and Woody. Before we get out of here, we've got a little bit of post-show feedback that we like. We normally do it off the air. We're taking it onto the airwaves because people seem to enjoy it. Feedback from you, notes from you, or from anyone in the team, really?
1: Yeah, we're running late today.
2: Oh, right.
0: I hate it when this
2: So happens. We'll wrap this up.
0: This has become my favourite part of the show.
2: Well, go on, give us some notes. You must have notes.
0: No, I'm throwing it open to the floor.
2: We shouldn't force notes. Annalise, have you got a note for us?
3: Shout out to producer Jo for her really funny testing you on female terminology.
0: Oh, that was a good bit. We just went through there. Well done. Shout out to Woody for thinking that he had absolutely read The Matrix on everything female.
2: So it just felt like I was shooting the lights out. I've never felt better.
0: That was really enjoyable. I didn't see that coming either. Great twist.
3: It was really awesome.
4: Thank you so much. I would just want to give the boys and all the producers their flowers for... I think today was just almost like 10 out of 10 show.
0: Is that right?
2: Wow, that's good to know.
4: Bosses might say something different, but...
0: No, I did speak about a chair for 5 minutes, so, you know, I put
2: you
0: my
2: didn't let finish, Joe, finish that. Apart from that, apart from it the was chair a thing. 10 out of 10.
0: Apart from the chair thing.
2: I liked chair chat.
0: Thanks, man. I appreciate it. We got a text that came through from a guy that said, I prefer Will sitting on chairs than talking about them.
2: And that was brutal.
0: That'll stay with me for a couple of weeks.
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7: Melbourne traffic. Getting down to 15 tonight with a possible shower tomorrow, 19. It's currently 18 degrees and a great night for Origin Game 2 at the MCG. At the moment, Barassi Way has been closed. We'll be taking Swan Street instead. Also getting reports of a crash on the Myash heading inbound after Blackburn Road delays back to Eastlink. 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It's Mandy first with KISS traffic and weather together.
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9: Hi, I'm Georgia Love. One of Melbourne's so-called ISIS brides will remain behind bars, a magistrate denying her application for bail. 31-year-old Zainab Ahmed's facing charges of crimes against humanity, accused of keeping a sex slave. Victorian Chief Magistrate Lisa Hannan finding her release would pose an unacceptable risk to the community. Protesters have interrupted Pauline Hanson's first ever press club address, storming the stage and hanging a banner suggesting she's a hypocrite. It was the One Nation leader's biggest speech of her 30-year political career. She opened it by stating she wouldn't do a, quote, divisive welcome to country. The rest of the near one-hour speech used to vow to slash immigration, fight Islam, wind back the use of renewables and scrap SBS. While our state government's introducing new laws targeting groups that recruit kids to carry out serious crimes, the legislation would see life sentences slapped on the perps, regardless of whether the crime takes place or not. Australia's downgraded its travel advice for the Middle East. The federal government lowering the don't travel to reconsider the need for travel for Qatar, Israel and the UAE. And in case of celebrity news, Katy Perry packs on the PDA. That's next.
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9: Katy Perry and Justin Trudeau's romance just continues to bloom. Pardon the pun. The couple spotted packing on the PDA during a park date in California. The former Canadian PM supported Katy when she performed at the World Cup opening ceremony earlier this week. They've been in relationship since last year, just a couple of weeks after Perry announced she'd split with Orlando Bloom. Your sport check in a sec.
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9: Jack Gunston will miss the Hawks clash with the Suns on Friday. The forward still nursing a foot injury, but Tom Barras will be back recovering from a hammy injury. Tonight, AFL's hallowed turf turns to NRL, the State of Origin, to be played at the G. Queensland looking to level the series in Game 2. The KISS cast next.
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9: cloud hanging about tonight. An overnight low of 15. Tomorrow, showers returning. 19 degrees the top. Friday, showers and 15. Right now, it's 18 at Moorabbin.

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0: Yes, we are counting down to the Smallsy Show, live on your radios tonight from 7 o'clock. And next, the music, it continues. My friends are in love with American girl. With the man who is all over our news feeds at the moment, Harry Styles. His Together Together tour in Wembley at the moment, I think. And, oh, my God, the quotes that he is pulling out on stage right now.
1: If he's not making you happy, chuck him in the bin.
0: He's so good. I cannot wait to see what he does when he comes to Australia. End of this year, we are so excited. American Girls, going to be incredible live. Hear it play in just minutes. Keep it Kiss.
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4: Getting down to 15 tonight with a possible shower expected tomorrow and 19, still currently 18 degrees. And getting ready for Origin Game 2 at the MCG. Barassi Way is being closed. Just watch out for extra foot traffic around the area. And a breakdown for the Calder Freeway heading outbound before the Melton Highway. It's just sitting in the right emergency lane. Honda's end of financial year event is on now with great deals available across a select Honda range. 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

0: Yes, we are back to the music in just a couple of minutes, okay, with the song that is number one like all over the world at the moment and right here in Australia, topping the charts. It's going to be on the Toy Story 5 movie, which comes out this Thursday. We're so excited. Also, Taylor Swift, she's getting married on the 3rd of July, I believe, in New York City. Girl is busy at the moment. Holy heck, she's just cramming it all in like she does best. I knew it, I knew you. It's Kiss New Music, and it's playing on your radios in a few minutes' time. And we're counting down to the Smallsy Show as well. 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
2: Getting down to 15 tonight with a possible shower tomorrow, 19, 18 degrees right now. We're starting to move up around the MCG with Burrassi Way closed for Origin Game 2 a little later on. A breakdown from Macolda outbound before the Melton Highway and a crash for the Mornington Peninsula Freeway outbound at Springvale Road. Reduce the duration of your cold this winter. 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Here's Mandy first with Kiss Traffic and Weather Together.
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0: Hi, I'm Georgia Love. A high school music teacher has been charged with almost a dozen child sex offences, including the alleged rape of a female student. The assaults alleged to have occurred in the years John Clark worked at Strathmore Secondary College between 2010 and 2018. The now 64-year-old is no longer a registered teacher. He's pleaded not guilty to all charges and is out on bail. An ISIS bride charged with crimes against humanity will remain behind bars in Melbourne, refuse bail. 31-year-old Zainab Ahmad is accused of keeping a sex slave. Her lawyer is fighting for the past 4 days for her release, but it's been denied. She's now being moved to the Dame Phyllis Frost Centre, where mushroom murderer Erin Patterson is. All immigration, radical Islam and housing have all come under criticism by Pauline Hanson in her first ever address to

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1: The Gold Coast Suns have been hit with a massive $20,000 fine for repeated umpire contact. Daniel Rioli, the latest player to be charged with the offence, making it the club's fifth this year. The AFL said it had warned the club that it would be cracking down. And Collingwood's re-signed defender Billy Frampton, the 29-year-old, to remain a pie until at least the end of 2028. The Kisscast next.
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1: Cloud hanging about tonight, an overnight low of 15. Tomorrow, showers returning, 19 degrees the top. Friday, showers and 15. Right now, it's 18 at Moorabbin, 16 at the airport. 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
1: Give the satisfaction asking how you're doing now. 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

let's get the party started. 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That's when I knew that your heart was scarring. 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

0: It's Will and Woody. Hope you're having a great drive home. You're either up early or up late. Either way, welcome aboard. Great to have you here.
1: Bloody oath.
0: Tune in at a good time because these are, probably the best bits of the show, I would say.
1: 100%. They're going to keep you up. You're obviously trying to stay awake if you're with us right now.
0: You might be trying to fall asleep.
1: Oh, true. I think either way.
0: You might have us on quietly in the bedroom.
1: Totally. And what a beautiful...
0: It might be a sedative for you. And that's, yes. That, you know, I'm glad we can be useful. That's...
1: And if you can try and
0: painful.
1: Try and translate us into your dream. Do you think that when you go to sleep and you go to have a dream...
0: I reckon we get into the bits.
1: Okay. Yep. This arguably a best bit right now. This is arguably a best bit right now.
0: I'm sure. Enjoy it. It's Will and Woody.

0: It's Will and Woody keeping you up.
1: Woodrow.
2: Yes, mate.
1: So look, I'm going to start off with one. So 131065, I'd like people to call if your partner insists that they can do something on their own. Mm-hmm. Arguably might get a little bit about proud about the fact that they do mm-hmm. this thing on their own. Mm-hmm. But actually they're in desperate need of your help.
2: Oh, my wife is very guilty of this.
1: Great.
2: Very guilty.
1: And I'm sure you'd be guilty of that as well. I don't know if Mim's available to call, but maybe we get Mim on.
2: No. Doesn't need to. She's busy with the kids.
1: So the reason I'm bringing this up is you know that recently I've tried to I'm in the middle of refurbing out my studio at the back of our house.
2: Great. Awesome.
1: Very exciting.
2: Yeah.
1: We can do our recording out there. It's looking good.
2: Awesome.
1: Everything was looking good until it came to the chairs.
2: Well, you rejected my chair. Sorry. I wasn't going to bring this up, but yeah,
1: well, you bought it for $20 from a sale in a country town.
2: Antique shop from Emerald.
1: Sorry. No.
2: And then you not only did you reject my chair, but then your wife made me come and pick it up and drop it back at my own house. I don't know what to do with that chair, but go on.
1: Oh,
2: with
1: you still got it.
2: Well, it's under the house. It's in my dungeon.
1: Yeah, that's where it would go. Oh,
2: it's my thinking chair.
1: It's a shocking chair. Anyway, so I had to go and get the chairs.
2: Yeah.
1: So I was like, you know what? I'll splash out. I'll get the boys some new chairs that we can broadcast.
2: I'm like you
1: from.
2: To splash out, Mr. No Budget.
1: Right? I was like, who cares? Let's go for it. Got the company credit card.
2: Oh, God.
1: Sky's the limit.
2: I don't want to look.
1: So I
2: shudder to think.
1: So I told you, mate. I spent nearly $10,000 on lights.
2: Oh, my
1: anyway,
2: God.
1: So I went and got this chair.
2: Oh, my God.
1: I called you about that. I called you about that.
2: I thought it was $1,000.
1: Talk about it later. So I got the chairs, right?
2: Yeah.
1: So I got these two new chairs.
2: Yeah.
1: They look good on the website.
2: Yeah.
1: Right?
2: Yeah.
1: When I order them in, they come in a flat pack. Now, I want to start by saying normally when I do anything aesthetic in the house,
2: yeah,
1: I take pride in it, but it often is heavily filtered by Sem.
2: Of course. Yeah. She's got a good eye. She's got a great eye.
1: No, don't do that. Or probably not. Maybe we should look over here. Or good idea, honey, but you know. Maybe not, you know, like, and eventually when I looked around the house in hindsight, I've realized that I actually haven't made any decisions around the house and she's made them all and made me feel like I've made them, which
2: smart.
1: Is
2: really smart.
1: Great.
2: Really smart.
1: Really good. Coupling.
2: And the house looks great.
1: And the house looks good as a result of that.
2: Yeah.
1: Anyway, so I go online, I find these chairs, they're flat packed. They rock up, 6 boxes. By the way, the delivery driver on the way drags one of them through poo.
2: Oh, mate.
1: So bad start. Should have known.
2: Yeah.
1: Sitting on the front porch, shocking. I'm like, these chairs smell like shit. Anyway, it was just the box.
2: Yeah.
1: But they were at the studio for that. Couldn't clean the cardboard. Shit in cardboard. Goes in there. Very hard
2: awful.
1: To get out.
2: Yeah.
1: Anyway, had to unpack them.
2: Yeah.
1: Pack them all, get them all going on, put them all together. Took me a while. I'm gonna be
2: of course
1: honest.
2: It did. You got to build your own chair.
1: Couple of days.
2: You can pay someone to do that. If you've paid so much.
1: Sorry, no budget. My God, here we go.
2: Well, you've just paid $10,000 for
1: pack,
2: lights.
1: Mate, I just built a frozen Lego. I'm pretty sure I can build a chair.
2: Sure.
1: So I'm building the chair. Build both the chairs.
2: Yeah.
1: Pretty happy with them. But then I'm also looking at them going, they might be a little bit big.
2: Yeah. Did you measure them?
1: Oh, it was more of a look thing. Anyway, so they're too big. But the reason I got the chairs is the company had a great return policy on them.
2: Sure, yeah.
1: Okay, anyway, looked at the chairs, took a look at them, sat in one of them, actually felt one of them give way a little bit, and I was like, oh, God, the chairs are no good.
2: Could have been your building, though, let's be honest.
1: Sem came in and she was like, I told you that, and I was like, don't worry about it, honey. I've thought about this. They've got a great return policy. I just have to send them back. Just give them a call.
2: Yeah, sure.
1: Call them.
2: Yeah.
1: Find out. In order to return the chairs.
2: Oh, this is what they do. This is what they all do.
1: I did not know this.
2: Yeah.
1: In order to return the chairs, and by the way, these guys advertise themselves as a very environmentally friendly company.
2: Mm-hmm.
1: In
2: mm-hmm.
1: order to return the chairs, I had to wrap each individual part of the chair in plastic.
2: Uh-huh. Didn't you keep the plastic that from the packaging?
1: No, already gone to the tip with that.
2: Oh, well, there's your problem, mate. It's just
1: 30 meters of Glad wrap later.
2: 30 meters of Glad wrap.
1: Had to individually wrap each of the chairs. They suggested Glad wrap.
2: Uh-huh.
1: It's taken me 2 days. So I've had a 5-day turnaround on these chairs. And all the while, Sem has just been watching me.
2: Yeah.
1: She hasn't lifted a finger.
2: What a treat.
1: She's done
2: nothing.
1: What a
2: treat for her.
1: She's watched me wheel the boxes in, covered in shit.
2: Yep.
1: Unpack them.
2: Yeah. Well,
1: assemble,
2: it's your mistake, too.
1: Unpack, rewrap, and then put them out the front again.
2: This is so clearly your job. I think that's totally fair enough.
1: Well, I just reminded me that I can't do this and I can't do it on my own.
2: Yeah.
1: But I realize again that that's something that she does.
2: Yeah.
1: It's not my lane. And I think there are a lot of people out there. Whose partner thinks, and this has held up a mirror to me, and it's held up a mirror a lot of people listening right now. And maybe it's your partner who thinks that they can do this thing, but in hindsight, you realize they can't do it. It's the same as when whenever we go on a plane, I always feel like I pull my weight.
2: On the plane? Like, in what way?
1: No, packing.
2: Oh, yeah, no, don't. I never trust you to pack. You overpack.
1: No, but I can't pack. Like, there's a lot of stuff that I don't do, but I feel quite proud around it. But if in hindsight I look back and I'm like, I didn't do anything there.
2: No, especially not with the kids. I imagine with the kids coming in now, you would do absolutely nothing there. You'd probably just throw in some togs or something and be like, I've done my bit.
1: Oh, I don't pack anymore.
2: Yeah, good move.
1: Which is a good move.
2: Good move.
1: So, 131065, what does your partner insist they can do on their own, but they actually need your help for?
2: So, my wife, she always, and I don't know why, after so many years of being together, she still goes for this, but she always thinks she can get the zip at the back of her dress. I'll watch for a while. And it's pretty funny. And she's reaching back and it's just like, I just watching her being like, just ask me.
1: Yeah, you can't do it. You can't do it on your own. I have the same thing with Sam with computers.
2: She tries.
1: She's a spud. I'm like, just let me know.
2: Just ask me.
1: Any
2: and
1: help?
2: They can't.
1: Need a hand with the Wi-Fi password there? Yeah. No, I've got this.
2: She gets a coat hanger. She undoes a coat hanger and tries to hook it. I'm right in.
1: 131065, what does your partner insist they can do on their own, but they actually need you for? Joe was telling me before, her dad with the barbecue.
2: Oh, never asked for help, yeah.
1: But just gets out there with the tongs.
2: Yeah.
1: Never done any of the prep.
2: Yeah.
3: It's the same with the jerky. Like, he'll bring us jerky and be like, I've made all this amazing handmade jerky, but Mum did it all.
1: We'll tell you calls up next.
4: It's Will and Woody.
5: Look, if you had one shot, or one opportunity to seize everything you ever wanted in one moment, would you capture it?

0: late or up early. It's Will and Woody keeping you up.
1: We'd love to hear from you guys. What does your partner insist they can do on their own, but they actually need you for? Now, this is a little bit of a mirror to me. I've ordered some chairs. It's gone disastrously. I've had to return the chairs. I've had to individually wrap each piece of the chairs. 35 pieces of upholstered furniture woods, individually wrapped. Went for 30 to 40 meters of glad wrap. I wrapped it so many times. I had to label them so many times that I know the order number off by heart: 7161683433.
2: That's actually quite amazing.
1: Which I wrote down that.
2: That's quite amazing.
1: That's the amount of times I wrote down that order number. Yeah. Become like my old family phone number. Now,
2: that's just a sunk cost, if you ask me. Like,
1: yeah, I know. You were saying get the Airtasker people involved.
2: Well, yeah.
1: Just get it done.
2: Either that or I'm just taking them to the tip. I'm just taking it straight to the
1: $1,500
2: tip.
1: $1,500 for two chairs.
2: Yeah, but it's a business expense.
1: Oh, well, now, well, you're flipping your lid here all of a sudden. Because I said, I told you, you know, no budget. You got a little bit worried about it. I said, I told you I spent $10,000 on lights. You got a bit worried about
2: it. So it's a drop in the ocean, isn't it? At the end of the day, if you're paying $10,000 for lights.
1: Don't worry about it. They've been picked up. Nice. I've taken care of that. Now, this topic is a little bit of a mirror up to me. I realize that. Because there are certain things I think as a man that you can get quite proud about, which my partner is undeniably better at. One of them, navigation.
2: Oh, yeah.
1: If I'm driving and she's like, oh, do you need a hand with the nav? I'm like, nah. Don't worry about it. I know which way to go.
2: Yeah.
1: She's like, I'm right here. I'm not doing anything.
2: Yeah.
1: You're like, no, I've got it.
2: Yeah.
1: And then when, you know, you're 20 minutes past the entry point and one of your kids is screaming.
2: Yeah. Yeah.
1: That's when you got to put your hand up.
2: Yeah. But you never do.
1: I don't.
2: You never do.
1: I'm not like that. I'm not good at asking for help. But then on the flip side.
2: Yeah.
1: Oh, no. This is probably me as well. Building a fire. I get a bit proud around that.
2: Very much so. I saw that when we went camping together.
1: I get a bit proud around that.
2: Yeah. I wasn't allowed to touch the fire.
1: No, but you're an awful man.
2: But I collect
1: in terms of your manly abilities.
2: Oh, so I'm
1: in
2: that.
1: Those sorts of things.
2: So gardening, I always say to Mim, like, I've
1: just leave
2: listen,
1: it.
2: The outdoors is me. Yes. The outdoors is me. And she was like, I think, because she's always like, I'm the finer touches. You're the grunt and I'm the finer touches. And I was like, actually, I'm versatile in the garden. I can do it all. So I got a hedge trimmer. There is still a hole in our hedge where I just went too deep. And we went so deep that it will just never grow back. I'm not allowed to trim hedge anymore.
1: Really?
2: Yeah,
1: no, that was actually a thing with my parents as well because my dad was very happy with the hedge trimmers.
2: Yeah, I just thought it was a little bit more.
1: Yeah, it's a little bit more. And then when it's a game of restraint hedge trimming.
2: You keep evening up, like, I've gone too deep, I've got a little bit deeper here.
1: Yeah, it's a game of restraint. I'm banned from that. I'm banned from the pruning.
2: I went
1: a bit hard. Yeah.
2: The grunt, we should stick to the grunt. Let's go to Marianne here.
1: Yeah.
2: Marianne, your husband won't admit he needs help with something.
3: It's actually my partner, but yes, hello, boys.
1: Hi, Marianne. Thanks for calling.
3: He actually said he would build a barley hut. He said, you know, it'd take him a weekend. A year later, he built it, and then he realised it was too low, so then he had to get special stirrups to jack it up. And then he thought, I'll build a deck around it. Six months later, it's still going on.
2: Oh, God.
3: And we've got wood everywhere, and he will not accept help at all.
2: What's he hoping to do in the barley hut out in the backyard?
3: He lives off a lake, so he wanted to have, barbecue and watch the world go by.
2: Oh.
3: But I reckon by December next year we might get the deck turrets to jack it up. And then he thought, I'll build a deck around it. Six months later, it's still going on.
2: Oh, God.
3: And we've got wood everywhere, and he will not accept help at all.
2: What's he hoping to do in the barley hut out in the backyard?
3: He lives off a lake, so he wanted to have, barbecue.

0: to stand up and he's hit his head on the roof.
1: And I reckon he would have had a moment where he's like, people can just duck.
0: Yeah, well,
1: I think that'll be okay.
0: Well, the measurements can't be right there. We've got a text here from Joel. Yeah. He said, my partner insists she can open jars when cooking pasta. 100%. Why do they try?
1: And they do the tap, thing on
0: I've
1: the bench.
0: I've got these big manly jukes over here. Just bring them over.
1: Oh, look at those
0: Look at these things.
1: He
0: says, 5 seconds later, she's bringing out two more so she doesn't cook pasta without me being beside her anymore. When she needs the sauce, I'll open the jars and then she tells me to piss off. There you go. That's good. Yeah. I think it's early on realizing that you can't do it and you need the help.
1: Yeah. My wife does it when she's booking flights. She cannot book flights alone.
0: Really?
1: Well, I can't rock up to the airport again and have a flight in the wrong year. I just
2: Up late or up early? It's Will and Woody keeping you up.
3: Melbourne. When everything costs more.
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0: This is the sound of something deadly. It was found inside the bowel of Rachel, aged 38. 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
10: 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Kiss.

0: And they're working. 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
1: It's real or fake text.
2: I got a text!
1: All right. 0429 13 1065. Can't guarantee it'll be read out. Woods is going to be guessing this week. Yes. I'll be reading them out.
3: Yes.
1: First one here.
3: Okay.
2: I got a text!
1: I went on a date with this guy.
3: Yeah.
1: Only to realise that my mum went on a date with his dad back in the 80s.
3: It's not so outrageous, really, and really shouldn't be an issue with them moving forward, if I can give some advice, if that is a real text.
1: You don't think that's an issue?
3: Not at all.
1: Okay.
3: If I found out that my dad...
1: He'd be old.
3: No, if I found out that my dad had been hooking up with Michelle, that's the situation, right? That's Mim's mum.
1: Oh, sorry. I thought it was that your dad had been hooking up with Mim. I was like...
3: No. Oh.
1: Yeah, no, it's his mum.
3: No, it's his mum. Yeah. Well, I have no issues with
1: him. Yeah, no issues. Okay.
3: Having said that, I know what this team's like. This team's got a sick imagination, so I think that is made up.
1: It's a real text.
3: Yeah, kidding. Did they stay together?
1: Well, no, mate.
3: I want to know more. That's wild. Go on.
1: Okay.
3: Yeah.
1: Next text.
2: I got a text.
1: Brad from Epping here. Okay, Brad. I agree with you, Will. Timothy Chalamet, nothing there.
3: Made up.
1: Dating.
3: Made up.
1: It's made up.
3: Don't. You really gilded the lily there with Brad from Epping.
1: Another text here. Pauline Hanson here. Someone call the fire brigade because I'm on fire. Pauline.
3: That's funny. Certainly funny. Question is, was that one of you guys who actually sent that in? No, I don't think it was. That's made up.
1: That's a fake text. Well done, Woods. Yeah,
3: I'm on
1: really well.
3: I'm on.
1: I prefer when Will doesn't talk about chairs and just sits on them.
3: Interesting. I think your chat about chairs was awesome, so I don't think there's any Will or anyone texted.
1: Appreciate that.
3: I think that's fake.
1: That's a real text.
3: Oh, brutal. Savage feedback. A bit of savage feedback there.
1: You missed the last 20 minutes of the show.
3: No more chair chat from Will.
1: Chairs are gone, I tell
3: chair
1: you that,
3: chat
1: mate.
3: Is out.
1: Chairs are gone.
3: Chat's out.
1: Text here.
3: Yeah.
1: I love you, boys. But you remind me of Hamish and Andy from Wish.com.
3: From Wish.com?
1: Mm.
3: I don't understand. As in, like, is that like a Aldi Hamish
1: T-Mu
3: and Andy?
1: T-Mu version of Hamish and Andy.
3: Yeah, ouch. I think that's real because we've copped that a few times.
1: It's a real text.
3: Yeah.
1: Ah. You say you love your boys.
3: Yeah, no, but that is praisiness with faint praise. Or
1: Damning us with faint praise.
3: You're starting with an I love you to
1: fair enough.
3: Ease the burn.
1: God, Will's a good broadcaster.
3: Fake. No one says that.
1: It's a fake text.
3: Not even your parents say that.
1: God, Woody's orange.
3: No one's saying that. I try to have less carrot count. I keep it under four. Under four a day.
1: It's a fake text.
3: Yeah.
1: Valet the juice.
3: It's a fake text. It's a fake text.
1: I'm not sure what that's about, but fake text.
3: Yeah.
1: One morning I woke up to my dog right near my face.
3: Yeah.
1: He licked my eye and I got an infection and had to wear a patch for a week.
3: Oh.
1: Thanks.
3: Shocking. Yeah, real text.
1: Real text.
3: Real text.
1: From
3: Can
1: Marcus.
3: Happen.
1: From
3: Can
1: Marcus.
3: Happen.
1: From Marcus.
3: Drinking. Oh, sorry, it was a frat question. Don't worry.
1: This one's from Lachelle.
3: Okay.
1: Dami Im is a queen.
3: I'll think of that over the song. I'll think of that over the song.
1: Just give me
3: that's a big hook. Everyone wants to know.
1: Dami is a queen from Lachelle.
3: No, I'm gonna hook that's not a hookable one. Yeah, mate. Yeah,
1: I'll give you a hookable one.
3: Okay, that's made up. I think she is a queen. I want to make that very clear.
1: Says a lot about you.
3: No, I want to make that very clear that I think Dami is a queen.
1: Why would that not be a real text?
3: I just don't think anyone's talking about Dami Im at the moment.
1: Wow. There you go.
3: She's not in the news cycle. Is it a real or fake text?
1: Declared your cards. That was a real text.
3: Really?
1: It was a real text. New one here.
3: You're making that up.
1: No, it was a real text.
3: No, so this sentence doesn't work.
1: It's a real text.
3: Mate.
1: I'm not lying to you. Another text here. I was followed to my boyfriend's house by a guy I used to see and found out because he messaged my boyfriend's address.
3: Hang on, what? He messaged my boyfriend.
1: I was followed to my boyfriend's house by a guy I used to see.
3: Yeah.
1: And found out because he messaged my boyfriend his own, brackets, my boyfriend's address.
3: Oh, terrifying.
1: Keep playing.
3: Terrifying.
1: Up next.
3: Okay. I'll tell you my answer. Yeah.
1: Not sure if I understand that one.
3: Yeah, they've got to slow down a little bit there, don't you?
0: Can't sleep? It's Will and Woody keeping you up.
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29: 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Kiss.

0: replace your Z's with W's. It's Will and Woody keeping you up.
1: We're loving the text line. We've been accused of abusing the text line because we keep mentioning self-serving texts. And you guys can't know whether or not someone actually did text it in or not. So we've made a game of that, real or fake text.
2: Yes. It's
1: when
2: the perfect...
1: When I say real or fake text, I mean real or fake text.
2: It is the perfect crime because you, no one ever knows. Everyone listening has no idea if the text messages we are reading are real or fake.
1: But yes.
2: Going forward, we do, because now that we played this game, real or fake text, going forward, trust us, they're all genuine texts. And keep texting us. We love it when you text us. 0429 13 1065. Now, Wilbur, you gave me a text before the song. It's quite a complicated one.
1: It's a complicated one. We think we've nutted it out. I'm interested to know Annalise's thoughts on this one, actually. I was followed to my boyfriend's house by a guy I used to see and found out because he messaged my boyfriend his own, my boyfriend's brackets, address.
2: So it's a real text, by the way. But I think, Annalise, correct me if I'm wrong, but it's the ex-boyfriend follows the girl to the new boyfriend's house.
3: Mm-hmm.
2: And to prove that he has, because he wants to like, you know, obviously.
1: Intimidate.
2: Or ruin their night. Do you know what I mean? He has messaged the current boyfriend and going, hey, this is where you live. Which then allows them to know that, like, I've followed you and I know where you live. It's a shocking move. Do you agree?
3: I think so. I think that's the way that he's gone. I don't know how intimidating it is.
2: I think it's
1: because he's like, I know you're hooking up with someone else now.
2: Yeah, that's exactly.
1: I've got his number. I know him.
2: Yeah.
3: It's just weird.
1: Yeah. It is a bit
3: creepy.
1: Weird.
3: It's
1: a bit
3: just strange. Don't do it.
2: Yeah, don't do it. No, right off.
1: Stay away.
2: Right off. Nice. Wash it away with the music. Good job, everyone.
1: Music break. Woody, your calves are tiny.
2: A fake text.
1: That's a real text.
2: No, it's not. No, it's not. Yeah, no, it's not.
1: It's from Button Pusher Tom.
2: Well, that's not. That can't be. Hang on.
4: No, that's from another Tom.
1: Another Tom.
4: Yeah.
1: Wow. There you go. Woody, I think you're funnier than Will.
2: Fake text.
1: It's a real text, mate.
2: Oh, well, I don't know who wrote
1: three
2: that,
1: love hearts after it as well.
2: Three love hearts. Well, that's nice, but that's...
1: Is that you?
2: No.
1: You were outside for a second.
2: No, wasn't.
1: No, I'm just checking.
2: Yeah. What's the last three numbers on that one?
1: 0429 13 1065 if you'd like to. Text us something outrageous, whatever you like here. Really, I am enjoying this. Text here.
2: Yeah.
1: I made a piece of art in 15 minutes, it sold for $7,000.
2: I was about to say, sounds like my wife. But she's good. She's quick.
1: Jeez, you wouldn't want that getting out.
2: No. Art can take as much or as little time as possible, my friend. Fake.
1: Real.
2: Was it my wife?
1: $7,000 for 15 minutes. That's good going.
2: But again, like Picasso used to say, it's the hours and hours I've spent becoming the most amazing artist in the world.
1: We're not going to quote Picasso, and I don't think he said that.
2: It was something like that. It was something like that.
1: Text here from Joe, our producer, that's come up. Will is sexy. Thanks for that.
2: Whoa.
5: Copy and pasted that.
1: Got your name there,
5: text
1: mate.
5: Line.
1: It's got your name there.
2: That's a whole cross big HR line. Issue. You can't
1: cross
2: be saying
1: the line.
2: That.
1: Cross the line.
2: Can't be saying
1: I've got
2: that.
1: Children.
2: that is right off.
1: Right. Strange.
2: Oh.
5: You
2: need to go for a walk.
5: Why would I say that?
2: You need to go for a walk and cool off, Joe. Go and cool off.
5: Can I have the rest of the night off?
2: No, absolutely not. Absolutely not. But you have 5 minutes to cool off and then you can come back.
1: Hey, fellas, just bought a few work drinks at Dan's.
2: Oh, yeah? That's a real text.
1: And I got a receipt claiming it's a taxable donation.
2: How'd you do that? I'm interested. We need to call that person back.
1: Crazy, right?
2: Were they buying it for a work event?
1: Don't know. I can't figure it out. I
2: still don't think that's a taxable.
1: And they said drunk up, boys.
2: Drunk up, boys.
1: And they meant drink up.
2: Sounds
1: like a real text.
2: A couple of those drinks. That's a real text. That's a real text. I don't know how they've done it, but that's a real text.
1: That's a real text.
2: Yeah, great.
1: I think my dog is eating her own poo.
2: I wonder why they think that. Like, do you think that they've just... The average of poos they've been picking up every day.
1: I don't think they can do that.
2: But why would you even suspect it? Do you know what I mean? Like, that's why I'm thinking, like, if there was a certain quota of poops that you were picking up a week, and then all of a sudden
1: they started
2: less,
1: dropping and they're like, well, hang on a second.
2: Are you pooing less or are you
1: maybe,
2: eating the poo?
1: Yes. Or, yeah, but that'd be other things that I would, like, God,
2: what else?
1: It disintegrates over time. You know, it'd be a lot to jump to the conclusion that my dog's eating its own shit. It just doesn't seem right.
2: I'd probably just
1: all
2: think
1: sorts of issues.
2: They're pooing somewhere private. Maybe they've got a bit of shame all of a sudden.
1: Yeah.
2: And they're going behind the tree. Well, look, I want to follow up on that.
1: All right, we can follow up on that.
2: I think we should
1: put a
2: little camera out the back. See if the dog
1: is their house. Final one here.
2: with their consent.
1: Yeah. Audio packages have all been perfect length this week. Well done, boys. No sloppy packs.
2: Obviously, I mean, I love Mark's packages. Our audio producer, Mark, he does a tight pack. But that's a made up. No one sent that.
1: That's a real text.
2: Did Mark send it?
1: It's from Mark.
0: 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It's Will and Woody keeping you up.
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0: Hey, it's Will and Woody. You're either up early or up late. Either way, we hope you're enjoying what will be the best of the worst bits. Oh, no, sorry. The worst of the best bits? No, just the best of the best bits.
1: It's just great radio. Just keep it right here. But I've got a question for you. If you were up at this time, how are you managing your shower times? Like, if you've had to wake up, you probably had to wake up at 10 p.m., 11 p.m.
0: What for?
1: Do it. Well, you're probably working overnight. I'm just kind of trying to relate to the people that are listening to us right now.
0: I reckon we just get.
1: Would you shower?
0: Nah, this is good stuff. Enjoy. It's Will and Woody.
1: I'd shower later.
0: No one cares.

0: up early. It's Will and Woody keeping you up.
1: Will and Woody's phone alarm.
2: Alrighty, Convizzers, you're in the car with somebody else before we get to the million-dollar quiz, Woodrow.
3: Yeah, we decide, is someone else actually there or are you just putting on a very good voice? Now, Wilma, usually we are very good at this, but I do feel like, and I'm loving this, people are going about new tactics, new ploys, and I love it when people change the game. I want to see it again today. We've got Dana here. Hello, Dana.
4: Hello.
3: Who are you in the car with? Dana.
4: My mum.
3: Your mum. What's your mum's name, Dana?
4: Moya.
3: Moya.
2: Moya.
3: Where are you and Moya off to?
4: We are heading home together.
3: Lovely. Okay, can I please talk to Moya?
4: Hello.
3: Hello, Moya. So Dana still lives in the family home, Moya?
4: Yes, she does.
3: Are you wanting to her to make the move and branch out and get her own place?
4: Now, what made you think that?
3: I was just asking the question. This wasn't a loaded question, Moya.
4: One of these days, it would be nice.
3: Okay, can I hear from Dana again? This is becoming therapy.
4: Yes.
3: You there, Dana?
4: Yes.
3: When are you going to move out, Dana?
4: When I can.
3: Yeah, I think that's a fair enough answer. Now, Will, I mean, I've heard enough. I probably don't want to delve further into that issue of whether she should move out.
5: You reckon
3: or not.
5: They're two people?
3: I absolutely think they are two real people.
5: Oh, now you shot from the hip last week.
3: Did I?
5: And you lost.
3: That does sound like me. But I think, Will, when you fall off that horse.
5: Yeah, but why do you think they're two people? Give me something.
3: There was just some realism there from Moya when she was struggling around the idea of wanting her daughter to move out. There was depth to the response. I think there is subtle differences between the two of them, but I can tell they're related.
5: What do you think, Annalise?
6: I think they're together.
3: As in real.
6: I initially thought it was one person, but then there was like this real, the depth in the thinking.
3: Yeah. It was all too
5: real. You touched on something real, emotionally.
3: Absolutely did, for both of them.
6: Hit the heart chords.
3: Are we willing to go?
5: Yeah, go for it.
3: You're going to back me in. Dana, we think Moya is real, and I'm sorry for bringing up the issue of you staying for too long at the family home.
4: All good, but it is two people.
3: There you go. Huge. We'll let you guys sort that out now.
5: Sort that out.
7: It's Will and

0: It's Will and Woody keeping you up.
1: Next weekend, me and my wife have organised a romantic dinner into a night away, and it's bloody exciting because it's the first time since our second girl, Murphy, was born that we're getting both the kids away for the night. They're going to be with the grandparents, and we're having a night together.
2: Just the one night?
1: So question mark, sorry. So hopefully two, but it really depends on how Murphy goes because she's going through that stage where she's very clingy for mum and dad. So hopefully two nights, definitely
3: wow,
1: one night.
3: What are you going to do?
1: Okay, glad you asked. So here's what I need, I think, some help with from some women. Something that we've both started talking about a little bit, just to make sure it's a really fun and memorable night, is to go to the restaurant at different times and from different places.
3: So you're going to a restaurant?
1: Yeah, we're going to a restaurant first.
3: Oh, okay.
1: And then we're going to stay somewhere for a night. But we want to rock up to the restaurant at different times. This is just being toyed with at the moment as different people.
3: Mm.
1: So playing characters.
3: Yes, a bit of role play. Your specialty.
1: And we've done it before, but I don't think ever.
3: You were the masseuse.
1: Yes, I was Rupert, the masseuse, who gave a great massage and almost started taking his job too seriously and was missing the point. But anyway, I was asking for feedback on the
3: menu.
1: Swedish lomu lomu.
3: Wow. Was Rupert Swedish?
1: Yeah. He was. He was.
3: Can you give me a little bit?
1: No, Rupert is not coming out.
3: Rupert
1: is not coming out.
3: Rupert.
4: Hello, it's Rupert here. I'm here for your Swedish massage. Where do you want me to set up? The bedroom? Or you want me to go to the living room? I don't mind. I bring on table.
3: Oh.
1: You asked for it. You asked for Rupe. You asked for Rupe.
3: The accent gear just doesn't hit, does it?
1: Not at all. But you asked for Rupert. And when I become Rupert, that's not me doing an accent. That's me being Rupert. Okay.
3: Cool.
1: So that's Rupert.
3: That was fun, though.
1: Well, it was fun. It was like, that was
3: but
1: very,
3: Rupert,
1: it was laughy and it was like, it was really fun.
3: It was a bit of a joke.
1: It was a joke.
3: Still fun.
1: It was still fun. And it was just exciting and the spark was there, right? But this is the first time that we're both going, let's actually like dress up as different people, rock up at different times, and like when we see each other, let's meet each other.
3: Oh, so you're not going to dinner together. It's
1: no.
3: Just like I'm going to meet you at a bar.
1: Yeah.
3: Wow.
1: And then we will meet each other, and then that is when we will meet each other's characters.
3: Yeah, wow.
1: So I've naturally, since that conversation with my wife, started brainstorming about who is the most desirable character that I can become.
3: Yeah, of course.
1: But I just thought to myself, hang on a second, you've got a radio show where there's thousands of women listening. So I'm not interested in blokes calling. I'm just looking for the women's perspective here. On 131065, what's the most desirable character I can become? And I'm probably thinking, like, what profession should I be? Like, what should be my backstory? And for women listening, what is the sexiest character for you? Just give me your thoughts on it.
3: What do you, like, because it's funny, like, I immediately kind of think what I find sexy in men.
1: Go on.
3: Which is largely like a sports person, probably.
1: Sports?
3: Like, you're not going
1: to walk up in my cricket whites and go, oh, sorry,
3: no,
1: just finished a,
3: not
1: just finished a
3: of
1: game
3: all
1: of
3: the
1: cricket.
3: Sports.
1: Just,
3: no, like, maybe you're like a, I don't know, like a UFC fighter or, you know.
1: Oh, I could put a bit of makeup on
3: and
1: make,
3: rough.
1: Like, black
3: I don't
1: eye.
3: You do rough very well,
1: shave
3: though.
1: Shave my head. Yeah, no,
3: I don't think
1: I do.
3: You've got that in your repertoire.
1: I do agree with that. But again, like, I did drama in year 12 and you know I was an absolute viper on the stage. So,
3: yeah,
1: like, I've got range. I think I've got range.
3: Okay. Where are you leaning at the moment?
1: Spy
3: comes to mind immediately. Does the double agent.
1: Mind. That's on my
3: Can't
1: mind.
3: Tell you what I'm doing here. Got a bit going on tonight.
1: And I think it's an easy character to play as well because you've got to kind of be a bit coy with your answers. You know what I mean? Like, there's only so much I can tell you. And I think that sense of danger. And also, I'll be doing things like looking at the door, being like,
3: oh don't
1: sorry,
3: do that.
1: I'm just...
3: Don't do that. No spy does that.
1: I'm just on edge at the moment.
3: No spy does that. Instantly icky. Instantly icky.
1: Yeah, so maybe spy's not exactly right.
3: You can't rock in jumping at shadows. You just feel like,
1: I'm
3: I can't talk about my job right now. And then if you have to have a couple more drinks, you'll be like, oh, look. Since you keep asking, it's actually top secret, but I can't tell you anything. I tell you not.
1: I like, and then I can't hear out of this right ear because a frag grenade went off. Yeah, I've been in the field as well. this kind of thing could be
3: sexy. That's sounding a little bit better.
1: That could
3: That's
1: be
3: sounding
1: hot.
3: A little
1: I'm
3: bit
1: gonna
3: better.
1: I'm going to go to Paula real quick. Yeah. Paula, who's the most desirable character I can be for a role play with my wife?
2: George Clooney all the way.
1: So I think actually becoming a real person is kind of big.
3: George
1: wide.
3: Clooney.
1: So I put salt a bit of salt and pepper in there. Okay, sure.
3: George Clooney.
1: Sure. Over
3: to the girls. He is immortal in the middle-aged woman eye.
1: 100%.
3: George Clooney.
1: And you can see why.
3: Just rock up as George.
1: 131065. What's the most desirable character I can be at dinner next week with my wife? It's Will and Woody.
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1: What's the most desirable character that Woody could rock up to his role play dinner with his wife as? 0429, you can text us as well, 0429 131065, or call us 131065. Danny said you could be a doctor or a pilot on the text line.
2: I like pilot. Annalise
1: gave big nods on that one.
3: I love a doctor.
2: Doctor.
3: Grey's Anatomy, imagine. Yes, I just worked on a heart this today. And
1: worked on a heart
3: life.
1: Today? No
3: well,
1: one
3: might
1: says
3: be a
1: that.
3: Surgeon.
2: Yeah,
3: cardiovascular.
2: No, like save someone's life.
1: No doctor walks into a bar and goes, "Hi, ma'am, worked on a heart today."
3: Well, not straight away, but then eventually you just let it in. You go.
2: I'll say, hey, I'm going to get another drink. I'm feeling a bit stressed. I did a number of heart operations today.
3: Yeah.
2: Saved 5 lives. That's sexy.
3: Nearly
1: lost.
3: That's
1: already pretty icky, though.
2: Maybe. Anyway, I do genuinely want some help.
1: You know
2: help.
1: What I mean? Because it's a hard thing to do. Like, because you don't want to say, like, you know, like Annalise is saying, rock up with your stethoscope around your neck. So sorry, I've just come straight out of ward rounds.
2: I don't mind.
1: No,
2: like,
1: you
2: oh,
1: don't.
2: Oh, sorry.
1: Don't. No,
2: yes.
1: No,
3: not the stethoscope.
2: And I'll go. Oh, sorry. Did
1: what is it?
2: Did I leave this thing on? Oh, so embarrassing. Let me check your heart rate. Let me check your heart rate.
1: Maybe it's because my doctors in my family. There's a big ick around that.
2: Your dad's very sexy. Let's go to Tony here. Tony on 131065. Tony, thank you so much for calling. I do genuinely want some help here. What do you think I should, what character should I play next week at this romantic dinner with my wife?
4: Hello, Will and Woody. Nice to talk to you.
1: Hi, Tony.
4: It's so lovely to be on the radio. I think you should be a fireman.
2: Oh, I do like that. So, Tony, do you think I've, you know, just finished off fighting some fires and maybe yes. I've still got the, because I wear the yellow pants and the boots.
4: Absolutely.
2: Yeah.
4: All right. Flex those muscles.
2: Yeah.
1: What's
2: well.
1: It? Why a fireman? Sorry. All right, Tony. Rain it in, Tony. Lovely to have
2: Thanks,
1: you on
2: Tony.
1: The radio, Tony.
2: But I like firemen, Tony. Thank you.
1: Why are firemen perpetually sexy?
2: Because they run into fire and save people's lives, Will.
1: So how are you going to pull this off, though?
2: Well, I'll wear the yellow pants with the red overalls.
1: No, not into a bar.
2: Yeah, because I've just come from fighting
1: no,
2: a fire.
1: No, you don't. But if you've just come
2: I've
1: from
2: just
1: fighting
2: come.
1: A fire, you're not coming straight from the fire. So, do you know what I mean? Like, I'm just going to put my Mim... I'm just going to step into Mim's shoes for a second
2: okay,
1: here.
2: Okay, sure, go.
1: Going to be a little bit of ick with you sitting in a restaurant in a CFA kit.
2: Not me.
1: I'm sorry, but
2: it's not me. I'm a fireman.
1: Yeah, but it's just a little bit. I think maybe if you just had a little bit of like soot on your face or something. Maybe not
2: soot
1: too,
2: on my face.
1: Well, maybe not too much.
2: A bit of ash.
1: Yeah,
2: but
1: do you know what I mean? Like, I think that would be just something to indicate that you've been in the fire.
2: Fighting fire, yeah, okay.
1: But
2: all
1: not
2: right.
1: in the full.
2: Yeah, no, I get it. I appreciate
1: I'm just,
2: that.
1: I'm trying to help you here.
2: Let's go to Charlie here. Charlie. What kind of character do you think I should play at my role play dinner with my wife next week?
5: The Witcher, Henry Cavill. Oh my God.
2: So just for people that don't know The Witcher, can you describe that a bit more for us, Charlie?
1: That's awesome.
5: Oh,
1: oh yeah, leather.
5: Yeah, go Fabio, go Rambo, all mixed into one. Like,
1: oh, Charlie.
5: Yeah.
1: My God.
2: So,
1: mate.
2: So Charlie.
1: Have you got a partner, Charlie? You might need a bit of role playing yourself, sweetheart.
2: Charlie, can
1: sort
2: I
1: sort it out, mate?
2: So, is The Witcher? Is he? Does he have magical powers or anything? Like, is he a wizard?
5: Yeah, he
1: super
5: did.
1: Powerful
5: he
1: strength.
5: Drank potion and had magical powers, but okay. You know.
2: And do I have a sword? So, would I have to have a sword on my back?
5: He occasionally has a sword.
1: He does. No, he's definitely got a sword. He definitely got a sword.
2: Okay,
1: on his
2: so
1: back.
2: Sword on my back.
1: He's also Henry Cavill.
2: Sure. Yeah, and
5: no,
2: I can
5: Liam, whatever his name
1: is. Oh, Liam
5: Hemsworth.
1: Yeah,
5: no,
1: he absolutely balls
5: that.
1: Work. No, it didn't work. Agree, Charlie.
2: It didn't work.
1: Well,
2: brutal.
1: Let's not get into that.
2: Thanks so much, Charlie. Appreciate the call.
1: He's got a peroxide white blonde hair that goes down to like his waist.
2: I can wear a wig.
1: You can wear a wig. Hey, a couple of texts coming through. 0429131065. Our producer Annalise has just said vampire. You just say it into the microphone, mate.
3: Sorry, I didn't know my name came up.
1: Yeah, you know. Come
2: did you say vampire?
1: There you are.
3: Vampire.
2: So a bit of blood
3: in
2: my teeth.
3: Yeah, go
2: in
3: and
2: or?
3: Be like, yeah, maybe just like have little fake fangs in and then just when you smile and just bring them out and then be like, I don't want your blood tonight, though.
1: I think vampire could be hot. Vampires are hot right now. Does Mim do True Blood or anything like that?
2: She may have done True Blood.
1: Dude, they couldn't be sexier.
2: So, sorry, just real quick. You went to go to dinner with one of the, like, plastic vampires.
3: I've got something you can have.
2: I don't know.
1: No.
2: If we're talking about...
1: Oh, well,
2: sorry.
1: You're prepared
2: rock
1: to rock
2: up, as a
1: up in the full fireman kit.
2: Bloody hell.
1: Just put some fangs in for 2 seconds.
2: You want me to wear, like a Count Dracula
3: no,
2: cape
3: no, no,
2: as well?
3: No,
1: young... Yeah, young vampires just dress well.
3: The Salvatore Brothers.
2: And so do I say things like, oh, listen, I've got a lot of self-control here. I do want to drink you.
3: Yes.
1: Okay. Well, yeah, I think
2: like
1: that's
2: that, kind you've got to say that.
1: Oh, Annalise, let a little bit go there, didn't you?
2: Yes.
1: Yes, yes, okay. You want to drink me. Okay. But no, you can't.
2: Okay.
1: You can't help yourself. I think that's the sexual tension in these vampire shows is they're trying to hold themselves back.
2: And do you order a very bloody steak? Like more, do I say
3: that's
2: that?
3: Good.
2: Yeah. Okay.
1: I reckon vampire could be pretty good, actually. Just don't be seen in the daylight. Easy.
2: I'm warm. And it's a night. It's a night dinner.
1: It's a night dinner.
2: Let's go to Mel.
1: Another really great text here. Just so you know, Bree said, my partner is a professional wrestler, so I find it super sexy, but he is crazy strong and a bit of a bad boy, and you are not, Woody.
2: Did they actually finish off the... I am a bit of a bad boy.
1: A little bit of mayo from me there. Also, someone has said, I think this is really funny, go as your younger selves, first date Mim and Woody.
2: Oh, I wore board shorts. I wore board shorts, slides, and a hole in my T-shirt. Mim would be furious if I went as first date Woody. Yeah, she was devastated by what I wore. I think I wore a bandana around my neck as well.
1: Wow.
2: Yeah, right off. Just shocking, just lazy.
1: Wow, it sounds like you're on Survivor.
2: I looked like that. I looked like David Janet or Janet. Let's go to Mel here on 131065. Mel, what character should I go as to the role play dinner with my wife next week?
6: Okay, guys, I have the winner here.
2: Yeah.
6: So we're going to go with the theme of the sport, but what's on trend at the moment and what's really hot and on everyone's feed is the hockey player.
2: Oh, a hockey player. Okay.
1: Yes. Ice hockey player.
6: Yes. And you can do a little bit of research by reading some of the book.
2: Yeah, okay.
6: And, you know, playing out the scene.
2: Yeah,
1: is Mim into the hot sticks?
2: She is. She's right into it. She's into off-campus and hot sticks. Both shows. So, okay, so Mel, do I rock up? I'm fresh from training. I'm thinking wet hair. I've just jumped out of the showers with the boys.
6: The shirt clinging to you from the sweat.
2: So I'm sweaty from training and I've got my gym bag with my hockey stick. I cloak that.
6: Yeah, the smelly gym bag.
2: Smelly, yeah. So you've said smelly a couple of times, Mel. So smell's crucial.
6: Yeah.
1: And a hockey stick.
2: And I got.
1: But you need to get like an ice hockey stick with like some tape around it.
2: Yeah.
1: Rather than like.
6: Yeah.
2: So, Mel, would I rollerblade down there? Because that's what I
7: was. Up late or up early? It's Will and Woody keeping you up.
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6: 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Kiss.
7: Let's get the party started. See you at the bar. You was hardly talking. That's when I knew that your heart was scarring. Friends to lovers need a part to star in. Like, wait, babe, let me ask your pardon.

0: It's Will and Woody keeping you up.
1: We've got Joe in here, our EP. Welcome, Joe. Great
2: Thank
1: to
2: you
1: have
2: so
1: you
2: much.
1: In here. Out with the old, in with the new. Annalise. Wow, the bed wasn't cold, I tell you what. She was out of here for literally 30 seconds.
2: Told her to take her Invisalign out and get out.
1: Yes, very good.
2: Thank you.
1: Yeah, very good.
3: You got any comments on that, Annalise, while you're sitting there just listening to all of this?
4: My Invisalign's still in.
3: Nice, you keep it in there. Now, Joe, you were saying before the song there, you want to give us a compliment. We nailed something.
2: Yes, so you guys were talking about something in a previous show, and outside in the producer's airlock, we were all really surprised at how well you nailed it.
1: Okay. Most annoying thing someone could use is an eyelash extension spoolie.
3: Spoolie.
1: It's a spoolie.
3: It looks like a torture device. I used to put that on my goatee to fill it out a bit.
1: It's the thing that applies the mascara.
3: Looks like the back end of an arrow. Like, yeah, Robin Hood had a lot in his little bag.
1: It looks like Sarah. A tiny toilet brush.
3: We did nail it. You're right.
2: Yeah, and so we were all surprised at actually how well you knew what a spoolie was. And so I want to give you
1: I didn't know.
2: Wait, is that right?
1: No.
2: It seemed like you did.
1: That's very, very obvious, isn't it? I had no idea.
2: Well,
3: I was on it. I was on the spoolie.
1: Well, you'd used it for you'd tinted your moustache before.
3: That is exactly right.
1: I think that only stopped about a year ago, by the way.
3: Just so you know. Yeah, I've got a bit of a gap here. Anyway, it's not a big deal, but I would use the spoolie.
2: Well, I want to give you some more terminology that's commonly used by the women.
3: Oh, hit us.
2: Tell us if you know what it is.
1: Oh, great. All right. Love this.
2: What's a mule?
3: Someone who carries drugs to a different country.
2: Well, that is true. Not quite the answer I'm going for. But.
3: Okay. Mule used in a drug context is carrying something, right? So that would mean a mule is a toilet bag.
2: Yes! Oh, my God!
1: Shut up. Shut up. Shut up.
3: Process
2: nice
3: of elimination,
2: work.
3: Will. That's
2: All
3: what
2: right.
3: I do.
2: Next
3: That's
2: one.
3: What I do.
1: Where was the what else did you eliminate there? I don't think you understand
3: carrying
1: that
3: things. Carrying things. It's a makeup term. Yeah. Carries makeup.
2: That's
3: Mule.
2: Unbelievable.
3: Come on, Will.
1: That's
3: stay
1: not
3: with
1: a process
3: me.
1: Of elimination.
3: Stay with me
1: I
3: if
1: think
3: you
1: meant
3: can.
1: To say a deduction.
3: Stay, no, right, powers stay with, of, let me have my moment.
1: You deduced it.
2: What
1: Maybe
2: are
1: just me.
2: Press-ons?
3: Press-ons got to be. So think about it.
1: This is worrying for you.
3: But it's saying the term. Press on. So what do you press on?
1: Like nipples.
2: Oh, my God. Stop.
3: Bang. Bang. Bang. We're on fire.
1: Elimination.
2: Have you ever seen that Sex and the City episode? And maybe not. Well,
3: is it chicken fillet? Chicken fillet?
1: No, it's not quite a chicken fillet.
2: No,
1: to be fair, I am slightly across the press on because my partner had to wear a braless dress at a wedding recently.
2: Right.
1: Yeah, and it was a bit nippy.
3: Keep the dress in place? Oh, just to cover the erect nipple.
1: Yes.
3: Got it.
1: Well, that was the incident for her. Yeah, I don't know if that's the case.
2: Okay,
1: for
2: next one. What's
1: the case for everyone?
3: Is that the only reason you wear a press on?
1: The nipple looks on the outside?
2: Yeah. And I think maybe, like, obviously everyone's boobs are shaped differently. Sometimes nipples are in different positions, so it can be nice.
1: It's just a rounding out of the overall breast shape, if I had to get scientific with it.
2: Perfect. Yeah, nice. All right, moving on.
3: It's two from two. The boys.
1: Elimination. Don't look at me like that.
2: What's a capri?
1: A capri.
2: Okay.
1: Well, capri's an island.
3: Okay, yeah. So let's work with that. So
1: off the west coast of Italy.
3: Island. What in like the makeup term would be an island? Like think about the female body maybe. Where's the capri? Go on.
1: Well, I have an answer. Where's the question?
3: Capri.
1: I can't say that on air.
3: I think the capri is a short term for
1: an island.
3: No, it's the object that when you've got your period you put.
2: No, not quite. But you're more on track with makeup.
1: Dude, you can
2: stuff.
1: Say tampon on the air.
3: No, it's not tampon. There's an item that you put in, like a plastic item that you can reuse.
1: A diaphragm.
3: Yeah.
1: No. A moon cup.
3: Yeah, I thought moon cup.
1: Is that it?
2: That's
3: it.
1: Wow.
3: We're unbelievable at this.
2: I'm going to give you one more.
3: How are we doing this?
1: I don't know.
2: What do the girls mean?
1: I thought you were right off.
2: What are money pieces?
3: Money pieces?
1: A money piece.
3: I think a money piece would be like
1: cash, is it?
3: Would be like, a money piece would be like, this is a piece. Like a piece of clothing that I've bought, which was like high cash. So it's like, I'm going to wear a money piece tonight. It's an expensive dress.
2: You guys haven't got one answer right. I've been gassing you up and you've been so far off every single answer.
3: You really?
2: The look on your faces.
3: Really?
2: Like you've been nailing it.
1: Well done.
2: Well done.
1: No, bravo. Credit's due. No, because I actually didn't get my tail up as much as he did, but there's a sense of identity on this for you, Woods. Wow. Bravo. No, that's very well played. A round of applause. Very good. I'm very impressed. I'm very impressed.
2: All wrong.
3: Can you give us the real answers?
2: Yep. So a mule is like a backless heel. Press-ons are like press-on nails.
3: Oh. Look at you talking about nipples over there. Big boy.
2: Capris are like knee-length pants.
3: Oh, yeah.
2: So if you're wearing like a pair of capris, it's like a knee-length leggy.
3: I've heard that.
2: And money pieces are like front bits of your hair that are coloured blonde.
3: What?
5: Oh, you've got it wrong.
3: Well, hang on. The front bit of your hair that's coloured blonde. Yeah, who would do that? Little,
2: oh, Mim. I've seen Mim with money pieces.
3: Oh, I love her money pieces. It's great. Look, oh.
0: Time to say goodbye to Will and Woody.
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20: I need to know. 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
6: Now.
20: Morning, I'm Brockford Ross. Federal police are investigating the stunt that interrupted Pauline Hanson's big speech at the press club in Canberra yesterday. Activist group Get Up unfurled a banner criticising the One Nation leader's stance against pay rises for workers. The press club insists whoever was responsible entered the building without permission. Donald Trump now says there are no guarantees that peace deal with Iran will be secured tomorrow. He says it will most likely be signed tomorrow in Switzerland. The US president's also doubled down on his claim that Israel could do better when it comes to Hezbollah.
21: When two drones are shot into the desert and drop harmlessly, you don't have to knock down buildings in Beirut.
20: And Qantas has announced the launch date for its direct flights from London to Australia's east coast. It's called Project Sunrise and was delayed because of COVID. The first service from Sydney to London will depart next October. Your sport check is coming up in a sec.
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20: The Rugby League State of Origin game at the MCG has seen Queensland smash New South Wales 44-24. A record 91,000 fans crammed in to watch. It means the series goes to a decider. And former Swans coach John Longmire has admitted he's spoken to Tasmania's CEO about the club's coaching role. The Kiss Cast is next.
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20: Cloudy today, medium chance of showers, a top of 18 across Melbourne. Tomorrow, showers and 16 degrees. For Saturday, showers easing and 14. Right now at Essendon, it's 18 degrees. At Dandenong, it's 19. And we play Kiss's Million Dollar Pop Quiz every morning at 7 and 8. 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

0: 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The gorgeous new song from Taylor Swift playing next, called I Knew You. It's new Kiss music. It's from Toy Story 5. 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
11: Morning, I'm Brooklyn Ross. A man is still fighting for life this morning after a four-car crash in West Melbourne that also killed a two-year-old little girl. It happened on Dynon Road yesterday afternoon. Another five people were taken to hospital, but they should be okay. An activist group is being investigated by federal police over that stunt during Pauline Hanson's address to the press club in Canberra. GetUp has taken responsibility for launching a motorised banner behind Pauline, criticising her position on worker pay. A major audit has found the number of Victorian public schools in poor condition is rising, with around one in seven now needing repairs. It's also raised concerns that upgrades being influenced by lobbying and political factors. And police say last night's record rugby league crowd at the MCG was mostly well behaved, more than 91,000 crammed in to watch Queensland beat New South Wales. Your sport check in a sec.
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11: No Warfy time for Geelong's Bailey Smith, who'll miss tonight's round 15 opener against Freo through illness. Tom Stewart will miss his second match with concussion. Meantime, former Swans coach John Longmire has revealed he's spoken to Tasmania about its coaching role. And in cricket, Australia's beaten Bangladesh at the Women's T20 World Cup overnight. The Kiss cast is up next.
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11: Cloudy today, medium chance of showers, a top of 18 across Melbourne. Tomorrow, showers and 16 degrees. For Saturday, showers easing and 14. Right now at Essendon, it's 18 degrees. At Dandenong, it's 19. And we play Kiss's Million Dollar Pop Quiz every morning at 7 and 8. 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

0: cloudy today. Medium chance of showers. Highs of 18. You've got Alec on air on Kiss 101.1, Melbourne's number one hit music station. New Kiss music on the way. How good are the 80s drums in this? House Tour from Sabrina Carpenter. Going to play you this as well as some classic Post Malone from before he went country. Better Now is on the way the next 10. Keep it Kiss.
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0: Chris, your number one hit music station. Good morning, it's 9 to 6. And right now, your chance to win a TP-Link Tapo solar security camera so you can protect your home from intruders, snoop on family members, even watch funny videos of postmen falling over outside your house and putting them on TikTok and getting loads of views. 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We need a tradie and a lady. Don't expect me to be taking your calls, though. I'll be watching the England game that starts at 6.
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20: Melbourne traffic. G'day there. Looking over Melbourne on this cloudy morning, heading for a top of 18 degrees today. Barrier repairs, rain on the Ring Road, Altona bound on the Princes Freeway ramp. The left-hand lane closed. Speed centre 40, of course. Brake lights on the Western Freeway, city bound from Ferris Road to Hopkins Road. Moving nicely on the Tulla out to the airport. No dramas on the Monash. Bedsheds up to 50% off. 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Bedshed, no one's better in the bedroom. It's Andy, first with Kiss Traffic and Weather Together.
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23: Morning, I'm Brooklyn Ross. A two-year-old little girl has died after a four-car crash in West Melbourne. It happened during peak hour yesterday afternoon on Dynon Road. A man is also fighting for life this morning, while a four-year-old boy and an 11-month-old baby have also been taken to hospital. The US has released details of its agreed 14-point peace plan with Iran. It sets out the reopening of the Strait of Hormuz and that Iran can never have a nuclear weapon, plus a reconstruction fund for Iran if they stick to the rules. Police have uncovered an alleged car rebirthing ring, seizing 10 vehicles and parts worth $1.5 million. All up, three people have been charged. They were arrested during raids across Melbourne on Tuesday. And the stunt that saw a motorised banner roll down behind Pauline Hanson during a big speech yesterday will be investigated by federal police. 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
23: Cloudy today, medium chance of showers, a top of 18 across Melbourne. Tomorrow, showers and 16 degrees. For Saturday, showers easing and 14. Right now at Essendon, it's 18 degrees. At Dandenong, it's 19. 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
27: It's 6 a.m. Yeah. Kiss Breakfast.
28: Wake up!
27: It's live.
28: Wake up in the morning feeling so good.
27: So good. Now.
29: Well, hello.
30: Hello.
29: It's good
23: morning.
29: How you doing?
23: Hey.
29: Mikey,
23: hello.
29: Brooklyn, Amy Gerard for Amy, Chemist Warehouse.
23: The whole team out here. Morning, guys.
29: Yeah,
23: morning.
29: Everyone's in. What's going on?
23: Hello.
31: Hello, sorry, I think was it on morning?
29: Morning.
30: Morning!
23: There's more than just you, Nat. Everyone speak.
31: Pipe up, everyone. Okay, morning.
30: Everyone's asleep.
32: Morning!
23: Thank you.
29: Yeah, it sounds like we have one person waking up there. Despite all the reports, that is not true. Hey, what's going on?
30: Not a lot, actually. Did you watch State of Origin last night?
29: I actually didn't. I
30: knew you wouldn't.
23: You didn't watch any of it.
29: No, I've got a real strict bedtime.
23: Are you
29: bedtime.
23: Even straight?
30: Yeah, he's got a real strict bedtime. He's literally a toddler.
29: Yeah, I go to bed at 8 p.m.
30: Oh, like, is that non-negotiable?
29: It's a non-negotiable. You want me to come in here and do this show?
30: You could never have kids.
29: Yeah. Go on to bed at 8. Yeah, I can. They can go to bed at 7.
30: Kids don't always conform to what you want them to do, just FYI.
29: Well, maybe if you're a bit stricter.
30: Oh, the parent, everyone thinks they're going to be the best parent before they actually become one.
29: But I did not. If you've just woken up, we know Queensland won it.
23: Packed MCG.
29: It was like biggest ever,
23: record crowd.
30: I was actually really surprised because I was driving home from netball. I actually rung my husband. It was about 8:30. Just to see if he needed me to grab any milk or bread. And he literally answers the phone and goes, "Hey, I love you, but it's State of Origin." Beep, hangs up on me. Yeah. And in my head, I was like, imagine if I just had a car accident.
29: I know, right? Yeah. No, State
30: Couldn't
29: of Origin.
30: Couldn't even get a word out. Just, "I love you, State of Origin." Beat it.
29: Oh, that's so good.
30: Anyway, I got home and obviously the Blues were up.
29: Yeah.
30: And there was all the wooing and everything from Ryan. So I was like, okay, I'm going to bed.
29: Right.
30: I also have to get up early.
29: Yeah.
30: And then I've woken up to this absolute whitewashing from Queensland.
29: So didn't disturb you the rest of the night? Like you could go to sleep even though it was on?
30: I double dumped melatonin because I was adrenaline from the obviously professional netball career I've got going on.
29: Oh, yeah.
30: So
29: it's funny actually.
30: It.
29: If you do exercise at night, you can't get to sleep straight away.
30: Right. No, I can't. I'm just filled with adrenaline.
23: Yeah.
29: Does the melatonin work?
30: Oh, yeah. It knocks me out. And then if I have to get up and wee like an hour later, I'm like a tranquilized elephant.
29: Yeah.
30: Walking down the corridor, like bumping into walls. Where am I?
29: Maybe you should wear a nappy to bed.
30: I've contemplated it. Don't worry.
29: What about you, Karate Nat? I know your man's really into NRL. Did you go to bed early or did you watch
31: it? We were watching it in bed though, so I could just doze off when I wanted to. And then I woke up at one point to F yeah. And he's like cheering. And I'm like, what's going on?
29: He goes to Queensland.
31: Well, no, I looked at the screen and Queensland was winning. And then I go, well, what's going on? And he's like, oh, I think I'm going to win so much money.
29: Oh, so
31: he had a bet on, but then apparently he lost because they couldn't win by more than, like, their score couldn't be over 40 or something.
29: Oh, he did that one.
31: Because he does multis. I don't know. I also put a bet on. I had no idea what I was doing. I put money on, like, front rowers to score all these tries. I'm like, come on, give the ball to Flegler. He's like, he's not even on.
23: Yeah. So is it all right if you support a particular football team, but you think they're going to lose?
29: Yeah.
23: Are you allowed to bet on the other one and then get happy?
29: I bet on Queensland last night.
23: Wow.
29: I did.
23: I disagree. Not that I care about sport much at all, but that seems wrong.
29: Well, I'm in a footy tipping thing with my mates.
30: Yeah.
29: Right. And we have to put up a screenshot of our bet if it was $1,000. It's like not real, but you know what I mean? You take a screenshot of it.
23: Yeah, yeah.
29: And every week we do it. Yeah. I will never bet on my team.
30: Yes.
29: Right?
30: Because you bet to win, right?
29: Yeah.
30: And you kind of know if your team sucks.
29: Yeah. Whereas I don't know why. Origin, I enjoy watching it if I'm not doing early hours. Yeah. If I'm awake. But I'm not that passionate about whether New South Wales or Queensland win. You know, we had people on the show yesterday. Corey Oates.
30: JC.
29: And that JC, that's New South Wales guy. Yeah, just so passionate. Yeah. Like, club games are more important.
30: Yeah. You know what? I think the fact that it's now a decider, it makes the third game more exciting. Like, even though you want Blues to win, no one would watch the third game if they had.
29: No, because it'd be a dead rubber. I always thought, why don't they just cancel that third game? Let's say Queensland won the first two.
30: Yeah.
29: Just cancel the third.
30: Yeah.
29: Yeah, there's no point.
31: Sorry,
29: yes,
31: speaking of sport, it's a big day today. There's a bit of tension out here. World Cup.
23: Yeah, what are you wearing?
31: Yeah, this is my Croatia jersey because Croatia...
30: Which is now a dress.
31: It is a dress. I ordered it too large, but that's okay. They are playing England, me and the Pom aren't really speaking
30: olé.
31: Right now.
29: Is the England jersey just white?
0: Yeah, this is the home one. There's an away one that's red, but I think they're playing white usually.
29: Right.
0: It's coming home, Mikey.
29: Yeah, sure. I know that song you guys have got about it, coming home. What time's it on?
23: Is it all right now?
0: It's just started. It's 0-0.
23: No wonder you weren't paying attention before.
31: It kicked off literally at 6 a.m, so we're going to follow it all morning. I'm sure everyone's very invested.
29: Oh, I just care so much about Croatia and England, Oh, good luck to you guys.
30: Have you put a bet on them?
29: Nah.
30: Okay.
29: I got mates that'll bet on anything.
30: Anything, yeah. Right.
29: You could say it's a problem. Yeah. Daniela's called in. Morning, Daniela.
23: Hey.
1: Morning.
29: Hello, what's going on?
23: Where are you?
30: At the pub,
1: I'm at
30: surely.
1: Beach Road. Yay! I've been here since 5 a.m.
29: Oh, so you're from England.
1: Already? Oh!
29: Oh, okay. What happened? Hey, are you, you're an English girl calling in, are you?
1: Yes, I'm an English girl in Bondi. I've never seen so many people wearing suits with their backpacks on for work.
30: So wait, you didn't think you wouldn't have just watched it at home?
3: Oh, God, no. Oh, I need to be around my fellow Brits.
30: Oh, so patriotic of you.
29: Yeah, I don't know. Like, I love the pub. One of my favourite things is going to a foul pub with my mates. 6:05 a.m. going to a pub.
30: She said she's been there since 5 a.m.
29: Are you drinking or are you just watching it?
3: No, I'm drinking as well. I've got a call with a big boss at 8:30. So,
30: liquid courage. It'll go well.
29: 8:30. It's so English. I got like that reminds me of you used to go away with the boys and there was always one dickhead that got up first thing in the morning and cracked a beer. It's time to get started. Oh, you're so hard, man. Oh, you're so hard, Brooklyn.
5: On holiday.
29: All right, good luck, Croatia and England. Coming up, our $1 million pop quiz, a double chance to play at 7 and 8. We're going to get you to puck off to Vancouver, sending you off-campus flights, accommodation and spending money. Hey, this is really sad, what we've got coming up later, Amy. We're going to speak to a young woman, Annalise Holland. Mm. She's chosen to end her own life through, you know, that voluntary assisted dying? Yeah, because she's got a really, really bad disease.
5: So she now knows the day that she will die, and she's in her 20s. Wow. I mean, it's just fascinating how you deal with that.
29: It's heavy. She's only in her 20s. Well, we're going to have her on the show, so we'll have a chat to her today. Dr. Kiss is on soon with your medical questions. You got one for him. Call in 131065. And right now, Tradie versus Lady, you'll get yourself a TP-Link Tapo Solar Security Camera Kit worth $399. Call us if you want to play. 131065, all right? Tradie versus Lady coming up next. Olivia Rodrigo to kick us off. Drop Dead. You're on Kiss Breakfast. Mikey, Brooklyn, Amy Gerard, good morning.

0: Your number one hit music station, you're on Kiss, Mikey, Brooklyn, Amy Gerard, Croat Nat from Croatia, watching the Croatian game. And did I just hear some yelling? They're playing England.
1: Yeah, England got a penalty shot and they missed and our goalkeeper saved it, but apparently someone moved off the line, so they're about to retake it. It's very intense out here.
0: Is it? This is why I don't watch soccer. I'm confused by all of that.
2: I watch my under 9-year-old play soccer and that's intense. So I couldn't even imagine. Yeah, he's really good. They're A's. And so they're quite skillful and stuff. And it's really... it gives me anxiety watching it. And they're 8, so I can't even imagine the parents of these, like, World Cup players.
0: All right, 11 past 6 now.
3: Ladies and gentlemen.
0: Let's do Tradie versus Lady. Our Lady and Tradie today, Sam and Sean. Hello, good morning.
4: Hey, guys. Hey, good morning. How are you?
0: Hello, good. Hey, I reckon I want to hear about Sam first. So you're a plumber, mate. You've got a Toyota Hilux. You are single.
4: Yes, correct.
0: Now, when you're in Vegas, you got arrested? What?
4: Yeah, I did.
5: What'd you do?
4: Oh, I was 21 years of age. It was a long time ago. I was staying at the Venetian Hotel. I met a group of backpackers, basically, from England and Scotland and Ireland.
5: You didn't get in the little moat thing, did you?
4: Nah. Anyways, we started drinking in Vegas because, you know, when you're gambling, you get to drink for free. And next minute, I invited everybody back to my room.
2: Nice.
4: And then they all started getting on it on the... And next minute, cops came and broke into my room, and I freaked out and started running. I got tasered and I got arrested and got locked up.
2: I would love to know what it feels like to be tasered.
0: We can do that.
2: No.
0: I mean, don't say things like that on this radio show, or they will bring in a taser.
4: Yeah, correct.
0: How many people in your hotel room, man?
4: There was maybe about 35 people.
0: Yeah, right.
5: Same.
2: Nice.
0: Quite a bit. All right, weighing in at 74 kilos, it's Viva Los Tasers.
2: So good.
0: All right, here's Sean.
2: All right, Sean, welcome. Good morning.
6: Good morning, guys.
2: Good morning. So you work as a warehouse manager. You drive a Jayco, which... I've got written down here is a Temu Range Rover.
0: Oh, that's kind of rude.
6: Yes.
2: Are they your words or is that the producers out there?
6: Yes.
2: Okay, they're your words.
6: They do look like Range Rovers.
2: Without the price tag, right?
0: You could... Oh, they do. We just got them up on the big screen here.
2: Oh,
0: what about
2: cute.
0: People that put, like... different badges on your car. You could put a Range Rover badge on it and pretend.
2: Do people care that much?

0: Oh, guys,
1: it's a fake badge.
2: Yeah.
3: All right, Sean, you are single with two kids, and you have a bit of a habit of entering competitions. Is that right? You really committed to the cause. Can you tell us some of the things that you've done for competitions?
4: So I watched the same movie for 48 hours and we weren't allowed to sleep for 20 grand.
3: Oh my God. Did you win the money?
4: Yes. There was nine of us.
3: Okay. So you had to split it?
4: Yeah, we had to split 20 grand and there was about nine of us or eight of us left.
1: What was the movie you watched for all that time?
3: Human Centipede.
4: Groundhog Day.
0: Oh, I get it. Because it's over and over. That's a really good movie, by the way.
3: It says you rode a roller coaster for 40 hours once.
0: Oh.
4: Yes, my best friend entered a competition and then I ended up on the ride with her for 40 hours.
3: Did you not have a headache?
1: No, not really.
4: I was shocked.
0: Yeah, the toilet question.
3: Are you getting a nappy?
1: It just flies off. It's fine. You're clean.
4: I think, they let us off every, go every hour. Okay.
0: Gotcha. You got off every hour and then you're back on the roller coaster. And was it a full-on roller coaster or like one of these like little wimpy ones? Or was it always upside down? And?
4: It was Rainbow's End in New Zealand.
0: Okay, I don't know it. But yeah, I mean, that after a while, I mean, I suppose it wouldn't be thrilling.
1: I don't want to go on a roller coaster at all.
0: Yeah.
1: 40 hours.
3: I love a roller coaster, but I love like a 2-minute roller coaster that I can then get off.
0: Yeah, I'm a big fairy with rides. I can't do it. And one of the radio shows I worked on, they were like, oh, we're going to Dreamworld in, the Gold Coast.
3: Oh,
0: and they
3: gosh.
0: Made me go on.
3: Yeah.
0: You know that stupid one where it drops?
3: Oh, yuck. I hate the dropping
0: And they
3: ones.
0: Were filming my reactions and it's like 3, 2, 1, then it drops. But it dropped on like 2.
1: You're
0: not expecting a
3: guy. Right, Sean. Well, you are a bit of a weapon. I feel like you might have it in the bag today. Weighing in at 72 kilos, it's Prize Pig Sean.
0: Yeah. All right, let's do you, Sean. While you're there in building, what would you use caulk for? Cork. I'm reading it wrong.
1: Oh wow!
0: Well, it's not
1: the gay guys correcting you about building materials
4: to fill something.
0: Yeah, you got it right. Despite my pronunciation, what is it, Brooklyn? Then
1: cork.
0: Why is he know and I don't?
1: Yeah.
0: I'm
1: a real man, that's why.
0: All right, where on the body would you find a Prince Alfred?
3: Albert, babe.
0: Wow,
3: Albert.
0: I'm really not reading today, am I?
3: Wow.
4: Oh my goodness.
3: No,
4: it's Albert.
0: I'll do it again, yes. A Prince Albert piercing. Where are they? It's
4: on your... Like genital?
0: Yeah.
3: Yes, Sean, you're good.
0: And I don't know why it's named that. I'm guessing Prince Albert back in the day had a dick piercing. Who would have?
4: Oh my gosh.
0: I want to know, actually, girls, if a guy had that, would you be like, oh yeah, that's hot? Or would you be like, you're rough and you're a sex offender?
4: No.
3: I wouldn't find that.
4: No. Yeah, no, not
0: Chelsea?
4: At all.
5: No, thank you.
0: Cried Nat, you're like a
5: that's super gross. And also, it did come because Prince Albert, Queen Victoria's husband, had a genital piercing.
1: What?
3: Wow.
0: Queen Victoria, so it's like 1800s. Yeah, yeah.
3: Yeah, okay.
0: And what, get one back then? I wouldn't trust the old rusty nail they're going to put in there, you know what I mean? All right, what does one more.
3: Question.
0: You got one, though.
3: She got two.
0: Oh, yeah, because I screwed up that one, yeah. What does the brand Reese supply?
4: Oh.
0: You've seen them around? R-E-E-C-E.
4: Reese. It's either the shoes or, those sandal things?
0: No, it's plumbing and bathroom. Yep,
1: they're navy blue, and I don't know what it is about the Reese navy blue shirts that they wear. I just find it so hot.
0: You want to bang a plumber?
1: Oh, she knows it too.
0: All right, good. You got two, though, okay? And now we're on to you, Sam. Good for clearing your throat. Amy's got you.
3: All right, Sam. Question number one. Which brand makes the Netburner netball shoes?
6: Oh, God. Nike?
3: No, it's ASICS.
0: Do you need special shoes for netball?
3: I mean, I don't. but I think the professional netballer girls do, like really? The diamonds, yeah.
0: How different would they be? Can't you just wear sand shoes, as my mother would call them?
3: Sand.
1: But if there are basketball shoes, you know, yeah, why exactly. shouldn't there be netball
3: soccer
1: shoes?
3: Soccer boots.
1: Yeah.
5: Well, netball is like there's a lot of start-stop and side-to-side movements.
3: That's
5: they
3: right.
5: give extra stability for the ankle because a lot of yes. ankle injuries in netball. Mm.
0: So they'd be similar to a basketball. Oh, no, because basketball you don't stop as much, do you?
3: You're
5: well,
3: running
5: like running shoes, for example, are really light but yeah. don't offer much support because you're just running in a straight line, you know?
3: Yeah.
0: Why do boomers call them sand shoes? Are you meant to wear them on the sand? You've never heard it?
3: No, I've never heard that.
0: Anyone else?
3: It's
0: no,
3: just maybe
0: me?
3: Your
0: just
3: parents.
0: Just my mum. Yeah, cried that, yes.
5: Originally, in the Victorian area, they were invented for beachgoers to wear on the sand.
1: Right. When everyone was piercing their penises.
5: Anything else for me to Google today? Jeez.
0: Yeah, Prince Albert running around with his sand shoes yeah. and a rusty nail in his dick.
3: All right, Sam. All right, question number two. What is the name for the present that men give their partners after she gives birth?
6: Oh, it's a push present, isn't
3: yes.
6: it?
3: Okay.
0: Oh, did you get one, Amy?
3: Sam got one, yeah. Oh, did I get a yeah. push present? No, I didn't. And I pushed three babies out. So
0: you need three presents.
3: Me. Yeah, yeah, yeah. Yep, okay. Well, speaking of babies, question number three. What are Kegel exercises?
6: What was that again? Sorry.
3: What are Kegel exercises?
6: Kegel. Aren't they supposed to be like for your thighs or something?
3: Oh, so close, Sam. They're pelvic floor exercises.
6: Oh, there
0: well,
6: you go.
0: Yeah. Looks like the girl's the winner today.
3: Yeah.
6: There you go.
1: Well done, yeah. Sean.
3: Well done, Sean.
0: Congratulations.
4: Thank you so much.
0: All right, you got a TP-Link Tapo Solar Security Camera Kit worth $399, so you never miss a moment. All right, now, Dr. Kiss is here. Do you have a question for him? Call in right now, 13-1065.
3: You got an England score.
0: Oh, what is it, Kratner?
5: It's 1-0. When they redid that shot, they got it in. So 1-0, yeah. England way.
0: Croatia yeah. suck.
3: Get yeah. in.
0: Go Prince Albert's team. All right, Dr. Kiss is on next. Here at Kiss, call us if you want to have a chat to him. We will

0: Your number one hit music station, you're on Kiss. Mikey, Brooklyn, Amy Gerard here. Good morning.
1: Morning. Call the
0: doctor. And Dr. Kiss in 131065, if you have a medical question for him, we will get you on air right now.
1: Can I just quickly jump the queue here?
0: You're not a caller.
1: I'm not a caller, but I feel like I'm here. We're sitting across the...
0: All right.
1: I have a question, and it's regarding both my sons, 6 and 8. They constantly have nosebleeds, but... If it was during the day at school, having a bit of a head knock, picking their nose, I would maybe understand. But they have nosebleeds in the middle of the night. Mm-hmm. So I will get woken up to one of the two of them, usually standing over me, with blood pooling in their hands. Woo! And it can be from anywhere from like 10 a.m. to 1 a.m. in the morning, 4 a.m. And they've trashed that many pairs of sheets. I refuse to buy good ones anymore. Do you know what it is?
2: Yeah, so blood noses are really common for kids.
1: Yeah.
2: Now, what the underlying problem is that we've got a lot of blood vessels just inside the nose. It gets the septum. It's called Little's area. And so it's very fragile.
1: Yeah.
2: That's why picking your nose, you can literally just scratch the area. Or if kids are a bit snotty, the snot dries out.
1: Yeah.
2: And then when they rub their nose or something, it cracks, which then cracks the blood vessels. So that's why at nighttime it tends to be a bit more common. So the best thing to do is before they go to bed, get a little bit of Vaseline or pawpaw on the end of your finger. Just rub it inside on each side. And certainly over a few nights, that should settle it down.
1: So nothing to do with their body temperature getting too hot or anything? I remember reading something like they're overheating.
2: Oh, look, that may be a small factor. But, you know, it's not like our temperature goes up to 50 degrees at night.
1: If anything, your temperature drops when you fall asleep, right?
3: Mm. Yeah, it's meant to, isn't it? Your body temperature go down?
2: Well, we certainly know that it's easier to go to sleep as your body temperature drops. So that's one of the reasons why we get people to have a nice warm shower, you know, in that build up to bed.
4: Oh, really? Oh.
3: I got a mate who gets every weekend.
1: Oh, yeah. I wonder
4: isn't that
1: why.
4: You?
1: Every weekend, is it on a Saturday night at like 10 p.m. as well?
3: I don't know what's wrong with him. Francesca, what is your question for Dr. Kitt?
5: Hi, good morning, Doctor.
2: Good morning.
5: I'm 67 years old. 6 months ago, I've been diagnosed with an autoimmune disease called polymyalgia rheumatica.
2: Yes.
5: Now, I'm on medication. They're telling me it's going to take 18 months to 2 years to recover.
2: Yeah, look, that certainly can happen. So polymyalgia rheumatica, polymyalgia is... multiple muscles, rheumatica joints that are stiff and sore. It's a relatively common condition, but it sort of comes down to being a diagnosis of exclusion. So when people are coming in with a lot of aches and pains, especially stiff joints around the shoulders, the hips, then we look for underlying arthritis problems. We kind of rule a whole heap of them out. Then we're looking at this PMR. Now, the treatment for it is to go on some steroids. One of the challenges is we often do need to have a really long course of steroids. And if you go too high with those steroids for too long, it starts to interrupt your own hormonal system. So you've got to wind off them really, really slowly.
3: That's why she's going to be on so long.
2: Yeah.
3: Okay. Hey, 131065, if you have a question for our doctor, Alyssa, good morning.
6: Good morning. How are you guys?
3: Good.
4: Hey,
3: go for it.
6: Good. So my husband's out with his mates at the moment. He's watching the World Cup. And I was just wondering if there's any health risks associated with just drinking this early in the morning.
1: As a one-off, surely not.
3: I mean, does it matter what time of day you drink?
2: Look,
4: he does it every day at 6 a.m.
2: Look, certainly that regular morning alcohol really does start to make us think about some alcohol use disorder. But I guess an occasional beer here and there for a special event is not going to be a major issue. No.
3: Okay. Hang on, what did you call it? Alcohol abuse disorder?
2: Yeah, that's the
3: sounds better than alcoholic.
2: Yeah, well, that's right, because there's no amount, there's not a number of beers that makes you turn into an alcoholic. It's a number of alcoholic drinks where it's impacting on life, employment, family, ability to function, mental health.
3: Yeah.
1: I always used to think, like, I always joke and say my dad's like a high-functioning alcoholic, right? So he's retired.
4: Oh, so is mine.
1: He's 70, and in his he'll go about his day, but then at 5 p.m., he's like, Sal, it's 5 p.m., get the bottle of red, and but then
0: see, that's me.
4: My dad does it honestly, like before midday.
1: Oh,
4: he'll be like 11 a.m. The bottle of red's out.
0: Daylight saving or something. Yeah.
2: Okay, so one of the big things there is that there's this big disconnect between the healthy guidelines of drinking and what's socially acceptable.
0: Yes.
2: It's generally socially acceptable to go to a barbecue, go to a dinner and have several drinks, wines. As long as you're not being a dickhead, you're not punching people, you're not out causing accidents, then it's okay. So often 6, 7, 8 is acceptable, but 2 standard drinks, no more than 5 a day, and you can't add them up. So that's 10 drinks across a week, and you can't go, whoa, let's wait till Saturday night.
0: No, they've got to be spread out,
2: So a lot of people at home that are drinking that much and think, well, nothing of it, but it is impacting on health. So really pushing back down towards that 2 a day.
0: Okay, so my 1 beer at 5 and then a wine with dinner...
1: You're good.
2: Yeah, but if it's a flagon of wine, a massive glass, then there could be 2 or 3 standard drinks.
0: I mean, it's got to be the right red wine glass, and they often are bigger.
1: It's a fishbowl.
0: It has to be. Hey, good on you, Dr. Kiss. Back again next week. If it's your birthday, we're going to do the birthday wheel. Call in now, 131065. You'll spin our wheel. You'll win a prize. Give us a call, 131065. You are on Kiss Breakfast. Mikey, Brooklyn, Amy Gerard. Good morning.
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28: It's Vic LaRusso. Looking over Melbourne this morning, Western Freeway building city down Ferris Road to Hopkins Road, Deer Park Bypass, delays from Ballarat Road, the Prince is slow from the Maltby Bypass, and the Monash, Clyde Road to Belgrave, Hallam Road remaining heavy, a lot of traffic leaving inbound from the Tullup. 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
4: Morning, I'm Brooklyn Ross. Investigations continue into a four-car crash that has killed a two-year-old girl in West Melbourne. It also left a man fighting for life yesterday afternoon. The tragedy unfolded on Dynon Road. Two other children in the car with the two-year-old girl are also in hospital. Donald Trump now says there are no guarantees that peace deal with Iran will be secured tomorrow. He says it'll most likely be signed tomorrow in Switzerland. The US president's also doubled down on his claim that Israel could do better when it comes to Hezbollah.
31: When two drones are shot into the desert and drop harmlessly, you don't have to knock down buildings in Beirut.
4: And federal police are investigating the stunt that interrupted Pauline Hanson's big speech at the press club in Canberra yesterday. Activist group GetUp unfurled a motorised banner criticising her stance against pay rises for workers. The press club insists whoever was responsible entered the building without permission. Your sport check in a sec.
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4: No Wharfie time for Geelong's Bailey Smith, who'll miss tonight's round 15 opener against Freo through illness. Tom Stewart will miss his second match with concussion. Meantime, former Swans coach John Longmire has revealed he's spoken to Tasmania about its coaching role. And in cricket, Australia's beaten Bangladesh at the Women's T20 World Cup overnight. The Kiss cast is up next.
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4: Cloudy today, medium chance of showers, a top of 18 across Melbourne. Tomorrow, showers and 16 degrees. For Saturday, showers easing and 14. Right now at Essendon, it's 18 degrees. At Dandenong, it's 19. And we play Kiss's Million Dollar Pop Quiz every morning at 7 and 8. 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
0: Yes, it is. Good morning. You got Mikey, Brooklyn, Amy Gerard. We are doing it for Chemist Warehouse.
4: We sure are.
0: Hey, now I know everyone here is excited about the soccer. So we got Croat Nat going for Croatia, obviously. We got the Pom going for England. And you guys are all yelling out there. What's happened now?
34: Croatia just scored, so it's 1-1.
4: Oh,
35: no, it was offside. It was offside.
34: No.
35: Ref's blind.
0: Can you go offside in soccer? Hey, coming up before 8, Kiss sending you off campus all the way to Vancouver, flying you there. Plus, you'll stay and party in the real TV show location. So that is coming up right here on Kiss Now.
32: This show,
1: it's my birthday. It's my birthday.
0: Birthday wheel time. What's today? 18th of June. Man, this year is just flying.
34: I know. Like, we're going to be 50.
4: It's been a busy, busy year here at Kiss.
34: Bit on.
4: A lot going on.
0: I've only been here since March, so chilled for me. You've only been here for a few weeks. You've enjoyed
34: only
0: it.
34: Only been here for 3 weeks, yeah. Only doing the... I obviously do the weekend.
0: Never heard it. It's a good show.
34: Great show, actually.
4: What an arsehole you are.
0: What? I'm out exercising on a Saturday, Sunday morning.
34: You could have me in your ears. Mm.
4: All right. Do we want to know whose birthday it is today?
34: We do.
4: Paul McCartney, still kicking, 84 years old.
0: Oh, how good's that one?
4: Yeah. I didn't even realise this was him.
0: Don't you reckon the Beatles in general are overrated, though?
4: Oh, no way.
34: They were sensational.
0: Okay.
4: Just like they like invented music almost. Scooter Braun, he invented another type of music, 45. And Billy Slater, the Queensland Origin coach, he's turning 43. What a celebration for him today.
0: He is having a good morning, isn't he? All right, Joe has called in for the birthday wheel.
4: G'day, Joe.
34: Hello. Happy birthday, Joe.
2: Hi, guys. How are you?
0: Yeah, good. What's happening? How are you celebrating?
2: I'm going out on the weekend. Maybe all weekend, hopefully.
4: Pubs all weekend?
2: Yeah, why not?
34: Good on you, Joe. How old are you turning?
2: I'll be 57, unfortunately.
34: But you're 30 at heart, right?
0: Yeah.
34: You're only as old as you feel.
0: Can you go out all weekend these days, Amy?
34: All weekend. As in, like, am I coming home and sleeping?
0: Yeah.
34: I can go out Friday, Saturday and Sunday night, sure.
0: Yeah, you can do it?
34: Yeah.
0: Oh, what a trooper.
34: I don't do it very often, though.
0: Hey, let's spin that wheel. Here we go.
34: All right. It is number 11.
0: All right, number 11.
3: You've won a double pass to Sienna Spyro, bringing her My House Tour to Australia in January.
2: Wow.
3: 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Now I'm going to go back to watch the football. See you later.
0: Okay, see you, mate. You mean soccer.
2: Whatever.
0: Yeah. The football was on last night.
34: Oh, God.
0: Hey, we're going to do our well done. Sorry, you're
34: happy
0: still
34: birthday,
0: there,
2: Joe.
0: Happy birthday.
2: Thanks,
0: you. Bye. Have to pick our birthday song, okay?
34: Yeah.
0: So we got the carryover champion from Brooklyn.
4: Yes, I've got this little boo thing, Joe.
0: Oh, yeah? She sounds excited.
2: Yeah, that's okay.
4: She didn't say anything.
34: I know.
2: No, that's cool.
0: Oh, you like that one? Okay.
4: Turn it up. Let her listen.
2: I'm with that.
0: Can't hear you.
2: Awesome.
0: Yeah, right. All okay, right. And then Amy, what are we picking?
34: We've got Salt and Pepper, Push It.
2: Oh, no, yeah, Push It.
4: Joe.
2: Push It has to be it.
0: Yeah.
34: Has to be it.
0: You're out again, Brooklyn.
34: We are reigning
4: champions.
34: That's
4: all right, Joe.
0: Oh, what's going on out there, guys?
3: Just in, 2-1 to England. Go on, Harry Kane, it's coming home.
4: All right, just a reminder that I couldn't care less about England versus Croatia, okay? Do we need score by score?
0: And what's this coming home bullshit? You got a whole song about it.
34: That's what they say.
3: We invented football, right?
34: Yeah.
3: And then it went away because we've not won anything for a while. So when it does return home when we win the World Cup, it's come home. Football's
0: come home. Okay, all right. Yeah. Let's enjoy your soccer game. Let's do Salt and Pepper and then Brooklyn.
4: Well, you want to get cheap accommodation when you're going on holiday?
34: Yeah.
4: Be warned, one woman has had quite the horror story. I'll tell you about it next.
0: You're on

0: Yes, Mikey, Brooklyn, Amy Gerard with your $1 million pop quiz coming up before 7, okay? Take it
1: away. Let's go, go. All right, have you guys ever stayed in a hostel to save money when you're traveling?
2: No. No, I've never done that.
1: Really?
0: Disgusting.
1: Yeah.
0: I had a mate organise a Bucks weekend.
1: Yeah.
0: And it was in Cairns. Anyone been up to Cairns?
1: Oh, yes. Yeah. Yeah.
0: Real famous one called Gilligan's or something like that.
2: Oh, yeah.
0: It was foul.
1: I know. Some are worse than others. I've stayed in a few around. Like, you've got to be willing to suffer.
2: and share a room with strangers, right?
1: Yes, absolutely. Now, this woman has, in Poland, she was in a mixed dorm. So that's normally females in one dorm, males in the other. Mixed is even, I think that's the cheapest you can get, right?
0: Not many people would do that, eh? Not many women
1: would do
0: that.
1: Men will, yeah. So she's gone in there, but she kept getting woken up as she was trying to sleep by a guy who was trying to just chat with her through the night.
0: Oh,
1: have a listen. Yuck.
3: Yeah.
4: Hi, listen, I forgot to ask your name.
3: What?
4: I forgot to ask your name.
3: Oh, it's Lily.
4: Lily? Ah, yeah. Yeah. Tired?
3: Yep.
4: I was thinking yesterday. If you like, we can watch a movie together.
3: Oh, I'm leaving today.
4: Really?
3: Yeah.
0: Okay, a little hard to hear, but he basically said, hey, are you sleeping to begin with?
1: Do you want to watch a movie together?
2: He sounds like Borat, and secondly, even just like the creepy whispering, and Lily sounds like she's 18.
0: Yeah.
2: That would be very, intimidating.
0: This is a reason to not stay in a foul dorm. But you've done it, Brooklyn. You didn't mind
1: I've done it, but I'm not a female. I think I would really think twice about it if I was.
0: Was it a gay backpackers or something? Some big sort of orgy
1: No,
0: place?
1: It wasn't specifically gay, but I have seen them, I have seen gay ones.
0: Yeah,
1: and
0: it is
1: an orgy place.
2: I remember my girlfriend went to one of the backpackers in Greece. It's in Corfu, and it's called the Pink Palace.
1: Yeah.
2: And you basically just go there for
0: sex?
2: Yeah.
0: Oh, wow.
2: Literally, yeah. Mikey books a ticket to Corfu.
1: Pink Palace.
0: I'm suddenly into backpacking now. I'm 40. What a grub. Hey,
2: had quite the reputation.
0: Croat Nat, I know you would never, ever go to a dorm.
5: Nah, absolutely not. But also, have you ever seen the movie Hostel? That scared me out of ever staying in a hostel.
0: Is it a horror or something?
5: It's a horror movie and it's terrifying.
0: It's not a documentary though, so it's just not a movie. What do you got in store?
5: Which celebrity said they do not regret their 9-year affair on their partner? I'll tell you next.
1: Jeez.
0: You're on Kiss Breakfast. Mikey, Brooklyn, Amy Gerard. Morning. Kiss.
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0: 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Mikey, Brooklyn, Amy Gerard. Cloudy today across Melbourne. Got a chance of showers. Around 18 will be the top. Our million-dollar pop quiz coming up, your chance to be Melbourne's next millionaire. I'll tell you when to call in, all right?

0: 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Mikey, Brooklyn, Amy Gerard. Doing it for Chemist Warehouse. And now Croat Nat with a hit of Celebrity Gossip.
1: Celebrity news.
0: Oh, you like that gossip? Oh, how's your Croatian soccer team going, by
2: oh,
0: the way?
2: Oh, it's 2-2, I believe. Is that correct?
0: Yeah, we're up to 2-2. Chelsea.
2: Alex is gone. He's at the pub now.
3: It actually doesn't say at the moment, but I'll report back in a second.
2: And his name's Alec. You've only been here for
0: and
2: 2.5
0: actually,
2: weeks.
0: We call him the Pom. So.
2: Well, yeah. I know. I'm not. I haven't
4: sort
2: quite
4: your shit out, Amy, please.
0: But if you want to call him Alex, that's fine.
2: Yeah. Hey, you called him Alex yesterday.
0: Did I?
2: Yes, you did.
4: You're really
2: don't
4: bad
2: you
4: with names,
2: throw
4: actually.
2: Shade.
0: What's your name again?
2: Natalie.
0: You don't like it when I call you Natalie, actually.
4: No, because it's just not what I professionally, I actually go by Nat.
0: Oh. Yeah.
4: Which is probably weird. I should probably use my full name.
0: Well, no, you go by Nat, but then is your email address?
4: Natalie, yeah.
0: What's the full email address?
4: Natalie Penfold at
2: wow.
4: business name.
0: They won't find that.
4: Anyway, let's do some celebrity news. Michelle Obama, the former First Lady of the United States, has done a new podcast interview and told a story of when she saved her friend's life during a dinner. So basically, they were out together having a meal, having a bit of a chit-chat, and her friend's got esophageal issues. So basically like swelling in her esophagus. Mm. And during the meal, her friend started coughing, which led to her having food lodged in her throat and started choking to the point where like if Michelle didn't step in, her friend may have choked and died. So she jumped into action. Have a listen to her story.
5: I gave one of my girlfriends the Heimlich at dinner.
6: What?
5: And I think she coughed up something and it got stuck in her throat. And she was like... And I said, are you okay? And she said, I went behind her and I just pulled up like I've never done the Heimlich before and it dislodged it.
4: Yeah, yeah, so I think it's one of those things we all have thought about. What would you do in this situation? And would you spring into action or would you freeze? I'd freeze, but Amy,
2: no,
4: you're a mother.
2: You absolutely wouldn't. And this, like, even hearing the Heimlich remover, I reckon I've got PTSD. I had a mother's group one day and my youngest son, Kobe, he must have been maybe 3 at the time and we were at this like soft play area and I was in an arcade room maybe about 50 meters away, so not close to him, with my other son. And this staff lady came running up to me, tapped me on the shoulder and she couldn't even speak English. She pointed and I could see Kobe on the other side of the room. When I tell you, I was like, who are those people that jump over the poles? I was
0: pole vaulter.
2: Yeah, I legged it. Something. I got to him in like 0.5 of a second.
0: Wow.
2: He was bright red and he was actually bleeding from the mouth. So what had happened, my girlfriend had actually given him a lolly, which I wasn't like throwing shade at her or anything. And
0: what a bitch.
2: It had gotten stuck in his throat and he obviously hadn't chewed it. And what she had tried to do, which is a no-no, but she panicked, is she tried to fish hook it out.
0: Oh, right, yeah.
2: And
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33: It's Vic LaRusso looking over Melbourne this morning. The Calder Freeway, citybound. Now, leading from Sunshine Avenue to Green Gully Road, there are delays this morning. It's a tough start for the Hume. Building citybound on Hearns Road, passing Cooper Street and the Princess Bow, the Maltby Bypass, all the way through to Corriott Creek Road. 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The Kiss Cars, top temps today of 18. Vic LaRusso first. Kiss traffic and weather together.
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0: Morning, I'm Brooklyn Ross. A man is still fighting for life this morning after a four-car crash in West Melbourne that also killed a two-year-old little girl. It happened on Dynon Road yesterday afternoon. Another five people were taken to hospital, but they should be okay. An activist group is being investigated by federal police over that stunt during Pauline Hanson's address to the press club in Canberra. GetUp has taken responsibility for launching a motorised banner behind Pauline, criticising her position on worker pay. A major audit has found the number of Victorian public schools in poor condition is rising, with around one in seven now needing repairs. It's also raised concerns that upgrades being influenced by lobbying and political factors. And police say last night's record rugby league crowd at the MCG was mostly well behaved, more than 91,000 crammed in to watch Queensland beat New South Wales. Your sport check in a sec.
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0: No Warfy time for Geelong's Bailey Smith, who'll miss tonight's round 15 opener against Freo through illness. Tom Stewart will miss his second match with concussion. Meantime, former Swans coach John Longmire has revealed he's spoken to Tasmania about its coaching role. And in cricket, Australia's beaten Bangladesh at the Women's T20 World Cup overnight. The Kiss cast is up next.
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0: Cloudy today, medium chance of showers, a top of 18 across Melbourne. Tomorrow, showers and 16 degrees. For Saturday, showers easing and 14. Right now at Essendon, it's 18 degrees. At Dandenong, it's 19. 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

0: to doing the draw for the $1 million. So it is not far away now.
1: No, you can play all day on Kiss, by the way. So let's give you a go. Louise, hello.
2: Morning.
3: Good morning. How are we, guys?
1: Hello. Good. All right. Good luck here. Amy's got your questions. Let's do it.
2: All right. Good luck, Louise. Question number one. Who is Kris Jenner's youngest child?
3: Pass.
2: What kind of toy is Rex in the Toy Story movie?
3: Dinosaur.
2: Who won State of Origin Game 2 last night?
3: Queensland.
2: Name a set of famous twins.
3: Matt and Luke Goss.
2: The 2024 musical biopic called Better Man is about which singer?
3: Robbie Williams.
2: Name a BTS song.
3: Pass.
2: In tennis, who currently holds the men's world number one ranking?
3: Carlos Alcaraz.
2: Which former Spice Girl is the youngest?
3: A baby.
2: In the Disney movie Moana, what is the name of Moana's pet pig?
3: Pass.
2: Brooklyn Beckham took a jab at his family in a new ad for which company?
3: Pass.
2: All right. Who is Kris Jenner's youngest child?
3: Caitlin.
2: It was Kylie Jenner. And then you got quite a few right. Who were the twins that you said?
4: She said Matt and Luke Goss, which is correct.
2: Oh, that's amazing. Correct, yeah. A BTS song, you could have gone with Dynamite, Butter, Blood, Sweat and Tears.
1: Whole bunch,
2: The guy who holds the number one ranking in tennis is Jannik Sinner.
0: Yeah. Yannick.
2: Yannick.
1: Yeah.
2: Sorry.
1: Yeah, Sinner. You only ever hear him go, Sinner.
2: Moana's pet pig is Pua. And Brooklyn Beckham took a jab at his family in the new DoorDash commercial.
1: Well, you know what, though? You're still in with a shot at $1 million, all right? Well done.
2: Well done, all right.
3: If I don't win the grand, $1 million would be fine.
1: Good luck, Louise. Even better. Okay, we've got a right or wrong coming up. Amy's going to bring it to us. The guy's going viral for revealing that if his partner did this one thing, he'd leave her. Lots of people are going to get angry about that. We'll do it right after Somba, 12 past 7, Kiss Breakfast, Mikey, Brooklyn, Amy Gerard, another $1 million pop quiz before 8.

0: Quarter past seven on your number one hit music station. You're on Kiss. Mikey, Brooklyn, Amy Gerard. We're doing it for Chemist Warehouse. Right. We got a brand new right or wrong. Get ready to call in 131065. It's a good one, Amy. What you got?
1: Yeah, I reckon it's going to rile a few people up, if I'm honest.
0: Yeah.
1: Obviously, these influencers, they get online and I don't know, I call it rage baiting. But there's this fitness influencer who has caused a bit of a stir and controversy after sharing his thoughts on weight in relationships and certain things that he says to his girlfriend.
0: Oh, yeah, this will cause a stir. Yeah.
1: Have a listen.
0: Okay. All right.
2: I tell my girlfriend all the time, if you get fat, I'm leaving you because that's not how you join the relationship. So why would your standards slip the more that we go on? That's not fair to me and that's not fair to you. That means, in my opinion, if you get fat, that means you have no care for how I feel in the relationship. You have no care to want to show up as the best version of yourself. And to me personally, that's completely disrespectful. So why wouldn't I leave her? It's the exact same if I got fat. If my standards start to slip, I wouldn't expect anything less from her. That's not who the man that she met when we first started dating. That's not the man that she fell in love with. Why would I disrespect her? That is my moral obligation and my duty to show up, to be in shape, so she can continue to love me just like she loved me when we first met each other.
0: Oh, yeah, right.
3: God. That is the most ridiculous thing I've ever heard.
1: It's these fitness influencers who are just so obsessed with their looks.
0: Yeah.
1: He's basically saying, God forbid if his girlfriend gets pregnant. I put on 30 kilos when I got pregnant. And then guess what? I gave birth and I didn't lose it straight away.
0: I want to see you 30 kilos heavier. 30 kilos.
1: Yeah, well, there was a lot of fluid as well. But I'll show you a photo of my ankles. Like, I didn't have any. It just went from legs straight into, like, fat foot.
0: All right. And I get your point. You sound like a pig on purpose, right? But is there a thing? I've heard other people say it. It's like, oh, disrespectful to let yourself go. And that could be in whatever way you're talking about to your partner.
3: You're not in a relationship with someone, you know, so that they can just be pretty for you. Yeah. Like, you're supposed to like who they are
1: as
3: a person.
1: Mikey's like, oh, really?
0: I know my girlfriend said she's not allowed to get fat. She said it. Like, I'm not allowed to let her get fat. Does that make sense?
1: I mean,
3: well, that's different.
1: That's very different. Yeah.
0: Right. Okay, good.
3: It's up for her to decide whatever she wants from you. But, like, you're in a relationship because you love and want to have children with that person, and you know they provide all these benefits. What is how they look like really have much to do with
0: it? I get you, but okay, Damien, what do you reckon he weighs? 80 kilos or something? 70?
3: Maybe. I don't know, and I don't care.
0: Not weighing him. Let's say let's say one day he turns into 150 kilos. You're fully just like, oh, that's fine.
3: It's fine. It's fine.
1: I've talked to this. My husband put on weight. Like, we obviously got married. He's a big dude anyway, so he carries it and he hides it well. But I would say he's probably 10, 15 kilos heavier than when we first met and first got married. I don't have a problem with it at all.
0: What if he was more though? Let's go extreme. You know what I mean?
1: If he went like 180 kilos, I would probably speak up from a health perspective.
0: Yes.
1: Because I want to keep him around and I'd want to look after him and be like, hey, let's go. We're going for a walk.
0: The health thing is, that is fair. 131065 for a comment. Can you leave your partner if they get fat? Croat Nat. I wonder what her thoughts are.
4: Look, so I've lost 53 kilos and I used to be big, fatty boomba. I just lost it.
0: Yeah.
4: But obviously, you know, I'm with my partner now and he met me when I wasn't 53 kilos heavier. So when I saw this video by this fitness influencer, I actually asked Kane last night and recorded his answer.
3: Oh.
4: Because don't forget, he's a professional athlete as well.
3: Yeah.
4: So,
0: here we go.
5: You know, I used to be fat.
6: Send me a few photos.
5: If I got fat again, would you break up with me?
6: Look, as fat as those photos.
5: Yes, as fat as those photos.
6: Well, you wouldn't be getting fat again. Put it that way. We get it together.
5: How?
6: Well, obviously, I've trained really hard and you can just join in.
5: What if I say, no, I don't want to, I want to eat Macca's?
6: Then we'd be looking at different interests and we'd be going...
5: You'd break up with me, just say it.
6: I don't want to have this chat.
1: He doesn't want to get thrown under.
4: Look, I asked him for a little bit more detail because he does come off as a bit of a dick there, but he said, if you get fat, you're not happy. You're like, you're unhappy with your life. So there's a bigger issue than just the weight. So he's like kind of trying to say, I think in his blokey way, that it's not just, that wouldn't be the only issue.
0: And do you, how do you feel about that, honestly? Are you like,
4: well, I don't want to get fat again either. So yeah. If I did, and genuinely when I was fat, I was unhappy. So well, if like I got fat again, yeah, that's me, yeah.
3: But are we allowed to break up with our partners when they become unhappy?
0: Oh, like,
4: you know, I think you should.
3: Why?
0: Make them more unhappy.
3: Yeah.
1: But you're fat and unhappy, you're dumped.
3: You must be happy at all times or I'm out.
0: All right, maybe you got a thought on this. Let's hear from you, 131065. Can you leave your partner if they get fat? Katy Perry. Oh, what about this? Haven't heard it for a while. You're on Kiss Breakfast. Good morning.
7: Yeah, y'all know what it is. Katy Perry, Juicy J.

0: Your number one hit music station. You're on Kias, Mikey, Brooklyn, Amy Gerard here. Right.
1: Yeah, so there's a fitness influencer causing a little bit of outrage online for, I guess he's kind of fat shaming his girlfriend, or he's preempting what he would be doing if she was to put on some weight. Have a listen.
2: I tell my girlfriend all the time, if you get fat, I'm leaving you, because that's not how you join the relationship. So why would your standards slip the more that we go on? That's not fair to me and that's not fair to you. That means, in my opinion, if you get fat, that means you have no care for how I feel in the relationship. You have no care to want to show up as the best version of yourself. And to me personally, that's completely disrespectful. So why wouldn't I leave her? It's the exact same if I got fat. If my standards start to slip, I wouldn't expect anything less from her. That's not who the man that she met when we first started dating. That's not the man that she fell in love with. Why would I disrespect her? That is my moral obligation and my duty to show up, to be in shape, so she can continue to love me just like she loved me when we first met each other.
0: Yeah, no one here on the team standing up for the dude. They're all like, nah, you're a pig.
1: But just imagine minimizing your love for somebody based purely on their looks. Like, I only love you for your look. Your personality, I give or take that, but like, you must be a size 8 at all times.
0: No, I understand that, but maybe I'm talking like with the extremes. Like Krat Nat was saying before, she had a lot of weight on. You lost the weight. If you put that weight back on, your partner would think that you're unhappy. Was that his explanation?
3: So he thinks it's kind of just a sign that there's more problems than just the weight. Because if you all of a sudden gain this extreme amount of weight, something's going on there.
1: Probably a thyroid issue.
3: Okay, let's say it's not a thyroid issue and I'm just eating. Okay,
0: right or wrong, can you leave your partner if they put on weight? Let's go. Chad, what do you think, man?
1: Hey, Chad.
4: Mate, I think it's wrong. I'm a bigger bloke.
0: Yeah.
4: Me and my wife, we both put on weight since we've been married. She's had two kids. I expect that that's going to happen. And I love her for who she is, not for what she looks like.
1: Yeah. I also feel like when you're in a relationship and you really are content and happy, you both do put on a little bit of weight.
0: Yeah, especially the early part of a relationship. You're doing dinners, chocolate,
1: red
0: wine.
1: Happy.
0: Yeah, I agree with that. Okay, Alice, what do you think? Is it okay to leave your partner if they put on weight?
5: Hello, I think that's bloody awful. And if he's not going to love her for her, no matter what size she is, then she's really the wrong guy, you know? I think, I've had two kids and I've put on weight since, I used to be a size 6, I'm probably now a size 12, and... I think if my partner were to leave me because of that, then, he can find someone else.
1: Yeah, exactly.
0: 131065, if you got a point.
1: Hey, Chris, have you got a point? Do you think this guy's right or wrong?
6: Yeah, I think he's right. I've told my wife before. When we got obviously married, I believe it's like false advertising and that, you should definitely... tell them if they're putting on weight in regards to honesty and integrity for the family.
1: So if your wife was to fall pregnant with your child and put on weight, like fluid and all of that kind of stuff, are you going to have an issue with that?
6: No, because I like pregnant people.
1: pregnant
7: How
1: woman
7: long has she got after giving birth till she gets back to your standard?
6: I'm a personal trainer myself as well.
0: Yeah.
6: It really depends on the situation. Obviously, you've got to take health into consideration as well.
1: Yeah.
6: So
7: she's fat and pregnant. You like that. And she gives birth. So time's ticking. How long has she got?
6: I'd say probably 4 months.
0: How long does it take to snap back, Amy?
1: You are an idiot. You still have a little pregnant bump normally at around the 16-week mark because you've just created a life and grown one in your belly. Like, there, unless she is also a PT and has been given the all clear by a doctor.
7: She's raising the child. Like, give her a break.
0: I get all that, but maybe take that all aside, right? The fact that they're PTs, they value health and stuff.
1: Well, value their looks a lot.
0: Yes, a more realistic time. If he's with someone, like a realistic timeline.
1: Months. The first year, you got to lean into motherhood and first baby, it absolutely... knocks you for 6 and you're just trying to merely survive. You ain't thriving. You're not out there doing kettlebell swings and worrying about your weight. I'm all for looking after yourself, eating healthy, trying to get adequate amount of sleep, get out of the house, go for walks, but to put a time limit on his wife, my God.
0: Okay, Anna, your thoughts.
8: Oh, this guy's definitely wrong. He's got something wrong with him. Yeah. You know what?
1: Vain.
8: When you love someone for who they are.
1: Yes.
8: You know what? What's going to happen when, you know, she gets grey and old or wrinkles? What? What's going to happen then? He's going to stop loving her?
1: Yeah, I feel like these are the kind of guys who they just, like, get an upgrade. 10 years down the track, they just go, oh, look, there's a nice, young, pretty, shiny thing. I'll skip out on that.
7: And these, you know, PTs or just any guy at work, you know, you can injure yourself and then and then stack on the kilos.
1: Exactly right.
7: Do you expect the women to hang
1: stick
7: around?
1: Around? Like, of course they do, yeah.
0: All right, he's not getting any love. What about Adam?
9: Nah, mate, I 100% agree with that guy. It's not on if she gained weight, no chance.
0: Okay, right.
1: You would dump your girlfriend if she got fat. Like, how are we, if she gained 5 kilos, is she gone?
9: Well, yeah, but because you got to understand, when we get to the bedroom and she's got those couple of kilos on, it's not the same.
0: So just a couple of kilos now.
1: Yeah,
0: two.
1: She's gained 2 kilos and she's
0: not the
1: out.
0: Same.
1: Instant dismissal. So the personality, like, you're not falling in love with your girlfriend based on her personality and her heart and, you know, any of that. It's just purely based on her looks.
9: No, the personality is good, but, you know, men do need as well. So when you get to that part of the relationship, it's not the same.
7: So the personality is not enough.
1: Yeah.
0: Said it's good. It's good. All right, yeah. Darcy, last one here. Hi.
1: Hey, Darcy.
10: This is absolutely disgusting.
1: Right.
10: Listening to these men on the radio agreeing. Like, what is wrong with this generation?
1: I know.
10: Like, love people for who they are. It's so disgusting.
1: Don't you feel like there was a bit of a trend? Like, two of those guys, well, the first one was a fitness influencer. The second one was a PT.
7: I reckon, and I appreciate...
10: I feel like it's so common these days with these... The new generation coming up, like, it's absolutely appalling.
1: Yeah.
0: I know some older guys that are like that too, though, I've got to say.
1: Yeah. Oh, that's why I think you do find a lot of PTs, they have to date other PTs because they're both so fixated on their looks and their body and how ripped they are that they couldn't actually go and be with somebody who wasn't as vain as them.
0: So what I'm hearing out of this is your partner, Ryan, has complete permission to just blow out.
1: I absolutely love Ryan for who he is.
0: Yeah. Blow and, out, Ryan. Yeah. Blow out. And Damien, he can turn to 150 kilos.
7: He can, as if I'm going to, I have no issue with it.
1: Yeah.
0: All right. He's eating for two or something. Okay. Kiss Breakfast, Mikey Brooklyn, Amy Gerard here. Croat Nats got a hit of celebrity gossip. Up next, what are we going to hear about?
3: Yeah, so Olivia Wilde has finally spoken about her relationship with Harry Styles, and she's opened up on the Call Her Daddy podcast. So all those details on the way.
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28: It's Vic LaRusso looking over Melbourne this morning. An accident, Carlton, England Street, Lygon Street. Multiple lanes closed. Emergency services are on scene. The Hume Building from O'Hearn's Road and Cooper Street. The Princess Freeway slowing the multi-bypass to Coriat Creek Road and the Monash Eddy Clyde Road toward Belgrave Hallam Road this morning. It's slow. 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
7: Morning, I'm Brooklyn Ross. A two-year-old little girl has died after a four-car crash in West Melbourne. It happened during peak hour yesterday afternoon on Dynan Road. A man is also fighting for life this morning, while a four-year-old boy and an 11-month-old baby have also been taken to hospital. The US has released details of its agreed 14-point peace plan with Iran. It sets out the reopening of the Strait of Hormuz and that Iran can never have a nuclear weapon, plus a reconstruction fund for Iran if they stick to the rules. Police have uncovered an alleged car rebirthing ring, seizing 10 vehicles and parts worth $1.5 million. All up, three people have been charged. They were arrested during raids across Melbourne on Tuesday. And the stunt that saw a motorised banner roll down behind Pauline Hanson during a big speech yesterday will be investigated by federal police. Activist group GetUps claim responsibility. 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
7: The Rugby League State of Origin game at the MCG has seen Queensland smash New South Wales 44-24. A record 91,000 fans crammed in to watch. It means the series goes to a decider. And former Swans coach John Longmire has admitted he's spoken to Tasmania's CEO about the club's coaching role. The Kiss Cast is next.
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7: Cloudy today, medium chance of showers, a top of 18 degrees across Melbourne. Tomorrow, showers again and 16. On Saturday, showers easing, a top of 14 degrees. Right now in Broadmeadows at 17, at Dandenong at 17, and we play Kiss's Million Dollar Pop Quiz every morning at 7 and 8 and all day while you work on Kiss 101.1. 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
1: Morning.
0: Yeah, you're on Kiss Breakfast. Mikey, Brooklyn, Amy Gerard, Croat. Nat, how's your soccer game going?
1: Croatia's down a point at the moment. England is winning 3-2.
0: How's the pom feeling out there?
1: The Pom is very excited out there. Not much work being done by him.
3: Absolute stunner by Bellingham. It's coming home, lads. 15 minutes to go.
1: That's bloody so coming good.
4: Commentator, that sounds legit.
0: Hey, next 15, we are sending you off campus all the way to Vancouver. Flights, accommodation, spending money, plus you can party at the Real TV show locations of off campus. That is coming up at first. Croat Nat's here with
26: Celebrity News. Oh, you like that
1: gossip? So Simon Cowell, who's the famous talent judge from like American Idol, X Factor, America's Got Talent, Britain's Got Talent. He kind of started all those shows. He's been engaged to his current partner, Lauren, since December of 2021. But when they got together back in 2004, they were both in relationships. He had a partner. She was married to another man. Now, this affair they had went on for 9 years. And while the affair was like still behind closed doors, she fell pregnant with Simon's baby. So now she's spoken in a new interview about like all the circumstances surrounding their relationship. And she basically said, I don't really regret what I did because, you know, Simon was my soulmate. Have a listen.
5: Do I wish that it had happened a different way and that I could go back and change certain things? Of course I do. It's just one of those moments where, like, I knew it was right and I knew that that was what I wanted and I knew that Simon was the person that I wanted to spend my life with. And so however we got there and however it happened, I just believe that it was meant to be.
6: Yeah, I mean, if you knew that Simon was your person and your soulmate and that you would do anything to get there, why have an affair for 9 years? Right? Like, why not leave like your husband when you first meet, have an affair for 3 months, or don't have an affair at all? But, like, if you were so convinced that he was the right guy for you, why do it behind your husband's back for 9 years, almost a decade?
0: Yeah, I always feel when a relationship starts based on cheating, that they're going to cheat on you.
6: Of course.
1: Yeah, it's always the way they come, the way they'll go.
0: Is that the saying?
1: Also, Olivia Wilde, she sat down with Call Her Daddy and spoke to Alex Cooper. Now, they chatted about a number of things, including her relationship with Harry Styles and how she basically said, like, the public didn't want them to be happy because there was, like, a 10-year age gap between them. Mm. Everyone just shamed her for being with a younger man and didn't think she was deserving because, you know, Harry fans, One Direction fans, they're so passionate. But she also spoke about her ex-husband, Jason Sudeikis, who you'd know for Ted Lasso, Horrible Bosses. He's an actor as well. So they were together for 9 years. They were engaged for 7 and then they ended their relationship. Now, I didn't know this part, but in 2022, she was on stage presenting her film Don't Worry, Darling, that she directed, and Harry was in, I think. And while she was on stage, you know in America they serve you with your legal papers? She got served while she was on stage.
0: They knew she'd be there.
6: Yeah, because and you can't run, because a lot of people in America, they're like, no, they don't take
1: that papers. Crazy that just because, like, if they go, I'm not taking them out of your hand, I never receive them, what, they can't sue them or get divorced?
0: It's a weird
1: country, weird over there. But anyway, she spoke about the exact moment. She remembers the
4: exact moment she knew their marriage was over. Take a listen.
8: I remember the date because it was my birthday, but this is March 2020, March 10th. And Jason and I had been having a rough time of it for a while. Like we had a real bumpy ride, and we were driving home from my birthday party my friends had had. And I said, did you give me a birthday present? And he said, what would I get you, Olivia? I don't know you. And he wasn't wrong. We didn't know each other anymore.
0: I don't know. Well, what would I get you? I don't know you. Yeah, don't say that.
4: That really is a bit of a telltale sign that like things have gone quite astray.
0: Have you ever forgotten your partner's birthday or anniversary, though?
4: I forget my anniversary almost every year. And thankfully, Ryan also forgets.
0: Oh, okay. So it's win-win. You can't be angry at
4: I can't be angry. He can't be angry at me. We are both as shit and complacent as each other.
9: Is there a time where you stop celebrating, though? Because aren't you 10 years this year? So that's a big one.
4: We're 10 years this year.
0: What date?
4: It's either really? The 4th or the 6th of November. I don't know why I get it. I think it's the 4th of November.
0: Yeah, you should know,
9: mate. What's your anniversary with your girlfriend, Mikey?
0: You don't do anniversaries with a girlfriend. Come on.
9: I know mine.
0: What?
9: Yeah.
0: You mean when we started dating?
9: Yeah.
0: That's an anniversary?
9: Obviously.
7: The other day, so I'm married now, but the other day I was just, you know, living my life. Damien came up to me and he said, oh, you forgot our anniversary. And I was like, no. And he goes, yeah, the anniversary of when we met. He still wants to celebrate that one.
9: I feel as if as soon as you get married like you are, Brooklyn, that eradicates the
7: dating
9: one.
7: That's what I thought.
9: But what, you're not married, Mikey. So yes, you have
7: an
9: anniversary.
7: That's all you've got.
9: Yeah.
0: Of when we first
4: started dating.
0: Started dating or met? Because I knew it 10 years ago.
4: No, when you first got back together this time.
0: Oh, piss off.
9: You haven't bought her flowers. You don't know the anniversary. Alana, leave him.
4: Find someone better.
9: You deserve better.
0: It's time to send you off campus all the way to Vancouver. 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All right, we want you to puck off to Canada. 131065. You, Nat, can just puck off out of here. We're doing that next. Kiss Breakfast. Mikey, Brooklyn, Amy Gerard. Good morning.

0: What are you doing in there, Brooklyn?
1: Oh, sorry about that. That was my fault.
2: I was like, what, are you trying to get her elected? During the music now, play bits of Pauline. All right, let's do this.
3: Kiss breakfast. Puck off.
4: Watch me sit the bed.
2: All right, you're going to go to Vancouver. You're going to stay and party in the real locations from the show off campus, but you've got to play our puck off.
1: This would be so good. And just a trip to Canada. Yeah. I've flown United Airlines before. It's so amazing. I would love it.
2: Right, well, you've got to do our puck off. Okay, so we're going to have a category here, and you have to list things in the name category.
5: Yep.
2: First, to stumble or name something incorrect. Or even double up. We've had that.
5: Yep.
2: You can't borrow from the other person. They're eliminated. Let's meet our contestants, Reese.
1: Hey,
2: and
1: Reese.
2: Scott. Two hello.
5: Males. Hi, guys.
2: Scotty.
6: Hello,
2: Scotty.
6: Guys.
2: Hello.
6: Hey.
2: Hey, how we doing? We
6: good
2: are.
6: You?
2: Yeah, we're really good. So, Reese, Scotty. Reese, you're going to go first. So, after you hear our three buzzers, you're going to start. And the category is coming from Amy.
5: Yes.
2: Ready to go? All right. What's our category, Amy?
5: All right, category is food chains in Australia.
2: Mm. All right, here we go. Reese, you'll be going first. When you're ready, mate.
7: Macca's, McDonald's.
2: Sorry, Macca's and McDonald's, out. Yeah.
7: What?
2: Yeah, Reese, you said Macca's, great. Scotty, you said McDonald's, you doubled up. So that means, Reese, you are in the running to go to Vancouver. Well done, man.
7: Beautiful. Thank you.
2: Yeah, no worries. I mean, Macca's, McDonald's, they are the same thing. Am I right?
1: So, yeah, it was Scotty who said McDonald's, yeah?
7: I said Hungry Jack's.
5: Yeah,
8: I think he just repeated
5: himself.
1: Yeah, he said Macca's.
5: Oh, God. I've got another category.
8: Why don't we just redo that one? Because they only got two out of the way anyway.
2: All right.
5: Yeah.
1: Okay, McDonald's and Hungry Jack's, they're out.
5: Okay,
1: you guys
5: McDonald's
1: have to start again.
5: Or Hungry Jack's.
1: Reese, you go first.
2: Yep.
7: KFC. KFC. Grilled.
2: It took so long. It's Reese. Reese, you're in the running to go to Vancouver.
5: Reese just keeps repeating his...
2: I know, and it throws, and I think it threw Scotty as well. But it's Reese, you're in the draw to go to Vancouver where you can stay and party in the real locations from the show. 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
1: You know, they say whoever starts strongest usually finishes strongest.
2: Sure.
5: Yeah.
1: Reese, you did it.
2: Macca's,
5: well done,
2: McDonald's.
5: Reese.
2: Macca's, McDonald's.
5: KFC.
2: Kentucky Fried Chicken. Hey, coming up, your chance to be a millionaire, our $1 million pop quiz. But next, Brooklyn, you got your top three. Everything we need to know.
1: And as you may have guessed, we'll be talking about Pauline Hanson.
5: Hey!
2: That's next, right here. Kiss Breakfast. Mikey, Brooklyn, and Amy Gerard. Good morning.
3: 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Melbourne traffic. 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
9: It's Vic LaRusso looking over Melbourne this morning after an accident. Taylor's Hill, Taylor's Road eastbound after a two-car accident. Slow. We've got a lot of traffic off the Hume City down O'Hearn's Road, Cooper Street, Calder Freeway delays just off Sunshine Avenue and the Princess Freeway building off the Maltby Bypass. 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Kiss traffic and weather together.
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2: 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Yeah, you're on Melbourne's number one hit music station, Kiss 101.1. Cloudy today. We've got some showers rolling around as well. A top of 18 right across Melbourne. And hey, you want to be our next millionaire? 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
3: Great news.
0: Oh, there's a lot going on. So Brooklyn Ross with his top three to break it down for you. What's happening, man?
4: Yeah, here's what everyone's talking about this morning. Pauline Hanson, she gave a big speech yesterday in Canberra. Now, this was to the National Press Club, which she's never spoken to them before. And it's usually very boring people, like politicians, business leaders, all that kind of thing that go there. And it's a room full of, like, Australia's most serious journalists.
0: And they grill you.
4: Yeah, they basically grill you. So Pauline was there. She spoke for, like, an hour and a half more.
0: Oh, she can do that.
4: Took a lot of questions, yeah. Okay. Did you? I'm sure you would have watched it, Mikey.
0: I was busy, but my old man did. I had dinner with my old man last night. Yeah, he watched it.
5: Did he give you the recap?
0: Yeah, he basically says he couldn't understand her.
4: Well,
0: he's a Labor voter, though.
4: You can understand her, but it very much was like, it is the Pauline Hanson that we've always known. Like, she really hasn't changed from 30 years ago.
0: Yeah.
4: Here's a little bit of what she had to say.
0: Okay.
6: Don't expect a divisive welcome to country from me. This beautiful country belongs to all Australians born here and those who have come to join us. We cannot be a multicultural society. We are a multiracial society, but we must be monocultural.
0: Sorry, what?
5: What was the last one? Monocultural?
0: Well, I don't even think she knows. No, that is stuff she has been saying for a long time, and that's why she put a lot of people off. I mean, we are multicultural. Have a look at our team here, right?
5: Yeah.
0: I mean, there's a lot of white, but...
5: No, there's... Well,
0: We are multicultural. What's a big problem with multiculturalism? That's one thing I've never understood about
4: it. What is the one culture... Like, what does that mean to have just one culture?
0: She wants a white Australia-like
4: but
0: old
4: like,
0: school,
4: do
0: doesn't
4: we,
0: she?
4: Are we allowed to have Chinese restaurants? Like, is that...
0: I ate at one last night.
5: Is it she's saying you can, like, obviously my kids go to a very multicultural school. Like, you know, there's races from all walks of life and whatnot.
4: Well, she says multiracial society is okay. So she's saying you can be here.
5: Of course,
4: but
5: yeah.
4: you have to abide by
5: Conform
4: whatever this one Australian culture is.
0: And what is that?
4: I don't know.
0: Right. And isn't
5: Shrimps on the barbie?
0: Yeah. Isn't that a good thing, though, with your kids? Isn't that like there's different cultures, different food, different beliefs, different, like, isn't that what makes Australia great? But Pauline has never been down with that.
4: Did you also see the banner that came down behind her?
0: I wanted to say she works off workers or something.
4: Yeah. So someone got into this venue, obviously, before she did.
0: Yeah.
4: And behind her was one of those, you know when you've got a projector and you push the button and it automatically comes down?
0: Yeah.
4: So that starts coming down and it's got, this like message about how she voted against
0: Here it is as it goes down. She handled that well. I'll give it to her. She's, you know,
4: well, yeah, she just kept going. I mean, I do give it to Pauline because you could almost tell she looked at it and thought,
5: of course,
4: this would happen to me. Yeah. Like, everyone's always trying to bring her down.
0: Oh, well, 2 years to go. Let's see if she can actually get to the top job. What else you got today, mate?
4: Also, you know how Qantas has been for years talking about a non-stop flight, Sydney to London, be the world's longest flight ever.
5: No breaks.
4: They have announced when that is going to start, October next year. So 22 hours nonstop.
5: I don't want to be on that first flight. I have this weird fear that, like, there's a stopover for a reason. And when they do stopover in Singapore or wherever it is, it's because they're refueling the plane.
0: Yeah, but they've worked
5: petrol.
0: A way to not do it, Amy.
4: Do you think it's just going to run out of fuel?
5: No, I know.
0: I'm winging it.
5: I don't.
4: They're running on with the empty light coming on. They're like, we can do it.
5: As if you don't want a break to get up and stretch your legs.
0: Well, okay, that. Yeah, I don't know how I feel about it, right? Get it out of the way or do the stop off. I mean, if you're flying business, maybe even that though, 22 hours.
4: In business. 22 hours in business, you almost want the flight to go longer when you're in business.
5: This is true.
0: All right, one more thing, mate.
4: And also speaking of planes, look at this. There's footage of people on a plane. And you know the lights that run across the top of the plane.
5: Is that a tail?
4: Suddenly, there's a shadow running along the lights. It's like a rat up inside. And you'd be freaking out of like, what if this rat's chewing on things?
5: On cords
4: during
5: and wires. The
4: very
5: brake
4: important
5: pedal.
4: Wires.
0: Yeah, and they have a brake pedal in a plane as well.
5: If there's one rat, there's usually more.
0: Yeah.
5: They don't just come out of nowhere. So probably 20, a whole family.
0: 22 hours and you got a rat on the plane. How are you feeling like that?
5: Not terrified.
0: Or snakes?
5: No, Oh, yeah. Snakes on a plane. That, yeah. Yeah, there is.
0: Okay, our $1 million pop quiz. Call now. Your chance to become a millionaire. 13-1065. You're on Kiss Breakfast. It's Mikey Brooklyn and Amy Gerard.
1: Kiss.
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5: It's Vic LaRusso looking over Melbourne this morning after an accident. Taylor's Hill, Taylor's Road eastbound after a two-car accident. Slow. We've got a lot of traffic off of Hume. City down O'Hearn's Road, Cooper Street, Calder Freeway delays just off Sunshine Avenue and the Princess Freeway building off the Maltby Bypass. 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
9: Melbourne's latest info.
10: Now.
9: Morning, I'm Brooklyn Ross. Investigations continue into a four-car crash that has killed a two-year-old girl in West Melbourne. It also left a man fighting for life yesterday afternoon. The tragedy unfolded on Dynon Road. Two other children in the car with the two-year-old girl are also in hospital. Donald Trump now says there are no guarantees that peace deal with Iran will be secured tomorrow. He says it'll most likely be signed tomorrow in Switzerland. The US president also doubled down on his claim that Israel could do better when it comes to Hezbollah.
11: When two drones are shot into the desert and drop harmlessly, you don't have to knock down buildings in Beirut.
9: And federal police are investigating the stunt that interrupted Pauline Hanson's big speech at the press club in Canberra yesterday. Activist group GetUp unfurled a motorised banner criticising her stance against pay rises for workers. The press club insists whoever was responsible entered the building without permission. You sport check in a sec.
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9: The Rugby League State of Origin game at the MCG has seen Queensland smash New South Wales 44-24. A record 91,000 fans crammed in to watch. It means the series goes to a decider. And former Swans coach John Longmire has admitted he's spoken to Tasmania's CEO about the club's coaching role. The Kiss Cast is next.
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9: Cloudy today, medium chance of showers, a top of 18 degrees across Melbourne. Tomorrow, showers again and 16. On Saturday, showers easing, a top of 14 degrees. Right now in Broadmeadows at 17, at Dandenong at 17, and we play Kiss's Million Dollar Pop Quiz every morning at 7 and 8 and all day while you work on Kiss 101.1.
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15: Let's do it. All thanks to Deal or No Deal and Millionaire Hot Seat weeknights from 6:30 on Channel 10. Your chance right now to become a millionaire, and not long to go, Brooklyn.
9: Yeah, I think, is it next week that this is happening, or week
15: not
9: after? It's
15: not
9: really
15: telling.
9: Close.
15: I don't know. Cry it, no.
16: Yeah, so the $1 million day is next Friday.
15: Okay. Hey. So you got between now and next Friday to get in. Now, right now, you could win $1,000 if you get all 10 questions correct, but you're instantly in the running for $1 million. Erin!
9: Erin!
17: Hi!
15: Hello. What would you do with it?
17: I would buy a house for my mum.
9: Aww. That's nice.
18: It's really sweet.
17: Yeah.
15: What about you, Bart?
17: I'd probably go on a nice holiday that my partner really deserves for all his hard work.
15: Yeah.
9: Oh, what does he do?
18: He's a partner now as well. Very selfless, Erin.
17: I know.
15: Well, we're rooting
17: for
15: you.
17: I'm a mum.
15: Let's see if we can get you a cool $1,000. Here we go. Amy is your pop quiz master.
18: All right. Good luck, Erin. Question number one. Which letter is on the MasterChef logo?
17: M.
18: Name the highly anticipated Disney Pixar movie that is being released in cinemas today.

0: A.
1: Toy Story 5.
0: What colour do Australian volunteer lifeguards wear?
1: Red.
0: And?
1: White.
0: When a network trials a new TV show, what is the first episode called?
1: Pilot.
0: The Plastics are the popular girls in which teen comedy movie?
1: Pass.
0: Jimmy Barnes is the lead vocalist of which Aussie band?
1: Oh, my God. My dad would kill me for not knowing this.
0: Matthew Ryan is the current captain of which Australian national sports team?
1: Who was it again, sorry?
0: Matthew Ryan.
1: NRL.
0: Finish the title of the upcoming final Jackass movie, Jackass Best and...
1: Not sure.
0: It's best and last.
2: Alrighty. So,
0: you got three right. Australian volunteer lifeguards, they wear red and yellow.
2: Yellow, yes.
0: Yeah, the paid lifeguards, they wear blue or white.
2: Right, okay.
0: The Plastics are the popular girls in Mean Girls. Remember the movie Mean Girls?
1: Oh, my God. I didn't even hear that question properly. I would have known that.
0: Oh, no. And Jimmy Barnes is the lead vocalist in Cold Chisel.
2: Socceroos was the national sports team as well. So, yeah, you probably have pissed off your dad. All right. Well, look, another chance coming up with Gordy in the next 45 minutes. So keep it right here on Kiss. Now, Amy, you paid for a service.
0: Yeah.
2: And your husband's not happy with you.
0: Oh, he did a lot of eye rolling and whatting. Yeah.
2: You did what?
0: What?
2: All right, we're going to hear what that is right after Alex Warren, Fever Dream. Kiss Breakfast, Mikey, Brooklyn, Amy Gerard.

0: Your number one hit music station. You're on KISS. Mikey, Brooklyn, Amy Gerard, 19 past 8. We're doing it for Chemist Warehouse. Good morning.
1: So listen, I may have paid for something recently, and it involves having a lady come round to my house and help me with things.
0: Oh, okay, I didn't know what you were going to say.
1: I know, what you get your mind out of the gutter.
0: Yeah.
1: But I was telling Ryan about it, and he just could not believe it. He was almost pissed off with me because he just thought, what an absolute monumental waste of money.
2: Because it's something you could have done yourself.
1: Yes.
0: So a lady comes to your house.
1: Yes.
0: You pay the lady.
1: Yes.
0: What does the lady do at your house?
1: So she is like an organizational queen, and she's going to organize certain areas of my house that I just can't seem to get on.
3: Why?
1: What do you mean, why?
0: That is mental. You're paying someone to come and organize your what?
1: Everything. So I've got a pantry that just looks like it's shit is just chucked in there. And
2: but that's what pantries are.
1: No.
0: Also,
1: and I need my linen closet. I want that organised.
0: How much are you paying this woman?
1: Like $300.
0: Per visit?
1: Yeah.
2: How long does it take her?
0: She opens the pantry. Yeah, it's dirty.
1: No. I'm talking, she's going to set up procedures and structures so that the whole pantry.
2: Wait, so you get a rule book afterwards of procedures.
1: So she took a look at it and she goes, right, so you know how you go into those pantries and they've got all those clear jars.
2: Everything's labeled. Yeah.
1: So you've got line of sight of everything in your pantry.
0: Really important.
1: You know when things are running low. You know when you need to stock up. It makes the cooking experience more seamless.
2: Do you follow Khloe Kardashian? Like, are you looking at her pantries and thinking, I want that?
1: I mean, I actually don't follow her, but Nat did show me photos of her cookie jar. I mean, that wouldn't last a day in my household with
0: this
1: my three
0: so
1: kids.
0: This is so unnecessary, Amy.
1: No, it's
0: sorry.
1: Not.
0: No, it is.
1: When your life, for women, when our life is organized, because everything else, especially in our brain, is so chaotic, having certain things organized, it just makes our life easier.
0: 131065, if you also think this is mental and a complete waste of money.
2: This is someone's job. Like, someone's made a business out of doing this.
1: And can I just tell you, she is booked every single day of the week.
0: People are paying for this.
1: Every single day of the week.
0: It's not a real job. I could do that. I open your closet and go, oh, yeah, the towels could go down the bottom there. And you could this is stupid, Brooklyn.
1: No, she gets even in the linen closet, she will get dividers. So it'll be all the queen size sheets and bedding.
0: Oh, yeah. Very
1: king
0: important.
1: King size.
0: Yeah.
1: She does a lot of shopping on Amazon and all these things. It's just things that I don't know or don't have the time to do.
0: It's a bullshit job.
2: I met someone the other day who has a little job going where they make avocado pit necklaces. So instead of throwing the pit of an avocado away, taking it, drying it, doing a little carving on it. Yeah. And selling them as necklaces. People are buying them, but they don't last very long. Like, because
1: they start rotting, right?
2: That
0: is
2: rots.
0: Also a weird job. If you've got a weird job, maybe you do it or someone you know. Call us 131065.
1: I actually have a friend. She lives out at mountains, lots of horses. And she tells me about this guy. His job title is he's a stud manager. And I was like, oh, what does he do with the horses? Is he a bit of a stud? I don't know where I was going. He actually comes around. And he, how do I say this delicately? He off a horse, basically, for breeding purposes.
2: Oh, yeah, that's very normal.
1: Well, it is normal, but, like, imagine just being like, hey, I'm just...
0: Can't the horse do that itself?
1: I've got a stallion to pull off today,
2: with
1: honey.
2: No, with its little hooves.
0: All right, you got a weird job. Let's hear from you, 131065. Oh, Brittany for you.
2: Back in the glory days.
0: Yeah, 131065, weird jobs, let's hear them. You're listening to KISS Breakfast. Good morning.

0: Your number one hit music station. You're on Kiss. Mikey, Brooklyn, Amy Gerard. A lot of people calling in reacting to the waste of money that you are spending,
1: I think,
0: Amy.
1: It's an absolutely great way to spend money.
0: $350 for a woman to come over and do what?
1: To organise certain spaces in my life, in my household.
2: And then pantry. Give you a handbook of how to keep it tidy?
1: I'll be able to take over from there, but she's going to set up procedures and put things in place so that I can maintain
2: it. Just the word procedures.
0: I know, right?
2: A manual. Like she's doing safety for an airline or something.
0: This is...
1: You don't understand how helpful it is. I don't care what anyone thinks. It's the best $300 I've spent.
0: It's not a real job.
1: Oh, it is.
0: 31065 if you want to comment. Christine, hello.
1: Hey, Christine.
3: Hello.
0: What do you think?
3: Totally agree with you, Amy.
1: Oh, thank you.
3: I'm about to go overseas for 3 weeks,
1: yes.
3: And I've got someone coming in to organise my whole house while I'm gone.
1: Oh, my God. That is an absolutely legendary move by you. And you're going to walk in to not only a pristinely clean house, but an organised one.
3: I know. What a dream. She's doing my linen closet, my pantry,
1: yes.
3: My mug room, my walk-in robes, my butler's pantry.
1: Heaven.
0: Oh, you lost me
1: Heaven.
0: At mud room, honestly.
1: I've got a mud room too.
0: Do you?
1: Yeah.
0: What are you doing then?
1: A mud room
0: chuck
1: is where
0: around.
1: I chuck all my kids' school bags, all
0: right.
1: The shoes. It's basically so out of sight, out of mind.
0: Yeah. And it needs organisation, of course.
1: Yes.
0: Maz. Hello, Maz.
1: Hey, Maz.
4: Hi, guys. How are you?
0: Yeah, good.
2: Good.
0: What do you think about this nonsense?
4: This isn't nonsense. I'm sorry. But if I get my husband to go and clean out a linen closet, okay, he will make such a big mess of it that it looked better the time before I asked him. There's no way you guys think for 1 second that you guys are going to do a better job than someone who does it as a living.
1: Yes.
4: You are mad.
1: It's Mikey thinking that he could come to my house and organise my pantry. You wouldn't even know where to buy glass jars from. Where do you get a label maker from?
0: Kmart.
1: Oh, okay, yeah. But you're not going to...
0: Give me the $350, I'll do it.
1: That was too of an easier question.
0: Hello, Cass.
5: Hello.
1: Hey, Cass.
0: What do you think? Have you got some weird job you're doing as well?
5: Yes. If you think that's a bit outside of the box, I buy abandoned storage units. Resell all the content.
2: Oh, you do that in Australia? I've seen TV shows of it from the US.
1: But I'm confused. Where are they abandoned? Are storage units just left on the side of the road? Or
5: I wish it was that easy, but no. There's a full process to it, but they're basically unpaid storage units.
2: Okay, yeah, so someone stops paying, but they don't get their stuff out.
0: Storage units, sorry, I'm confused. Shipping containers or like
2: Kennard? Kennard, Storage World.
5: Storage King and National Storage, all that, yeah.
1: So people leave them because they stop paying and then you rescue them and then kind of clean them out and then sell them on. Is that right?
5: Well, yeah, I have to clean them out, but generally I find a lot of really cool stuff, really like vintage stuff or expensive stuff.
1: Yeah, shopping, basically.
5: Yeah, essentially.
2: What's the most expensive thing you've sold?
5: Ooh,
1: or found
5: probably gold and silver, I guess. But I found a lot of World War II. There's a World War II vet I did, and he had a lot of cool artwork and collectibles. And
0: see, this is useful, right? She's getting older things. She's making money. Coming in and going, move your linen towels around, whatever linen towels are.
1: I just don't think you're going to win this battle. I feel like every female is going to agree with me.
2: Probably.
0: Your husband's not happy about it, though, is he?
1: Yeah, well, yeah. She's only coming three Mondays in a row. And the first Monday was to just assess what needed to be done.
0: She didn't even,
2: do anything. She just looked around.
0: All right, you're on Kiss Breakfast. Mikey, Brooklyn, Amy Gerard, 8:30, Croat Nut. With a hit of celebrity gossip, what are we going to hear about?
6: Yeah, which celebrity says they were sex shamed by all of America? I'll tell you next.
0: Okay.
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8: It's Vic LaRusso looking over Melbourne this morning. The Westgate Freeway broken down, Car City bound, Greve Parade, breakdown Brooklyn, McDonald Road, Geelong Road, an accident through Clayton off the Princess Highway, Wellington Road, and the Hume slow O'Hearns Road travelling past Cooper Street this morning. It remains heavy. 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The Kiss Cast today, top temps of 21. Vic LaRusso versus Kiss Traffic and Weather together.
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11: Morning, I'm Brooklyn Ross. A man is still fighting for life this morning after a four-car crash in West Melbourne that also killed a two-year-old little girl. It happened on Dynon Road yesterday afternoon. Another five people were taken to hospital, but they should be okay. An activist group is being investigated by federal police over that stunt during Pauline Hanson's address to the press club in Canberra. GetUp has taken responsibility for launching a motorised banner behind Pauline, criticising her position on worker pay. A major audit has found the number of Victorian public schools in poor condition is rising, with around one in seven now needing repairs. It's also raised concerns that upgrades being influenced by lobbying and political factors. And police say last night's record rugby league crowd at the MCG was mostly well behaved, more than 91,000 crammed in to watch Queensland beat New South Wales. Your sport check in a sec.
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11: No Worfie time for Geelong's Bailey Smith, who'll miss tonight's round 15 opener against Freo through illness. Tom Stewart will miss his second match with concussion. Meantime, former Swans coach John Longmire has revealed he's spoken to Tasmania about its coaching role. And in cricket, Australia's beaten Bangladesh at the Women's T20 World Cup overnight. The Kiss Cast is up next.
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11: Cloudy today, medium chance of showers, a top of 18 degrees across Melbourne. Tomorrow, showers again and 16. On Saturday, showers easing, a top of 14 degrees. 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
2: Kiss FM. Yeah, you're on Kiss. You got Mikey, Brooklyn, Amy Gerard. We are doing it for Chemist Warehouse. And coming up after nine, your next chance to become $1 million richer. $1 million pop quiz. Gordy is doing it all day. But now, here's Croat Nat.
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12: Oh, you like that gossip?
14: I touched on it earlier. Olivia Wilde is in the latest episode of Call Her Daddy. And she was speaking about everything from her divorce to her career and also her relationship that she had with Harry Styles. So they met because she directed that movie, Don't Worry, Darling. Have you seen it?
2: Yeah, yeah. Great movie. Yeah. Watch it, Amy. It.
14: It's, okay. Yeah, it's like Harry Styles, Florence Pugh, I think, and Chris Pine. Really good movie. But yeah, she directed it and Harry starred in it. They've got a 10-year age gap and she had two kids to her ex-husband, Jason Sudeikis. So when it started coming out to the public that they were dating, she feels as if because she was a mother, Harry fans like One Direction diehards and just America in general thought that she didn't have the right to have the sexual desires of a younger woman without kids. Take a listen.
15: God. In this country, motherhood means no more sexual being for you, young lady. You, that part of you is over now. And there is this puritanical basis to that, which is like you are no longer capable of desire. You don't deserve it. You have served your purpose. And now if I see you without your baby and you are like enjoying yourself as an individual woman, I see that as a betrayal of this covenant.
16: I mean, I can tell you right now, every mother on earth is going to disagree with that. That is, I know what she's saying and I don't know what it's like in America. She lives in America, right? I don't get that vibe here in Australia.
2: No?
16: I don't feel like there is this community pressure that once you become a mom and have children, you're not allowed to want to enjoy being intimate with other people or
14: there's definitely
16: have a life.
14: Mum shaming though around, like if you're a mum and you posted like a sexier thirst trap on socials, as if there wouldn't be people going, oh my God, I wonder what her kids would think.
16: Oh, you know, there's definitely a small minority of people who are judgy, but they're the people who are going to judge you on your parenting techniques and the way you raise your children and God forbid you go out and, you know, don't just fall into the whole motherhood trap and it becomes your whole personality.
14: Do you think that as a mother, like when you first became a mom, you felt less sexy?
16: I mean, yeah, I looked like Princess Fiona for a solid year after giving birth.
2: Yeah.
16: I didn't also care because I was just, I was like, oh my God, well, I've got a baby that I've got to keep alive. Mm. So I definitely didn't feel sexy.
2: Would
16: but
2: you
16: I
2: describe
16: felt
2: yourself
16: very
2: as sexy now?
16: Feel like I am confident in my skin now. Yeah, for
2: you,
16: sure.
2: You don't use the word sexy though?
16: I feel like I can dress up and I feel really sexy in certain clothing. There's definitely a period, I don't know, maybe in my luteal phase where I feel sexy.
2: I don't know what luteal
11: your what
2: means.
11: Phase?
16: My luteal phase?
14: That's like the phase
16: when,
14: of your
16: it's when
14: cycle
16: I'm ovulating.
14: When you're ovulating. And
16: when
14: you're
16: I'm
14: really
16: ovulating. Yeah.
2: Luteal.
16: Yeah.
14: You're learning something new every day.
2: Every day on this show, yeah.
14: Hey,
2: yeah.
14: Olivia Rodrigo, she's 23, so she's in that like prime age of dating and, you know, people aren't necessarily ready to settle down at that age, well, men particularly. So it's kind of that those years where you just, it's a bit of trial and error with the people you're dating.
2: Yeah.
14: So she was talking at Capital FM over in the UK about the group chat that she has with her friends where they kind of discuss all their boy problems.
17: Anytime any of us are having like any like boy troubles or dating troubles, we text the group chat and we go jury duty and then everyone comes in and the jury convenes and we all give our opinion.
18: That is such a good idea.
17: Yeah, you need a good jury. You need help sometimes. You're not seeing things clearly when you're in a relationship.
16: I mean, I feel like every single girl has this kind of group chat. I still do it. I have a girlfriend who recently left a marriage after like 14 years and her flirting game is not really up there.
2: Yeah.
16: And we all kind of chip in and help out. She goes on all these different dates and she's getting all these mixed messages and, you know, you kind of overanalyze things when you are single and new to the dating scene. So we are helping her reply. Oh. Like when she replies, it's because four of us have chipped in and added like all of our advice.
2: Yeah, don't do this.
16: He's actually dating five of us.
2: Yeah, right. Yeah, he doesn't even know the real her.
14: Exactly. What guys never, like you guys won't screenshot a message you get from a girl going, what does this mean? Like I'm confused. Does she like me?
2: No, guys don't do that.
14: Really?
2: No, none of my mates
14: anyway.
2: Well,
14: I reckon every girl you've ever dated, all their friends have seen all your messages too.
2: You know what guys are doing now though, and don't do it because it's really obvious? they're using AI, so like ChatGPT. My girlfriend showed me when before me, there was a guy, she's got a screenshot, and the message is so obvious he had written to her using ChatGPT.
16: Because like
2: he didn't
16: dashes?
2: Know how to talk to a woman.
16: Yeah.
2: All the dashes.
14: Those
2: the dashes
14: extra are long dashes.
2: Yeah.
14: Yes. Why doesn't ChatGPT just change those dashes to be the normal ones?
16: You can ask ChatGPT, no dashes.
2: All right. Well, if you're gonna use that to text a woman, at least ask it to get rid of the dashes.
14: Yeah.
2: Hey, your last call's coming up 131065 if you want to get it on air. Next, we're going to try and answer one of the biggest questions when you're dating someone new. What is it you've got to do? We'll get to that next. Right here on Kiss Breakfast, 8:45, you're hanging out with Mikey, Brooklyn and Amy Gerard. Good morning.
18: Let's get the party started. See you at the bar, you was hardly talking. That's when I knew that your heart was scarring. Friends to lovers need a part to star in. Like, wait, babe, let

0: 5'9" brown eyes.
1: Yeah, you're on Kiss Breakfast. Mikey, Brooklyn, and Amy Gerard. Good morning.
2: You know when you start dating somebody in the early days and you got the butterflies and it's all really exciting.
3: It's amazing. It's
2: like the honeymoon period, right?
1: You're obsessed with them. Well, you want to eat their hair.
2: What?
1: Too far?
2: Okay. Never wanted to eat anyone's hair. But I don't know. Do you think that there are rules around seeing them too much or seeing them too little?
3: Like, I think it can burn out real quick if it's too much.
2: Well, this TikToker, Lex, her name is, she's got some thoughts on this. Have a listen.
4: Okay. Me and my friends were talking about this yesterday, and I feel like, okay, if you really like the person, obviously sometimes you kind of want to see them every day, but that's not healthy. I feel like you need a balance in the talking phase of like maybe 2 times per week. Also, if a man is trying to hang out, text all the time, low-key, like, why do you have so much time on your hands? Do you have hobbies? Are you not chasing a bag? Then there's also those guys that are like, I'm free in 2 weeks. Bitch, what? Like, how many hoes do you have on your roster? That's also a turn-off.
1: All right, so if you're seeing them, let's say it's the first couple of, say the first month.
2: Yeah.
1: Every day would be a bit psycho, yeah?
2: Every day would probably be a little bit psycho. Yeah. I remember when I met my now husband, Ryan. The first couple of weeks, I mean, he was evasive as hell.
1: And you liked it.
2: It did make me want him more.
1: Yeah.
2: He was thankfully I was seeing a few guys, and I'm pretty sure he was seeing a few girls.
1: Yeah.
2: Because he was actually a bit of a flaky mofo.
1: But imagine he was there every day. Let's go out. That's too much.
2: Yeah. I think 2 to 3 times a week is quite nice.
1: When you first get to know them?
2: Yeah.
1: Yeah. And if it is every day, I remember one girlfriend I had.
2: Yeah.
1: I met her overseas, right, on a holiday. We came back because she was from the same city.
3: Yeah, that's right.
1: Yes, you remember her?
2: This one? Yeah, remember her too.
1: Literally, she came back, came over. She put never left. Like, never left. I remember.
2: Toothbrush out straight away.
1: Yeah, I walked into my room and there's just these, like, there were garbage bags as well, just full of clothes. And I'm like, well, I guess she lives here now.
2: Oh, my God. That is mental.
1: Yeah. Hey, let's take your last calls. Anything you want to talk about to wrap up the show? 131065. You're on Kiss Breakfast. Mikey, Brooklyn, Amy Gerard.
5: KIIS. Melbourne traffic. 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
6: It's Dick LaRusso looking over Melbourne this morning. Ring Road Altona bound after an accident on the Princess Freeway. There are delays. We've got traffic queues for the Hume Freeway, citybound O'Hearns Road and Cooper Street. The Monash Stone citybound from Clyde Road and the Mornington Peninsula Heavy from Eastlink passing Thompson's Road. Hurry, Domain Tarp Healy sales on now. 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The Kiss Cars top temps of 18. Dick LaRusso first. Kiss traffic and weather together.
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8: 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It's Mikey, Brooklyn, Amy Gerard. Good morning. Hey, cloudy today, 18. Showers about as well. Taking your last calls coming up, 13 1065. 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
0: Mikey, Brooklyn, Amy Gerard, last calls, 13-1065. Let's have a chat to Moe.
2: Good morning. Can I just say something?
0: Yeah, yes. What do you want to talk about, mate?
2: Fat people complaining.
0: Okay, so we have...
3: We were
0: talking to an influencer before, a fitness influencer. He says if your girlfriend gets fat, they, well, you need to leave them is basically what he said, because it's what, like, disrespectful to how they look?
3: Well, he's saying, like, I didn't meet her like that.
0: Yep.
3: So, yeah, it's disrespectful if she was to put on weight. And he wants her to maintain the same size because that's who he fell in love with.
0: Yeah, a lot of hate on air for him. But you're standing up for the dude, are you, Moe?
2: 100%. You have to stay fit. You got to love yourself and stay eating clean and looking good. If you don't love yourself, how are you going to love your partner?
3: But just loving yourself doesn't mean that they have to be at the gym every day eating clean. Like, I love myself. I'm not going to the gym.
2: But putting on 60, 70 kilos isn't loving yourself.
3: 60, 70 kilos, yeah. That's a little bit different. I would also step in. If my husband put on that much weight, I would step in from a health perspective.
0: Yeah, well, they're unhappy if they've put on that much weight.
3: Well, there probably would be an underlying health condition
0: medical
3: as well.
0: Thing, yeah, or like, it could be a mental health thing. They're very depressed.
3: 5, 10 kilos in a relationship when you are happy and content, I feel like that's a good sign. I actually feel like you must be blissfully happy in your relationship. You don't have to
4: constantly
3: be showing up and, like, worried so much about what you look like because your partner's going to leave you if you, you know, gained a bit of weight.
0: So 5 or how many?
3: 5, 10, 15 kilos, no issue.
0: Okay, Moe, you disagree with that though, mate.
3: Yeah.
2: I do disagree. We're not talking about a little weight. We're talking about fat people. It's always the fat people that are complaining, guys and girls. You never see skinny people complaining or muscly people complaining. It's always the fat people complaining. All they do is eat and complain, eat and complain.
3: I don't agree with that at all. No, everyone here who was disagreeing with that guy is not larger.
2: It is. It's so true. No guy ever complains. It's always really the females that are complaining when they're fat.
0: Well, Moe... The phones are now going nuts again. So thanks for your call,
3: many
0: mate.
3: People coming for you, Moe.
4: Thanks, Moe.
2: Thank you. Bye.
0: Yeah, I just want to go home and eat. Really?
3: Complain. I am actually starving.
0: All I do is eat and complain. Eat and complain. All right. On the show tomorrow, $1 million pop quiz is back. A chance to play at 7 and 8. Hey, another chance to puck off to Vancouver. Sending you off campus flights, accommodation, spending money, and party at the real TV show locations like that frat house, I reckon. Amy, you want to know if your bedroom habit with your husband is normal?
4: Jeez.
3: I do.
4: God.
3: Well, no, it's not positions. No. There's been some lifestyle changes.
4: Now we're talking.
3: Yeah, and so we've had to accommodate.
0: All right, that's on tomorrow's show. Oh, and this is quite sad. It's going to be a very important chat. We're going to speak to an incredible woman. She has chosen to end her life.
4: She's very sick.
0: Yeah, you know that voluntary assisted dying?
3: Yes.
0: After years of living with a really bad autoimmune disease.
4: But so knowing she knows the date. You know,
0: of when she dies.
4: Yeah. Like, what is that? It must be a very strange feeling.
3: But also, I think when you're so incredibly sick, that knowing that you can choose that, it almost might feel a bit empowering as well.
0: Well, we'll have her on. It'll be an important discussion on tomorrow's show. Okay, Gordy's in. He's got more chances to play Kiss's $1 million pop quiz. We'll see you from 6 a.m. tomorrow morning.
4: Sure will.
0: Okay,
4: we'll see you at 6.
3: See ya.
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22: Melbourne traffic. It's Vic LaRusso looking over Melbourne this morning. Monash Freeway outbound Burke Road. We've got problems Sunshine North, Berkshire Road, McIntyre Road, Werribee, Demerit Road after a Heath Road accident, and the Hugh Building O'Hearns Road travelling in past Cooper Street. Melbourne's favourite winter tradition, Lightscape, the award-winning immersive light experience, has returned to Royal Botanic Gardens, Melbourne for a limited time only. 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The Kiss Cars top temps today sitting at 18. Vic LaRusso first. Kiss Traffic and Weather together.
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23: Morning, I'm Brooklyn Ross. A two-year-old little girl has died after a four-car crash in West Melbourne. It happened during peak hour yesterday afternoon on Dynon Road. A man is also fighting for life this morning, while a four-year-old boy and an 11-month-old baby have also been taken to hospital. The US released details of its agreed 14-point peace plan with Iran. It sets out the reopening of the Strait of Hormuz and that Iran can never have a nuclear weapon, plus a reconstruction fund for Iran if they stick to the rules. Police have uncovered an alleged car rebirthing ring, seizing 10 vehicles and parts worth $1.5 million. All up, three people have been charged. They were arrested during raids across Melbourne. An 11-month-old baby have also been taken to hospital. The US released details of its agreed 14-point peace plan with Iran. It sets out the reopening of the Strait of Hormuz and that Iran can never have a nuclear weapon, plus a reconstruction fund for Iran if they stick to the rules. Police have uncovered an alleged

0: Hanson during a big speech yesterday will be investigated by federal police. Activist group GetUps claim responsibility. Your sport check in a sec.
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0: The Rugby League State of Origin game at the MCG has seen Queensland smash New South Wales 44-24. A record 91,000 fans crammed in to watch. It means the series goes to a decider. And former Swans coach John Longmire has admitted he's spoken to Tasmania's CEO about the club's coaching role. The Kiss Cast is next.
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0: Cloudy today, medium chance of showers, a top of 18 degrees across Melbourne. Tomorrow, showers again and 16. On Saturday, showers easing, a top of 14 degrees. 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
4: Oh, yeah! How are we doing? You got Gordy. Good morning. You know Thursday's the new Friday, right? It's basically a Friday just wearing a fake moustache and trying not to get caught by HR. It's where the group chat starts blowing up on who's up for a cheeky one. The Kiss Million Dollar Pop Quiz. Who's ready to get paid?
5: Hi, guys. This is Jess. I just won the Million Dollar Pop Quiz with Kiss. Oh, my God, Gordy, I can't believe it. This is so good. So very good.
4: Jess blitzed through those questions, her tricks. Just be a Kiss listener. I'm dropping answers to the next pop quiz in minutes. I'm dropping Kiss music now. Out of Toy Story 5, which is out today. Taylor Swift, I knew it, I knew you. New Kiss music.

0: Kiss. We are your number one hit music station. You got Gordy. Me and you are going to blitz through Thursday. I mean, Kiss music like this. The incredible Sienna Spyro. Filling the gap of pop music right now. This huge voice, that old school kind of jazz influence, all wrapped in this modern TikTok era of songwriting. Die on These Hills coming up. Plus, I woke up with a bit of a mission this morning, right? I want to make your Thursday feel like a Friday. Let's get, let's get you some old school Pitbull coming up. Oh, and we're making so many Kiss winners with the Kiss Million Dollar Pop Quiz.
1: 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What's up?
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3: 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I just won the Million Dollar Pop Quiz.
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0: What's your tricks, man? 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
2: 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I have it on all day to get those clues, those extra questions, because they are game changers. They will say, you seconds if you listen all day.
0: That's where it's at, man. And you know what? Million Dollar Day, 8 days away. 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
5: G'day there, looking over Melbourne on this cloudy morning. A truck fire being attended to on the Monash outbound at Burke Road. There's a lane closed, speeds down to 40, of course, past the Croons, and delayed citybound post-peak between Eastlink and Walga Road. Struggle into the tunnel. A broken down truck on the Westgate Bridge, citybound just before Todd Road. 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The Kiss car's cloudy, a shower or two, a top of 18. It's Andy First with Kiss Traffic and Weather Together.
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0: All right. You know what I've noticed with this KISS Million Dollar Pop Quiz? Not only is Million Dollar Day looming, incoming, it is, what, 8 days away? 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I would register at kiss.com.au. One thing I've noticed is a lot of people that want to play this, what they do with the big money, I'll sum it up in one word. Boobs. True story.
2: I swear, well, I want the money. I want to look like Barbie. I dyed my hair last week and I've worn a blonde. So now I need a boob.
3: I'm going to Coachella next year with my friends.
0: Yeah.
3: And so I need boob.
2: You know what? I've got to go for that mummy makeover. The stomach, the boobs, the everything.
0: It's like your surgeon's going to need council approval. I could do this on the cheap. Nice. Uh-oh. Stay on KISS. 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
5: G'day there, looking over Melbourne on this cloudy morning. Crews returning to an early truck fire on the Monash outbound at Burke Road. There's a lane closed, speeds at 40, and some patchiness to City Van around Springvale Road and Warragul Road post-peak. The West Gate struggling over the bridge passing Todd Road City bound due to an early broken down truck. 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It's Andy First with KISS traffic and weather together.
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